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0: How crazy that you could be the next millionaire in Sydney. I mean, imagine this. You could pay everyone's tolls on the M2 for a day. Pay all your own tolls, mate. Maybe you've racked up that many tolls. I don't know. You could cover a year of Sydney parking fines for thousands of people. You could take every person in your contacts to Toddy's. The opportunities are endless if you win $1 million, Sydney. And if you want it, you just got to guess the voice of this person.
10: I feel like the whole body of work is more accurately represented by the title Dangerous Woman because, you know, Moonlight is a sweeter kind of love song.
0: Start the clock. Who does that voice belong to? I mean, if you did win $1 million, you could probably take all your friends to Wicked on Broadway. That is a clue. This person was in Wicked, if you don't think you know. You could break free from all the stress, all the financial stress in the world. That's another clue. The break free is the key word there. If you think you know, todayfm.com.au. Get your answers in, Sydney, because you only have 30 minutes.

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0: 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You're home with these guys. Nathan M, you are back tomorrow morning and you have a big announcement.
1: Shawny B, this has never been done before. 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It's never been done before. We know that for a fact.
2: Well, the reason we had to go through the archives is because we could be breaking records.
1: Yeah, we could be breaking records. Sydney are involved in this. Celebrities are involved in this. And Shawny, the word that everybody loves, cash.
0: Oh, that's certainly involved as well. We do love that. We love making it rain with cash here at Today FM. 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
0: You want a crack at winning $1 million? It's very simple. 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
0: Yeah. Congratulations, Art Reese in Mount Druitt, Anna in St. Mary's, and also Elisa in Auburn. You are one step closer to $1 million and living all your dreams. What are you doing with that cash if you win?
4: Oh, my gosh. I would 100% travel to Europe. I have been dying since my kids were little.
0: Yeah? So you take the whole family?
4: Absolutely. I've got 3 young kids, and I'd love to take them to Greece.
0: Oh, how good would that be?
4: It would be amazing.
0: Eat some authentic Greek food.
4: Yes,
0: exactly. Maybe a bit
4: exactly.
0: of wine for you, Elisa.
4: Exactly. I'd love that.
0: Congratulations. You're in the Millionaire's Lounge, Sydney. You want in. It's very easy. You keep it here on Today FM. You listen out for those $1 million voices. And your next one is coming up just after 11 a.m.
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0: We woke up to the devastating news this morning that sadly an icon has passed away. Dolly Parton has died at the age of 80. Emma Chow, you guys covered this a lot on the show this morning. What a human.
1: And the songs live on. Jolene, yeah. 9 to 5. I Will Always Love You, which I didn't realise until a few years ago was hers before it was Whitney's, because Whitney Houston made it super famous.
0: What a talented human. What a kind human. Someone who's had such an impact on this world. A true icon. So if you're trending free today, we are paying tribute to the legend that is Dolly Parton.

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2: 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Okay. Hey, Miley. That's what she always says. Hey, Miley. When I got those beautiful flowers, I didn't realize it was the 15th anniversary of Hannah Montana. That's what she always says. I'm so proud of you. Just know I'm always proud to be your Aunt Dolly, whether it's on Hannah Montana or at Thompson Station.
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0: Paying tribute to the icon that is Dolly Parton. We woke up to the news sadly this morning that she had passed away at the age of 80. And man, what an impact she has had on this world. Of course, the godmother of Miley Cyrus. They had such a close and beautiful relationship. We're still waiting for that tribute from Miley. But also so supportive of the younger generation of artists, particularly Sabrina Carpenter. A few years ago, they actually collaborated on a remix of Sabrina's song, Please, Please, Please.
2: The biggest compliment was that she said, she was like, don't you just think our voices blend so well together? She was like, you remind me of a little me sometimes. She's like, you know, when you get older, I'm gonna give you all the info you need and you know, get you all the wigs and get you all the doctors and all the things. And I was just like, yeah, you know what? You give me everything because you are one of my favorite people. She was just so special.
0: A true icon right now. That remix of Please, Please, Please, Sabrina and Dolly Parton on today.

0: Sabrina Carpenter and Dolly Parton. 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RIP Dolly. Better music and more of it is what we do here at Today FM. More of it coming up with our Backstreet Boys, everybody. A bit of Maroon 5 coming up in the next 6 minutes too. Plus, we have more million-dollar voices. If you want a chance to win $1 million, Sydney, just keep it here. I'll give you the next one right after the news.
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0: Good morning, I'm Matthew Layton. Dolly Parton has died aged 80 after what her team says was a brief battle with cancer. Aussie star Keith Urban says he's heartbroken, while Jane Fonda is remembering Dolly as playful, soulful and deeply generous, saying her spirit will live on. Governments are being pushed to get on the same page as data centres spread across the country. Prime Minister Anthony Albanese wants National Cabinet to agree on consistent rules for location, power and water, with gun laws and domestic violence reforms also up for discussion. Woolworths has banked a $1.1 billion annual profit, up 18%. A stronger grocery sales and a huge Ooshies promotion helped pull in shoppers. And two police officers killed in the line of duty 1 year ago today will be remembered at a memorial service this morning. Detective leading Senior Constable Neil Thompson and Senior Constable Vadim Devor Hattar will be honoured in Bright after they were shot dead while serving a warrant in Porepunkah.

0: showers across Sydney today, down to 13 tonight. Partly cloudy tomorrow, 19 in the city, 20 in the west. 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
4: How crazy that you could be the next millionaire in Sydney. I mean, imagine this. You could pay everyone's tolls on the M2 for a day. Pay all your own tolls, mate. Maybe you've racked up that many tolls. I don't know. You could cover a year of Sydney parking fines for thousands of people. You could take every person in your contacts to Toddy's. The opportunities are endless if you win $1 million, Sydney. And if you want it, you just got to guess the voice of this person.
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4: Start the clock. 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I mean, if you did win $1 million, you could probably take all your friends to Wicked on Broadway. That is a clue. This person was in Wicked, if you don't think you know. You could break free from all the stress, all the financial stress in the world. That's another clue. The break free is the key word there. If you think you know, todayfm.com.au. Get your answers in, Sydney, because you only have 30 minutes to do it.

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0: to Lidcombe. 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
2: Wake up in the morning feeling like... 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I'm gonna hit this city.
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0: 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Nathan M, you are back tomorrow morning and you have a big announcement.
1: Shawnee B, this has never been done before. We went through all the archives of every radio show ever, MHL. It's never been done before. We know that for a fact.
2: Well, the reason we had to go through the archives is because we could be breaking records.
1: Yeah, we could be breaking records. Mm. Sydney are involved in this. Celebrities are involved in this. And Shawnee, the word that everybody loves, cash.
0: Oh,
1: that's certainly involved
0: we
1: as
0: do
1: well.
0: Love that. We love making it rain with cash here at Today FM. If you want to be a part of it, make sure you are listening to Nathan Emma tomorrow morning, 6 till 9, right here on Today FM.

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1: 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You've just got to keep it right here for a chance to win it. The voice, you got to guess.
2: I always feel like performing is something I wanted to do, and I always enjoy performing, even though I don't necessarily like giving a speech at my own 21st, but I really enjoy being in a room where I can't even see the crowd.
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0: Yeah, $1 million could be yours. 737 people in Sydney guessed Vance Joy correctly. Lauren in St. Mary's, Nick in Auburn, and also Susanna in Penrith. Susanna, you're one step closer to getting that handbag you dream of, right?
4: Oh, yeah, handbags for sure.
0: Handbags? What sort of handbag are you getting?
4: Wouldn't mind another Christian Dior bag.
0: Or another one. Fancy. Chris, is yours real, Susanna?
4: Yes, it is.
0: Is it? Oh, good. Look at you go, mate. No,
4: I got it for my 40th birthday.
0: Oh, good on you. No Paddy's Market for you, Susanna. Well, you are now in the Millionaire's Lounge. Sydney, you want in there. It's very simple. You keep it on Today FM. You listen out for those $1 million voices at the top of every hour, which means your next one is coming up just after.

0: DJ Konski's coming in the studio next with one of his world famous mashups. Gonna put some Rihanna, Don't Stop the Music in there. Bit of Katy Perry last Friday night. And we have your next Million Dollar Voice. If you want a chance of winning $1 million, you just gotta guess who it is correctly. I'll give it to you right after this.
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8: Imagine the things you could do if you want $1 million, Sydney. 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You could also book Luna Park for you and all your mates. It is up to you what you do with this cash. All we need you to do to be a part of it is guess the voice of this person.
9: I wrote Ordinary about my wife and she doesn't even know the lyrics.
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8: Start the clock. Who does that voice belong to? 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Massive hit. I'll give you a clue. They are playing three shows this weekend in Sydney at Afterpay Arena, also known as Kudos Bank Arena. I mean, if you won $1 million, it would probably feel like a fever dream, right? That's another clue. Another song of that person. If you think you know, todayfm.com.au. You got 30 minutes. Here's DJ.

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1: 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You keep it here on Today FM. You just got to guess the voice of this guy.
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2: Oh, yeah. Congratulations, Reese in St. Mary's, Steph in Cabramatta, and also Grace in Guildford. Grace, now, you are the biggest Alex Warren fan. You're going to all three shows this weekend at Afterpay Arena. Tell me, why do you love him?
4: Oh, my God, his voice is just amazing. 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
2: Yeah, and he's just brought you one step closer to winning $1 million. Congratulations, Sydney. You want in on this. 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

0: 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That's how we do it on Today FM. 90s stuff. We love our 90s stuff. Blackstreet's No Diggity. I'm going to play that for you in like 6 minutes' time. Oh, we love 2000s too, don't we? We love Kelly Clarkson. Did a beautiful tribute today to Dolly Parton as well. Check that out on her socials. R.I.P. Dolly. That's coming up, as well as that next million-dollar voice, all right? 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To win $1 million, I'll give it to you right after this.
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8: And he passes it. 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
9: Can I get a Heineken, please?
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8: 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Your Heineken.
9: 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Wait, what's your name again?
8: 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I'm Tom.
9: 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Another Heineken for Tom, please.
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5: Hello there, I'm Matthew Layton. Dolly Parton is being remembered as a cultural icon and force of nature after her team confirmed she died at the age of 80 following a brief battle with cancer.
17: It is devastating. It really, really is. It's, yeah, it's hard for all of us. She's going to be missed so much.
5: Edge Early Learning has entered voluntary administration as it reviews its finances, but says all childcare centres will stay open as normal. Federal Labor MP Luke Gosling has temporarily stood aside from his special envoy role while facing assault and breach of bail charges. The Darwin-based MP says he'll rigorously defend the allegations, which include an alleged incident involving NT Administrator David Connolly. And two police officers killed in one of Victoria Police's darkest days have been remembered 1 year on. More than 400 people gathered in Bright, paying tribute to Detective Leading Senior Constable Neil Thompson and Senior Constable Vadim Devor Hattar as their families and colleagues honoured their legacy.
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5: 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Partly cloudy tomorrow, 19 in the city, 20 in the west. 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

0: 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You are back on the radio tomorrow morning with a big announcement.
1: Shawnee B, this has never been done before. We went through all the archives of every radio show ever, Emma Chow. It's never been done before. We know that for a fact.
2: Well, the reason we had to go through the archives is because we could be breaking records.
1: Yeah, we could be breaking records. Mm. Sydney are involved in this. Celebrities are involved in this. And Shawnee, the word that everybody loves, cash.
0: Oh, that's certainly involved we do as well. Love that. We love making it rain with cash here at Today FM. If you want to be a part of it, make sure you are listening to Nathan Emma tomorrow morning, 6 to 9, right here on Today FM.

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1: You did not have long to get those answers in, Sydney. 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
2: Yeah, that's how we do it on Today FM Sydney. We give you a chance to win $1 million every hour. 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
2: Yeah, and a few of you are Ray fans, according to how many people got that correct? 937 people in Sydney guessed Ray correctly. Steph in Cabramatta, Anna in Granville, and also Sarah from Parramatta. Now, Sarah, you're out driving the truck today. How are the roads?
4: It's pretty good now, but they weren't early when it was raining.
2: Yeah, I know. It's been weird, hasn't it? No good.
4: It has, yeah.
2: No good. Hey, Sarah, $1 million in your bank account. What would you do?
4: Go on a holiday, take the kids on a holiday,
2: nice.
4: Buy a house.
2: You got a big family?
4: I've got two boys.
2: Two boys. Where do you reckon the boys would want to go?
4: I think they'd be happy with anywhere, but they somewhere where there's a nice beach.
2: Yes.
4: So they can go in the water.
2: Very good. Well, you're one step closer. You're in the Millionaires Lounge. You want in there, Sydney. Very easy. You keep it here on Today FM. You listen out for those $1 million voices. Your next one is coming up just after 2.

0: 104.1 Today I found your home of better music, more of it. People in Sydney say more 90s. We say, okay, Sydney, we'll give you that. New Gangsta's Paradise, Coolio, that's coming up in the next 7 minutes. And I remembered I loved you. I watched Toy Story 5 for the first time on the weekend, and it messed me up, especially this song. Like, this song, I have so much more appreciation for it now. If you haven't seen the movie, go watch it. Taylor Swift's I Knew It, I Knew You is coming up, as well as that next Million Dollar Voice right after this.
1: Big drums. My deep voice. And an ominous drone. Can only mean one thing. 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Well, they're wrong.
2: So wrong?
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22: Hey, I'm Tessa Randello. Dolly Parton fans have gathered at her star on the Hollywood Walk of Fame following her passing at the age of 80.
23: What she stood for, her platform, her love, not judging who you were, what your political background's of. We need more people like that in our life.
22: On 7 there, the country music star's management revealed she had a short battle with cancer. The White House is flying flags at half-mast while the Empire State Building is lit up pink to honour Dolly. July inflation figures shows it's eased. The largest contributions to annual inflation this month was an increase in the cost of housing, food and recreation and culture. The trimmed measure remains at 3.6% and could influence the RBA to hike rates. Childcare provider Edge Early Learning has gone into voluntary administration, but centres will continue to operate. It has nearly 70 locations across the country. And a memorial garden has been revealed to honour the two police officers killed in the Porepunkah shooting. Today marks 1 year since the tragic day.
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22: Starts of a shower for the rest of the day in Sydney, dropping to a low of 13 degrees overnight. Cloudy tomorrow, heading for a top of 19, mostly sunny on Friday, a top of 20. 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
0: Yeah, that is how we do it on Today FM, Sydney. Imagine what you could do with $1 million. You could do stupid things. You could book a hotel suite overlooking the harbour every weekend for years. You could actually go to the Sydney airport and afford the snacks, maybe. Whatever you want to do with the cash, it is up to you. You just need to guess the voice of this Today FM artist.
26: So we occupy all the spaces in the home, but there is something about the circle that feels so good, especially with the view and the water, which feels so calming and peaceful.
0: Oh, start the clock. 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I remember she was like the voice of Proactive for years. 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That was her. I mean, everything means nothing if she doesn't have $1 million or you, is how the song goes. If you think you know, todayfm.com.au, you could be going to the Empire State of Mind, just like she did with Jay-Z. You got less than 30 minutes to get those answers.

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0: lot better music from Ivan on Sydney's 104.1 Today FM. We're also at home with Nathan Emma, who are back on your radio tomorrow morning. And Nathan Emma, you have a very exciting announcement.
1: Shawny B, this has never been done before. We went through all the archives of every radio show ever, Emma Chow. It's never been done before. We know that for a fact.
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1: Yeah, we could be breaking records. Sydney are involved in this. Celebrities are involved in this. And Shawny, the word that everybody loves, cash.
0: That's certainly involved as well. We do love that. We love making it rain with cash here at Today FM. If you want to be a part of it, make sure you are listening to Nathan Emma tomorrow morning, 6 till 9, right here on Today FM.

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0: Yeah, man, that was pretty impressive, Sydney. Well done. The Voice, if you didn't guess it by now.
3: What's going on, y'all? This is Alicia Keys.
0: Alicia Keys, the one and only. As I said, 937 people in Sydney got it. Jake in St. Mary's, Emily in Cabramatta, and also Steph in Marylands, who's in the car with her son, Kyle. Now, Kyle, if you won $1 million, what are you doing with that cash, bro?
4: I'd probably buy 1 million quarter pounders from Macca's.
0: Do you know what? I've had a lot of people on this, and that is one of the best answers I have had.
4: Thank you.
0: Well done, mate. Congratulations. You guys are in the Millionaires Lounge. Sydney, you want in there. Very easy. You keep it here on Today FM. You listen out for those million-dollar voices. You recognise them. You take them to todayfm.com.au. Your next one's coming up just after 3.
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12: Yeah, that is how we do it on Today FM. 9 minutes of 90s bangers back to back to back. Kicking it off with these guys. The Cranberries, who have an incredible catalogue of music. Actually, back in 2017, just before Dolores, the lead singer, sadly passed away, they released an album with a quartet which was inspired by The Bachelorette.
13: Well, they asked if we do a performance of Linger in their grand finale, and we said we would. So we recorded it in Christchurch with a quartet. It sounded so nice, we decided to do an album with a quartet.
14: And had you not been doing any work at all together in the meantime?
13: No.
14: Nothing?
13: No. Nothing.
15: I think the last thing we did was 2012.
13: Yes. We'd taken a 5-year hiatus at that stage, so we were kind of due to go back on the road, you know?
12: Go check out that album. It's so good. Right now, one of their biggest hits, Dreams, for your 9 minutes of the 90s on Today FM.

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2: 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Also, on top of that, more $1 million voices, where you could get your chance of winning $1 million. 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
5: 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The hilarious brand new smash hit play, The Shark Is Broken, lands in Sydney this Friday. 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We've got a breakdown Sydney CBD on the Eastern Distributor in the Domain Tunnel southbound and emergency utility work in Alexandria on McAvoy Street westbound just past Wyndham Street. Head to IGA for Sanitarium Up and Go. 3x250ml for just $350. 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
4: Good afternoon, Angela Cox here with your 3 o'clock news update. She had the biggest heart and an unforgettable voice. Country music icon Dolly Parton has died at the age of 80, prompting an outpouring of grief from fans across the globe. The pressure is building on Sydney Airport this afternoon as it's revealed there have been another 2 near misses on the runway. The Sydney Harbour Tunnel has reopened after a peak hour car fire. Traffic was banked up as firefighters raced to the scene. Woolworths has outstripped its rival Coles, posting a bumper profit of its own today. The supermarket giant recorded growth across all its divisions and is crediting the popular Ooshies campaign for its success. And there's a fresh distraction for the Lions on the eve of the AFL finals. Jules Neal has opened up about the breakdown of her marriage on a new podcast, accusing husband Lockie of cheating multiple times.
5: An FBI agent, a calculating female serial killer, and a pursuit that pushes every boundary. Emmy Rossum stars in the gripping new thriller Furious, now streaming on Disney Plus.
4: Sydney's weather, mostly cloudy across the city, some light rain, heading for a top of 17 degrees. For Sydney's best news, sport and weather, watch 7 News tonight at 6 on 7 and streaming on 7 Plus.
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8: Hey, I'll be right with you, Daisy. 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

0: One of the greats, that is Dolly Parton, 9 to 5 for your Wednesday arvo. It's
1: Karen, you know what we should play? The Miley Cyrus Jolene.
0: It's very good.
1: Because Miley was her goddaughter.
2: Yes. Yes. Jolene is one of the most poetically, heartbreakingly beautiful songs.
1: What's it
2: songs.
1: About?
2: It's her begging a basically more attractive woman to not
0: steal
2: her man.
1: Aww.
2: Yeah, just because she can.
0: She wrote that and another one of her biggest songs. I can't remember which one it was, but yes. One of her other biggest songs in the same day.
1: No, it was I Will Always Love You.
0: On the same day as Jolene,
1: the same day,
0: yeah.
1: Because I saw a meme today that was like, if she can do that, write the two best songs of all time in one day, I think you can get, stuff done.
2: Yeah.
1: Yeah. Sure, sorry. That wasn't the meme.
2: You can also undo things.
0: Yep. Inspo.
2: We're talking about weird little moments that you've had in the sad lead up to the passing of Dolly Parton, because yesterday, out of the blue, my friend sent me a message saying, hey, thank you for your mum, send her love, because her and my mum had been out singing karaoke and singing Dolly, my mum always sings Dolly Parton songs in karaoke, and my friend happened to be listening to 9 to 5 on Spotify.
3: Ooh. Ooh.
2: Kieran got out his buddy Dolly Parton bars, says is his girlfriend's.
0: From Dollywood.
2: Last night from Dollywood. Was Dollywood cool?
4: It was honestly the best theme park I've ever been to.
1: Oh, really?
4: It was, the rides are really scary at Dollywood. You wouldn't think it, but they really are.
1: I've got some news, something about Dollywood that I'll tell you a little later in the show too.
2: Great.
1: She is very excited that's there that nobody knows about.
2: Oh, great. Mm. G'day, Kelly.
5: Hello. How you going, guys?
2: Yeah, good. Talk to us about your weird Dolly moment.
5: Well, yesterday I had to go out and do my groceries and... Yes. I went to the IGA, and they always have good music to sing along to while you're doing your selections, and 9 to 5 came on, and I started singing, and then I stopped for a little bit looking at something, and I swore I heard like 10 other people singing in the IGA.
1: Aww.
2: Oh, that's so sweet.
5: Yeah.
2: Yeah.
5: It's pretty cool.
2: How lovely. Thank you, Kelly. Appreciate you getting involved. Who got pictures?
1: Hey, Bree.
6: Hi, how you going?
1: Yeah, good. Tell us your weird Dolly coincidence.
6: Well, my 7-year-old, she has a little book of those famous women collection, Mother Teresa and all that, Audrey Hepburn, Dolly and that. She hasn't touched them. She hasn't got them out for 2-3 years or something. And Sunday she was sitting in the corner reading Dolly Parton. And I was like, that book week. We're trying to still come up with our book week costume. And she's a little blondie. She loves playing a little guitar and singing. So I said, has to be Dolly. Let's dress her up as Dolly Parton. So it's very fitting now. It's on everyone's mind.
2: Oh, was a little Dolly Parton the cutest thing ever?
1: Did you give her boobs?
6: Yeah, of course she's got boobs. A little off-the-shoulder frills. Yeah.
1: What did you make the boobs out of, Bree?
6: Oh, boobs. I thought you said boobs.
1: No, boobs. I was saying, did you give her boobs?
6: Oh, we might get some socks out. You might have inspired us.
2: Good on you, Bree. Thank you. G'day, Hannah.
7: Hey, how you going?
2: Yeah, we're talking about your Dolly moments from the last 24 hours.
7: Yeah, well, this was actually you guys yesterday.
2: What did we do?
7: Well, you were talking about Swedish bands, and one of you were talking about one of the bands, and someone sang either the name Eileen or Nolene to the tune of Jolene.
2: Oh my gosh.
1: Yeah, we were saying Darlene, Darlene, Darlene.
7: Yeah. Like, no, that's Dolly Parton. That's not a Swedish band.
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12: 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Emergency utility work from an earlier crash in Alexandria impacting McAvoy Street westbound just past Wyndham Street. Busy in Rockdale for the Princess Highway northbound towards Bay Street. 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
4: Major roads will close on Sunday for the Sydney Marathon from North Sydney to Kingsford, including the Harbour Bridge, Western Distributor and Anzac Parade. Details at livetraffic.com. In Kellyville on Old Windsor Road, a two-car crash southbound just past Balmoral Road, blocking the right lane. Alexandria, an earlier crash, has emergency utility work on McAvoy Street westbound approaching Wyndham Street. 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

0: New Wednesday, Arvo. It's Carrie Bickmore and Tommy Little. Cash Draw is back after 4 o'clock, and Bickmore is back in just a second.
1: That's right. Dumb time to have a chocolate eclair.
2: I don't think I've had a chocolate eclair in years. Are they the tooth sticky ones?
1: The toffee eclair, sorry.
2: Yeah.
1: Anyway, talking hair blow waving.
2: Yes.
1: Because I think
2: you
1: the
2: think
1: secret.
2: Partners should do it.
1: Yeah, yeah, I just think it would help us ladies. Once a week, we can have a hair blow wave like my grandma used to do back in the day. Means we won't take so long getting ready to go out. You guys love a little job. You love a little thing around the house, a little project. Make our head your project.
2: I mean, that has happened before, but I'm not handy.
0: It does remind me
1: of the... You blow
0: wave
1: your own hair, though.
2: I just dry my hair.
1: With a hair dryer?
2: Yeah.
1: Yeah, that all that's involved now is using a round brush, and you could blow wave your partner's hair.
2: But I guess I don't complain about mine, but I'm hearing a lot of whinging from your side of the
1: desk. Danielle, does your hubby do any of your, like, lady bits, your lady stuff?
3: Yes, he actually does, and he loves doing it, and he paints my toenails.
1: Oh, does he?
2: That's fun.
1: Yeah, did he take it really serious?
3: It's so serious, and, like, every 2 weeks he'd be like, oh, I think we need to redo them and we need to change the colour.
2: Yes. Danielle, has he ventured into any of the, you know how, particularly with fingernails, there can be those like stick-on or those stick-on kind of stuff?
3: No, he only does my toes. I do actually go get my fingernails professionally done. But I did buy him like a little drill and he's got like everything.
1: Because you can get those things, toes. Danielle, too, like where you put your those little almost what are they called? Like the warmer things where you put your toes so they dry it quicker.
3: As the if
1: you,
3: light. Yep,
1: yeah, the lights.
3: Yeah,
1: yes.
3: We've got the light, the UV light.
2: Danielle, forgive my ignorance. What's the drill do?
3: The drill sort of, well, because you put shellac or gel nail polish, you can't take it off with normal nail polish, so you have to drill it off.
2: Oh, that's it. He's given
1: the
2: good
1: he's
2: old
1: on
2: buck.
1: The tools.
2: Danielle,
1: he's
2: does he do the dead skin on your heels?
3: No.
2: That bit would have been
1: you'd have
2: fun.
1: To ask for a pedi for that. That's a whole other treatment, a pedicure.
2: Hey, Danielle, does his feelings ever get hurt that you don't trust him with your fingernails?
3: I don't know.
1: Maybe
2: jobs are a lot about incentivizing. And if he's shown some kind of potential in the toe region, maybe you should offer the fingers as an incentive.
3: Oh, I don't know. People can see my fingers.
2: Not a lot of trust.
1: Okay. Good on you, Danielle.
0: Thank you, Danielle.
1: What about Kim? Hey, Kim.
4: Hi, guys. How you doing?
1: Yeah, good. Does your hubby do any of your beauty treatments?
4: Not on the regular, but I do have a funny one to tell.
2: Yeah.
4: So during Cyclone Alfred last year, we hadn't had power for a little bit of time. So my partner actually hooked up the generator so I could have a hot shower. I didn't have any of my stuff at his place at this point, so he got out his heat gun and blow-dried my hair for me.
1: Aww.
4: And I have the feeling that if you stuck a Milwaukee sticker on a Dyson, then a man would pick it up.
1: That's what I mean, Kim. Yeah, they'd be able to work one easy, and I think they'd really like it.
4: Yeah, so they'll work it out. They'll do it in their own way. Might not be how you want it, but...
2: Kim... were you tempted to make the transition? Have you asked him if you'd do your hair again? Or do we need a cyclone to happen?
4: He has helped with a shampoo and condition, but hasn't got the heat gun out again, and I wouldn't really want him to because I'd like to keep my hair.
1: Okay. Actually, I think more guys should shampoo and condition their girlfriend's hair because I shampoo and condition my daughter Evie. She's got heaps of hair, and it's actually one of the most relaxing things to do. Just rubbing it into the scalp and
2: Well, I'm just looking at the to-do list is really piling. It's really piling up what we want to do, but that's good. No, take it on board. G'day, Joe.
1: Save money too.
5: Good afternoon, everyone. How's going?
2: Yeah, good. What beauty regime have you set up for your hubby to do to you?
5: So, I've got an interesting one for you.
2: Yeah.
5: Mine gets to shave my peach fuzz off my face.
2: That's
5: with
2: fun.
5: His cutthroat razor.
2: With his cutthroat razor.
5: With his cutthroat razor. So how much trust would I have to have in that man?
2: Yeah.
5: Especially if I've annoyed him.
2: Yeah.
1: Why do you need one of those? Have you got that much fuzz that you need the full-blown razor, not one of the just the little things?
5: I've used the little one, but once you've had the cutthroat and done properly, I've told
1: there's
5: them, like, you
1: no
5: need
1: going
5: to
1: back.
5: Offer. No, you can't. You have to offer it as a service to women out there because it is great.
2: And Joe, how do you feel about the suggestion of Carrie's? Would you like him to blow wave your hair?
5: Probably not.
2: Okay, good to check.
5: Yeah, yes. Probably not.
2: Okay.
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9: 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Alexandria, McAvoy Street and earlier crashes cruise on site. That's westbound approaching Wyndham Street, Kellyville, Old Windsor Road recovering. Southbound approaching Balmoral Road from an earlier crash. 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
1: Good afternoon, Angela Cox here with your 4 o'clock news update. There was only one Dolly. Hearts are broken across the world this afternoon after country music superstar Dolly Parton died at the age of 80 following a brief battle with cancer. An investigation has been launched into another two near misses at Sydney Airport as control tower staffing shortages continued to bite. Commuters were caught up in the chaos when a car burst into flames inside the Sydney Harbour Tunnel this morning. Firefighters had it under control quickly, but traffic was banked up at peak hour. Woolworths is pointing to the success of its viral Ooshies campaign after posting a huge profit, upping its final dividend by more than 15% to outpace supermarket rival Coles. And breakdancer Raygun has opened up about the massive toll her Olympic infamy took on her in New clips from her upcoming Netflix documentary. Sydney's weather, mostly cloudy across the city, some light rain heading for a top of 17 degrees. For Sydney's best news, sport and weather, watch 7 News tonight at 6 on 7 and streaming on 7 Plus.
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0: Barry and Tommy for your Wednesday arvo. $10,000 could be all yours up next when we play the time game.
1: Right now, we're talking about when you've done nothing and your partner, like nothing, and your partner cracked it at you.
2: You've always done something, though.
0: Guilty until innocent.
2: It may not have been right then. It could have been harboring for weeks. You've always done something.
3: Some years.
1: A woman tried to order a pizza and she accidentally put her ex-boyfriend's address in where he was with his current girlfriend, and the pizza man took it there and the current girlfriend was there. And the current girlfriend cracked it at her current boyfriend because the ex ordered the pizza to the wrong house.
2: Yeah.
1: 131060, which Carrie thinks is a dirty dog somehow.
2: No, you said the poor guy, like he's done nothing wrong. And
1: he's
2: actually done nothing. You never know. The reason they split might have been because he was a dirty dog. And you're like, he's not. I'm like, you don't know.
1: But she might have cheated on him.
2: Exactly. Mm. You can't make assumptions. But what do they say?
1: It innocent before proven guilty. It
3: makes an ass out of you,
2: me, and me.
3: And the ex.
1: Yeah. G'day, Louise.
4: Hello.
1: What happened?
4: Okay, so this is a while ago. My mum had a dream that she had a dream about this guy. He's beautiful looking. He's got the best job. And he wanted to marry me. And mum was really happy. And she's telling me this dream in front of my partner, who we're getting engaged. And my partner got the shits. He said, who is this person? And mum said, it was just a dream. And I said, mum, don't take things in front of him because he really gets...
2: He gets jealous even of make-believe dream men.
4: So bad with me.
2: Oh.
4: He took off home, like to where we were living, and he said, don't bother coming home, stay with your parents tonight. And
2: I'm like, my God.
4: Oh, for God's sake, it was just a dream.
2: It's funny how angry you get about dreams. Like, when you wake up and you look at your partner who's just been just asleep the whole night,
1: no, according to you, they've done
2: hectic
1: something.
2: Dreams,
1: they've
2: right?
1: They've dirty
2: yeah,
1: dog.
2: They deserve to pay the price
0: out.
2: For their dream person, like their dream version of them.
1: Yeah. Thank you, Louise. Who you got, because
2: Sammy. Hey, Sammy.
5: Hey, how you doing, guys?
2: Good, Sammy. You a dirty dog, Sammy.
5: I wasn't. Let me just explain myself.
2: Yep. Okay.
5: So actually, I have a twin brother.
1: You're a twin brother, yep.
5: Yeah, we are identical, and he's older than me for 5 minutes. So it's about 2 years ago, we just started dating my girlfriend, but right now we just got married. We are just husband and wife.
1: Yep.
5: So we would just, like, start dating, and I told her, just, like, I kind of like you and that kind of stuff. And a month after that, I told her, I'm going to the job site to calling for just, I have to go there all day. And she saw my brother in the pub with another girl. And she called me, yelling, screaming, and just, like, why did I trust you? I can't believe you. You are a little something.
1: Yeah.
5: And, yeah. She didn't let me explain. She just hung up on me. And that day...
2: But now you're married, yeah?
5: Yeah. Now we are married. And that day, I brought my brother, my twin brother, just like, please explain to her. And she didn't believe, but...
1: Hang on, she knew you were a twin, though?
5: After 1 week, I could convince her, just like, it wasn't me.
1: And so, did she know you were a twin, Sammy?
5: Yeah, she knows, but it was just like at the first she couldn't tell us apart because we are identical and just like.
1: But
5: we
1: she didn't go up and confront the.
5: Nah, she didn't confront. She's just a bit just like shy and that just like she can't do that kind of stuff.
1: I don't know if that when you're shy, do you not confront someone that's cheating on you?
2: No, I reckon if you saw someone cheating on you, you wouldn't go confront them. A lot of people would just hide away or be so shocked they just go. I don't think. People would automatically go up to the person and go, what are you doing?
1: Okay.
2: You don't think? You'd be, like, overwhelmed and, like...
1: I don't know. I think if I saw my partner with someone else at the pub, I think I would say something.
0: At least hi.
1: Like I did. Yeah, yeah.
2: But then
1: yeah,
2: what
1: yeah.
2: happens after that?
1: Well, whatever you were going to say on the phone. Like, I think going out and then calling them... like, yeah, you're going to say stuff anyway.
2: Just... I know, but saying it when there's the other woman there, I think would be quite intimidating.
1: Hmm.
2: I don't know.
1: Sure.
2: Maybe.
1: Sure.
2: Maybe it's a girl guy thing. Michael.
6: G'day, guys. How are we?
2: Good. Talk to us.
6: Good, Justin. Yeah, look,
3: you know, hey, on the Foxtel box, you can, you know, record stuff, and it, you know, it's got yes. in your saved list. So I had recorded this show for my daughter that she liked. I didn't know anything about it really, but I'd watched one episode with her, but she liked it, so I recorded it. My wife got home, she checked the list, and then I just copped a mouthful of abuse. What the hell are you recording? What is this absolute filth that you're watching and recording?
1: What was it?
3: The show was called Dirt Girl Will.
1: what was the actual show about?
3: Oh, it's just some like character that plants stuff. I don't know.
1: Oh my gosh, really, I've seen it. It's like it's like a kid's gardening show.
2: Oh my god, it's actually one's dressed as a worm.
3: Yeah, it's some weird show. I can't remember what it is, but yeah, I copped a mouthful, and I knew that I was right about it, so I just couldn't wait for it. I said, just chuck it on.
1: Let's watch it together.
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9: 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A two-car crash in Smithfield on Gipps Road, causing heavy traffic both ways at Highland Road. In Motorvale on Motorvale Road, we've got a breakdown eastbound approaching Pittwater Road in the right-turn lane. Census night was Tuesday, the 11th of August. There's still time to complete. 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
21: 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In 7 News at 6, the lasting legacy of country music queen Dolly Parton dead at 80. A car fire in the Sydney Harbour Tunnel causes peak hour delays and fresh near misses spark an investigation at Sydney Airport. That's at 6.
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8: Major roads will close on Sunday for the Sydney Marathon from North Sydney to Kingsford, including the Harbour Bridge, Western Distributor and Anzac Parade. Details at livetraffic.com. In Bradfield for the Northern Road, a truck and car collision southbound at Derwent Road, blocking the right turn lane. They've got a crash in Smithfield on Gipps Road, busy both ways at Highland Road. A breakdown in Strathfield for Parramatta Road westbound approaching the M4. 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
1: Well, you might know our next guest as Alex Christensen in The Secret Life of Us, or you may know her as one of the stars in or co-creators of Love My Way, Spirited, or Bump. You may know her from having won a Logie, a Silver Logie for Best Supporting Actress at the Logies we've just had. She is now in a new show called The Airport Chaplain that premieres at 8:30 tonight on SBS and SBS On Demand. It's Claudia Carbon. Welcome.
2: Hi.
1: Hello. Congratulations, first off.
2: Thank you. That was a lovely win. Lovely win for the team. They all cried. Aww. It was very moving.
1: Do you know, I was actually walking behind you at the airport on the way to the Logies, and I saw something that told me you were an actress in one image, and it was. You were walking along, and you had a Kathmandu backpack on, and in one side you had a like one of those metal water bottles, and the other side it was like a coffee, you know, a
2: keep cup.
1: And I was like, that is a woman that never knows when she's going to be stuck waiting in a trailer somewhere and might need a hot drink, a cold drink, might need to make a hot fire from her backpack at some point. But it was like just a snapshot of someone that needs to be always, everything has to be at her disposal at any given time.
2: Yeah, I do like being self-sufficient. I do, you know.
3: Claudia, the new show, The Airport Chaplain, it exists in an airport. Was it fun to make?
2: It was great fun. Working with Hugo Weaving, who I've known for an eternity, who's just an incredibly beautiful human being and a wonderful actor. The storylines were fantastic. It was so interesting to have a show set in an airport because we all move through them, but we don't give a lot of thought to what the community's is like and what it's like as a workplace. And then you think about all the people that are traveling through, they're on their way somewhere. It's a great leveler, the airport, and there is a lot of drama and high stakes.
1: Does every airport have an airport chaplain?
2: Apparently, yes. Oh. And they also have an annual conference of airport chaplains, and they meet from all around the world.
3: I mean, that'd be a party, wouldn't it? Getting all the chaplain. Cravats off for this one, folks. Let's let the hair down.
2: I had FOMO. I want to go to an airport chaplain conference.
1: But you, I do think you forget the millions of people going through airports every year and what might happen during the life cycle of them going through the airport. Like, we had that incident when we thought you had died and you didn't make your flight, Tommy. And I was with one of the other, we won't go into that, Claudia, you don't need to know, but let's just say he didn't rock up for his flight. One of the producers and I thought he literally had died and we were sobbing and we were offered a prayer room to cry in, right?
2: Really?
1: Yes, but then in that moment, we didn't take it up, but in that moment I was like, oh yeah, because things would happen all the time in airports where people would need to go have a somewhere private to be because they'd get receive news or they'd get off a plane and something bad had happened. Like, I just never thought about it from that perspective before.
2: No, I hadn't either. And it is a great story engine. Yeah, one of the storylines we've got is, you know, the plane lands and someone has died on board. And so then the chaplain has to meet the plane and, you know, help the people who have been grieving or the people who have been privy to it and the distress.
1: I was reading you talk about working with Hugo Weaving again after, what, 20 so years you were on Strange Planet together. But then I was reading you talk about how you had a sex scene back then and you were told a week after the sex scene between you and Hugo that you had to do it again because it was so shit.
2: It was so awkward.
1: What did you do wrong? What have you now learned about on-screen sex that you didn't know back then?
2: Oh, ask Tommy. He knows all about it.
1: Oh, yes, you guys have had an intimate moment on screen together, haven't you?
3: I was so scared to touch you in any way. Do you remember the pep talk I got given by our director?
2: No, I probably wasn't privy to that, was I?
1: What did they say?
3: Oh, because I was just really nervous. And I don't know how much of it you remember, Claudia, but, you know, we were meant to be being intimate and I was so scared of even, like, me touching. I'm like, you can't touch Claudia Carbon. And so I'm kind of meant to be grinding against you. I think my pelvis was 3 metres away from you.
2: Well, see, things have changed a lot since then. We now have these fabulous people called intimacy coordinators. So if we were to do that scene, Tommy, you'd have an intimacy coordinator who would, they choreograph everything and they tell you, okay, put your pelvis there, put your hand there.
1: Look, so in this day and age, is it all based on what your comfort level is, or is there a baseline amount that is legally allowed when filming of how much nudity you can have?
2: Oh, yeah, it's up to the performer.
1: Is that right?
2: And what's required in the script and what the tone of the show is. And, yeah, it's all up for negotiation. There's a lot more willies on screen now. than there
3: is there.
2: I've
3: got to get back into acting.
2: There's more willies than boobs now.
1: Really? Because of the comfort level of men happy to get their bits out and women preferring not to?
2: Or maybe it's just balancing out the score sheet.
1: Yeah.
3: So, I can think of nothing.
1: I was going to say, if only women don't want to see willies as much as men want to see boobs. That's the problem.
2: Who knows? We don't know that, do we? Have you done a data?
1: I'm asking you, do you?
3: I mean, I've only done little bits of acting, but it's quite easy for acting for you to forget there's cameras sometimes and get caught up in scenes and stuff like that. But as soon as it's a sex scene, you're just so aware that you're in a room and there's, you know, a guy with a boom mic standing there and there's seven people. And I don't know how you feel, Claudia, but I didn't want to like do anything that gives away what I do in case I find out I've been having sex wrong the whole time.
2: Yep, that's fair enough. Totally.
3: Cordy, I can't wait to see the Airport Chaplain tonight on SBS and SBS On Demand. Cordy Carvin, thank you so much.
2: Thanks for having me.
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7: 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A breakdown in Castle Hill, Showground Road westbound approaching Victoria Avenue. Another breakdown in Mascot, General Holmes Drive out approaching the airport tunnel, blocking lane 1. 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
20: Good afternoon, Angela Cox here with your 5 o'clock news. The world is in shock after it was confirmed Dolly Parton's lost her battle with cancer. The country music queen dead at 80, but what a legacy she leaves, from her unforgettable music to her philanthropy. A car fire in the Harbour Tunnel has choked some of Sydney's busiest roads. Traffic was banked up for kilometres as emergency crews raced to the scene. New data shows inflation is stubbornly high, meaning another interest rate rise could be on the cards. An Audi has gone flying through an intersection at Cromer, crashing into another car and a parked caravan. Crash investigators are trying to work out what went wrong. And divers have made an incredible discovery off the coast of Devon in England's southwest. The wreck of a German submarine which sank 82 years ago. They had to drop 70 metres down to reach it and say finding the vessel was a jackpot moment.
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20: Sydney's weather, mostly cloudy across the city, some light rain, heading for a top of 17 degrees. 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
3: 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A two-car crash in Cabramatta for Cabramatta Road. It's westbound at Lavuka Street, blocking Lane 1. A breakdown in ride on Lane Cove Road, causing heavy traffic southbound in Buffalo Road. Avoid the left lane. 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
21: That's right, Boxy. 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
22: 5'10", you'll be able to catch all the action on 7 and 7 Plus live and free. But tonight, we have Premiership superstar Jack Ginnivan coming into the studio with a little surprise.
0: Speak to you after Carrie and Tommy with the Happy Hour.

0: It was about 7:30, and she was like, "Do I order another drink, or like, how are you going?"
1: Yeah.
0: And I said to her, "I've ordered an Uber. I think we need to go home because I couldn't work out what was going to come
1: next." Of course.
0: And she was great. She was always like, "We can go home."
1: Tum-tum much.
0: So we were home by like 7:45.
1: Okay. Yeah.
0: I rushed back to the toilet, and Zoe just sat on the couch with my housemate having a glass of wine watching the footy.
1: So no sexy time?
0: No sexy time whatsoever. We're in bed by like 9:30. And
1: it's good. I do think it's good early on for her to know what it would actually be like to be with you long term. Like, yeah, you know, the first few years you put up these facades of, yeah, I'll be fun and then, you know, yeah, it's just good for her to see she's with Mr. Metamucil.
0: I reckon by the time we started dating properly, that facade was gone.
1: Gone, completely. Yeah.
0: We were very honest and open with
2: each other.
0: It's
2: hard to be cool after 20 minutes in the bog.
3: Yeah.
2: So what are you drinking?
1: Also, when you come back out, yeah, like, if and I you know you've been sitting in there for 20 minutes, I don't think I can unthink about it.
2: And you're like, you put your T-shirt on backwards.
0: So we said that the next day, because I was still thought maybe there's a chance
1: of what, having some action.
0: Yeah.
1: Yeah, I wouldn't hope so.
0: But then the next day, I was like, yeah, I kind of like wasn't like overly turned on from, you know, knowing that you'd been, because I was quite, you know, descriptive with how I was going to the bathroom with her, because we're very open.
2: Yeah, it's great to use the English language when you can.
0: Yeah.
2: Sammy, would you rather do calls on worst anniversary, or would you rather talk about the topic of do you get nude to go to loo?
1: And I would love to do number two.
2: Nude?
1: I find it weird that men need to take their top off to do a number two.
0: Fascinating to find out if there's a female that does it.
2: Yeah, 13, 10, 60. Is it only a male thing? Taking whatever's on our top half off.
1: Even if you're out.
0: Yes.
1: Yeah. You were in a bar and you took off a jacket and a T-shirt to do a number two. Yeah.
2: But meanwhile, you're walking back in with your pooey old T-shirt on from all the stench. Give us a call, 13 10 60. Are you getting nude from the waist up?
1: Isn't
2: to do
1: it hanging in the cubicle still? Isn't the stench
2: all the way
1: there?
2: Over there?
1: Where?
2: Because the air's coming up into straight air or whatever, and you're pulling your T-shirt out so it can go straight up into it and capture that air, and you go, I'm keeping this.
0: Anyway, happy anniversary, Zoe. I love you.
2: 13 10 60. Give us a call. Are you getting nude from the top half to do a
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5: 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Cabramatta for Cabramatta Road, a two-car crash westbound at Lavuka Street, blocking lane 1, and a breakdown in Ryde for Lane Cove Road, heavy southbound near Buffalo Road, sitting in the left lane. Make your drive to work, home, or the shops rewarding with hundreds of return points across New South Wales. 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
6: I'm Angela Cox. In 7 News at 6, the lasting legacy of country music queen Dolly Parton dead at 80. A car fire in the Sydney Harbour Tunnel causes peak hour delays, and fresh near misses spark an investigation at Sydney Airport. That's at 6.
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11: 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But right now, guys,
12: I've just discovered that men, when they do number twos, like to take their top half of their clothing off as well, even if they're out and about.
13: Yep.
12: I don't know why. I find it peculiar. You reckon it's to prevent smell, but I think for Sammy, it's about feeling claustrophobic, is it?
14: Yeah, it's a sense of freedom.
15: You don't want the top half to over. You don't want to come out a sweaty mess from.
14: Oh, I don't even think about what it would do on the. I just feel an extra sense of release. Yeah.
15: Yeah.
12: So you're just naked sitting in there? Mm. Yeah. It's just a real image. Tegan.
16: Hi.
12: Do you take your clothes off to go to the toilet?
16: No, I was away on holidays with my three-year-old in a public toilet, and I let him do his business, and I opened the door, and he was completely naked with clothes all over the floor because he didn't want poo to splash on his clothes.
15: Yeah, see, the instincts are built in from a very young age.
12: But when is the... this is disgusting, but...
15: It's the particles in the air, Carrie.
12: But you're in a toilet. The particles are all there. I know it's disgusting, but I don't think you're taking your clothes off.
11: So you're saying
12: stop them.
11: Embrace poo particles?
12: No, I'm just
15: saying the more the better.
12: I'm just saying, I think wherever your clothes are hanging in the cubicle, they're going to get the particles on them.
15: You would have done a variation of this. If you were wearing a jacket, I'm sure you'd take it off.
12: I honestly wouldn't. Would you get... Do girls...
15: Do you take your clothes off?
17: I have a confession.
15: Go,
17: I do bottom half off if I'm not feeling well.
12: Actually, I do too, because if you're going to have to be rushing in and out and in and out and in and out, you don't want
17: like,
12: to have to.
17: You don't want the tight pants constricting your legs if you're like uncomfortable.
12: Yeah. You're Porky Pigot, don't you?
14: Spread them.
15: Hey, Michael.
18: Hey, mate, how are you?
15: Yeah, good. Talk to us about top half off number twos.
18: No, I don't personally, but I have a mate. He can't do it unless everything is off.
15: So pants completely off the legs?
18: Yeah, like we were out at a nightclub once. The cubicle door just wasn't there.
15: Oh.
18: So I was standing at the front of the cubicle door trying to block got shirt, shoes, socks, jocks, hat.
12: What a good mate you are, Michael.
18: Oh, I don't know why it stank the whole room there.
12: Oh.
15: Michael, were you tempted? Because that sounds like something my friends would do. but then
12: run when, with all your clothes
15: and then just leave or just it's not so even just funny. Leave halfway through. Were you tempted to just leave?
18: Yeah, I was. He made me put my phone and my license behind him. So
11: he's taking collateral.
15: Thank you, Michael.
12: That is so funny.
15: Well, we're asking, is it just men? Louise, is it just men who do this?
13: Definitely not. I don't think I've ever related to a sentence so more in my life. It's a full body activity, you know. I'm not just pooping. I'm actually decompressing, but I want to be able to do it with like maximum aerodynamic efficiency, you know, like everything needs to come off.
15: And so if you're out, do you hang your stuff on the back of the door?
13: 100%. That's what the hooks are for as well.
12: Yes. They're for handbags, Louise.
13: Handbags and tops.
15: No, I don't reckon they are for handbags.
12: They're for handbags and a coat. A coat, but not for pants, socks, jocks, t-shirt,
11: jumper. They've got two little hooks on them.
15: They do. They do. Yes, yes.
13: Louise, honestly.
12: Also, the idea, sorry, I've just had this picture of you guys taking your clothes off and putting them on the floor. When you go into those toilets when you're out, people just pee all over the floor. So you've then got your clothes.
11: Harry, you're supposed to pee in the toilet, mate.
15: Yeah. Who pees on the floor?
11: Come on.
12: Oh, you all do.
15: Carrie, I'm a spisser. I don't.
12: You know what I'm talking about. And then your clothes are getting in it and it's disgusting.
15: I don't put stuff on.
12: Where are people putting it if they don't have a hook?
15: On the hook.
12: There's not always a hook on a public toilet door.
14: Over the door.
12: It's a fancy over the door, just hanging over the door. Then you think someone's in there getting some action.
15: Yeah, we'll just sit it in your...
12: I've just told it. You're worried about the particles. The particles.
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20: 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Henley, Victoria Road, a two-car crash causing and delays both ways at Mortimer Lewis Drive. A crawler North Parramatta, James Roos Drive, west towards North Mead at Windsor Road. And hitting the brakes for the M4 westbound from Sydney Olympic Park through to Prospect. 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
33: Good evening, Angela Cox here with your 6 o'clock news. Country music queen Dolly Parton has passed away at the age of 80 after a brief battle with cancer. It's left fans in shock across the world. A Sydney woman has avoided conviction for murder despite admitting to killing and dismembering her husband inside their Greenacre home. Sydney homeowners say they are no closer to knowing where they stand 24 hours after the collapse of major developer The Baffler Group. Thousands of projects are still in the pipeline and the company owes billions of dollars. An Audi has gone flying through an intersection at Cromer, crashing into another car and a parked caravan. An Olympic breakdancer, Raygun, has appeared on British morning television ahead of the release of her new Netflix documentary, Breaking Badly. She says she's had a lot of therapy to deal with the backlash surrounding her performance at the Olympics.
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33: Sydney's weather, mostly cloudy across the city, some light rain heading for a top of 17 degrees. 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
1: the happy hour. Great song here with Fifi Fev and Nick for your Wednesday evening. Hope you had a great day.
2: We're talking catfishing. So it is scam week, and Josiah has a person who's lifted his whole TikTok page, put it into their own feed, and they're more popular than he is. Like the fake Josiah is more popular than the real Josiah.
1: More likes, more followers. That is the worst part of all of this.
0: I love the three steps to safety for a scams first. Scams week, Boxy. Number one, stop before you share money or personal information.
2: Of course.
0: There shouldn't be number two.
2: No. Hi, Lucy. Have you been catfished on a dating app?
3: I definitely have been catfished on a dating app.
2: What happened?
3: So I matched with this guy, and we've been chatting for a while, got to know each other, decided to go on a date, and then when I turned up to the date, I didn't recognise who I was standing in front of, and he said, "Are you Lucy?" And I said, "Yes." And then I said, "Are you this person?" And he said, "Yes." And he was completely different ethnicity.
1: Oh, come on.
2: did you call it Lucy? Did you say you're not your photo?
3: Look, I was a bit younger at the time, so I didn't, but I was completely blown away, and it was, look, after that date, it was one and done.
2: Of course.
0: What did he want? Like, did he want money from you, or?
3: No, I think he was just looking to scam people and hopefully get a date and a future out of someone by
0: Visa,
3: putting a picture up. Yeah, Visa.
2: I just never understand what they're thinking. Because not only are you, whether you like it or not, attraction is a physical thing. It's a look. It's something, and that is undeniable. And you can fall for people's personalities.
0: But that's the thing.
2: Once that guy has turned up, for me, trust is broken.
0: Yeah.
2: So that's just a trust thing.
0: But blokes are a different breed, and they'll think, "Oh, I've spoke to her for ages. She thinks I'm on. Rock up, and I'll just have the gift of the gab, and I'll win that battle." That's what a bloke would think. Do you know what I mean?
2: Yeah.
0: In their head, they would. Like that. If you're going to that length, knowing what you look like, and then you finally get to a date, you're like, "I've done all the groundwork. I'm on. She thinks I'm funny." And then he rocks up, and then he tries to.
2: Yeah, but she immediately goes, "I don't trust you because you faked your profile."
1: I just think 100%, they're mental.
0: But the bloke doesn't think that.
2: Yeah.
0: The bloke's thinking, "I'm on. I'm a 10.
2: Oh.
4: It says so in my photo.
0: Yeah, literally. That's what I
4: just think they're
0: insane. But I'm just saying that's what they think in their brain.
4: I just think they're not right
2: just
4: in their brain.
2: It's just, I don't know why everyone doesn't lower the bar. Go in from a low bar and make them go, "Whoa, amazing."
0: Or just rock up and they do that anyway.
2: Okay. Taylor, have you been catfished?
5: Not me, but my mum was doing it.
2: Doing the catfishing?
5: Yes, that's right.
2: What was she doing?
5: She met a guy online. They were seeing each other for maybe, 8 years or so.
2: What? Wow. Without meeting?
5: Yes, without meeting.
0: How?
2: It's an online relationship.
5: Phone calls. She had fake Facebook profile, fake photos. I didn't find out about this until she passed away and I went through her mobile phone.
2: Oh. And do you think he ever realised she wasn't who she was saying she was?
5: No, not at all. And to make matters worse, she was actually married.
2: Oh. Was this guy in another country?
5: No, he was in another state.
0: What about FaceTime and stuff? Like, "Hey, FaceTime me, Taylor's mum." Like, how do you
5: No, there was never FaceTime or anything like that.
2: Well, do you know what, Taylor? That's on him. Like, that your mum was just, here's the thing. It can be fantasy world, and I actually understand why people
4: do it. Are
2: you
4: victim blaming?
2: No, I'm not victim. I'm just saying, I've watched enough of the MTV Catfish show to know that they get, like, your mum was living, like, a fantasy life. And that can be quite titillating and exciting.
4: But hold on, that's what Fev was saying before about the bloke using the fake.
0: And you were totally pictures. Against it.
2: No, but then he turns up on the date. Yeah. Taylor's mum was never going to meet that guy.
0: I think Taylor was she rorting him for money?
5: There was money exchange, but that was between the two of them as well. She would send him money, and he would send her money.
2: Huh.
5: And in the end, I end up calling him and telling him that was all fake.
2: You know what, Taylor, though, after 8 years...
4: Good news, bad news.
2: What was he thinking? Like, as Fev said, if you're not FaceTiming in the first week or two, or at least flying, like, you could save, like, $150 to fly interstate in 8 years, then I don't... It's a bit on him.
0: And especially after 8 years, you'd want to have some sort of...
2: Well, it could have been a friendship. It was obviously a friendship.
0: You didn't didn't let me finish.
4: I knew where you were going.
2: Where was
4: I going? You don't have
2: well, heating up.
4: Where do you think?
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9: 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Henley, a two-car crash, Victoria Road eastbound at Mortimer Lewis Drive, still causing delays. Heavy over the Ride Bridge for southbounders. And a stop-start run for the Eastern Distributor southbound from the Harbour Tunnel through to Moore Park. 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
3: This time tomorrow night, boys, Fev, Nick, you'll be getting ready for the Legends game.
0: I'll be playing on air, actually. We're going straight from here to the game.
3: You'll be lacing your boots up?
0: No, I'll be stretching. We'll be on air.
3: Yeah, and will you not be putting your boots up while on the radio?
0: No, I'll get ready there. Okay. I'll do the radio, because I don't really need to warm up. Mate, I just run out. Nick,
5: and I don't know how to warm up. What am I meant to do? Bev, I hope you'll take me through some drills.
3: It's a great game at Marvel Stadium. 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
5: My legs are still sore from last year's Legends game.
3: Cracking players. We've got Dustin Martin, Buddy Franklin, Brendan Favola. Yeah, a few. Ooh. It's going to be huge. Second most watched AFL game of the year, minus the grand final. So it's going to be massive. Jack Ginnivan, great Hawks player, has the week off because of finals. He's got a present for you boys, and he's joining us for a chat after this.
0: When you say you boys, do you mean me? Or
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0: Wednesday evening across our beautiful country. Good evening. It is Fifi Favadik, the happy hour.
1: It's all happening with a footy at the moment, and an AFL superstar has just walked into the studio. Sorry, I've got one here every day. Jack Ginnivan, welcome.
2: Thank you.
3: Thanks for having me. Really appreciate it.
4: Hey, Wet Boxy, when you turn on the TV and the Hawks are playing, you just tune in to watch his kid. He's good.
5: A freak.
4: He's
1: yes, I'm aware.
4: My daughter's loving.
1: Yes.
4: And one of them's here, actually. I don't want to embarrass her, but she's behind on the phone.
1: How's it going, Jack? What's going on?
3: Obviously, I had the week off. Got a little bit of a sore back, but I'll be back next week for Freo. So. Yeah,
4: sore back. He looked at the weather and saw it hissing down. It's going to be torrential rain.
3: That's not going to help your back.
1: But you boys are such a chance with Freo, because every Fev all year, Freo can't beat Freo. I tipped Freo last week and they lost.
4: Yeah, against Carlton. They're not beating them.
1: They beat Carlton. Jack, you shouldn't even be nervous about that game.
3: Nah, Freo going all right. So, but yeah, it'll be good to get over there. Obviously, we played there twice. Last year and this year, and we were up at 3-quarter time. So, we know we can do it. We just got to finish off in the last quarter.
4: I'm glad you say that, because I did look at some stats of, and I just saw your coach up on the TV before. Now, he's a great coach, and he's really taking in the young vibe and all you do all little tricks and you do goal celebrations, and it's very good to watch.
3: It's fun.
4: It's fun.
3: Be
4: fun. It's good to watch. But I think the record with Justin Longmuir, not real good. I think you've won one out of the last 13 games or something. So is he the coach that will go into a finals and go, hey, let's just mix it up a little bit?
3: Or potentially a little bit. He's got a few tricks up his sleeves for sure. But the way we're playing, obviously last week against West Coast, we really needed that win to play really well, and a nice win, because before then we obviously had the draw and a bad loss to Brisbane, but we know we're good enough to beat anyone on any given day. So,
4: we're confident. I reckon they're a smoky for it. If they beat Freo, they win the granny.
1: I thought you were a sure thing. What are you saying, smoky? Surely.
4: Well, the Freo's the top team. They haven't lost a game at home all year.
1: They lost against your team.
4: Carlton's the best team in the comp at the moment.
3: Yeah, Carlton are going with.
1: Can you understand Carlton, Jack? Because I can't. How did that happen?
3: Well, actually, one of my good mates, I guess, Joshy Fraser, when I was at the Pies, is there. So he's an amazing coach and an amazing human. So, he's a great man, and they're going really well.
4: See, that's what happens when you get rid of a coach that can't coach and put a coach in that can coach.
1: Well, you said it. None of us said it.
4: Hey, you brought in some prizes, bro. What's this?
3: Yeah, so I've brought in some Reebok boots where, Reebok are back in the footy game. So I've got some shoes for you and Nick for tomorrow.
4: They're obviously mine. They wouldn't fit Nick's little feet.
3: They're yours, size 13. I think Nick's size 8. So.
0: So got 8, as long as I can keep the crushed up tissue paper in at the toes, 8 should be fine.
1: They are amazing. Do you know, you say, Jack, back in the footy game, Reebok. I wear my Reeboks every day of the year, haven't I? I've worn them today. Actually, I washed them. That's why I'm not wearing them today. But they are amazing designs. I love them.
4: They're actually pretty sick.
3: They're the cherry, so they're beautiful. And Reebok are actually donating $1,000 for every goal you kick to Prostate Cancer Fest. So it's going to be a good day.
0: I'm starting on him tomorrow night in the Legends game. No, I'm actually starting on Fair. He saw the plaque. Have a look, mate. 4 disposals, a goal, 100% disposal.
3: Well, if you kick
0: efficiency.
3: One, I'm sure Reebok might jump in for another 1,000.
0: Well, I was going to try on Fev, but now I've got to let him kick goals because it's for charity.
4: Oh, yeah.
1: So, hang on. I just want to get this
4: right.
1: Yeah,
4: that's amazing.
1: For every goal that Fev kicks, Reebok will donate
3: $1,000.
1: $1,000!
3: Prostate cancer.
1: This is
3: I think he kicked 6 last year. So.
4: I did. I kicked 6 goals, 7 or something. Yeah. So 500 for a point. Drew, thumbs up.
0: Well, this year he's playing on me, so I hope Reebok have 30 grand. Ready to go.
4: I know they say that, Cody, but I think you'll be on the bench at the start.
1: Actually, you know what?
0: I just heard start.
1: Just because that is so generous of Reebok. Considering we have a Coleman medalist, a goal kicker of the century, is that what we call you? I can't remember.
4: I'd run with that.
0: Doesn't sound
1: amazing.
0: Bad. It's not a knock.
1: But why not, just on behalf of Fifi Fever Nick, why don't we chip in as well? So incredible prostate cancer charity. We'll donate $1,000. For every goal Nick kicks.
4: So you know you're not going to be spending any money?
0: No, I disagree. Hey, All-Stars, listen in. we can send this place broke. Hey, come on, help me out.
4: Hey, thanks to Reebok. These are grey ass kicks.
0: These are awesome.
4: I can't wait to wear them. And I'm going to hopefully kick a few goals for prostate cancer. So $1,000. Hopefully I kick 10. There's 10 grand that'll go into the kitty. What do you do for the week off? Do you watch the footy or I reckon you're a person that just shuts down.
3: Yeah, shut down. I watched the Hawks just because I wanted to see where we're playing. But yeah, for the week, it was good. I have my partner here, Lil, so we were just cruising. And, yeah, it's good to just rewind. And obviously, I've played every game apart from this last game. So.
4: And this weekend, chill?
3: Chill. We play on Thursday night, so we actually play in 8 days.
4: So it's a week away.
3: So it's a pretty quick turnaround. So we're into the club tomorrow, and then we're basically straight back into it. So it's going to be a good, fun week.
4: Well, good luck, mate. Yes. My coffee barista, Jack. Mario, is a mad Hawk supporter, and he loves Jack. When I told him, he wanted to come in today. When
1: I know.
4: Come in the studio, I go, bro, you
1: I've actually
4: coffees,
1: had
4: man.
1: Friends who want to come in too. Yeah. Jack, this is we've had to literally hold people back from coming here.
4: It's like when we had Bieber in.
2: Thanks for coming in, mate.
4: Thank you.
2: Good luck next week as well. Appreciate it.
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5: 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A building fire in Liverpool for the Hume Highway southbound approaching Moore Street, blocking two lanes. An accident in Penshurst on Forest Road, busy both ways near Ocean Street. 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

0: queen like
1: Armando,
0: me.
1: Armando, you can fall. No. Armando. Oh my god. Armando.
0: Girl, they can never pick a queen like me. Oh. They can never.
1: Oh, Armando!
2: That's him falling to the ground. They can never face a queen like me.
3: Straight over did Armando. Poor thing. He would have hurt himself.
2: Yeah, but we believe he's okay. Now, you know about my big falling incident over the New Year's period.
3: I'm aware of your New Year's fall.
2: Yes. Don't try this at home, kids, and do not inebriate oneself.
3: No.
2: I got home quite late, had realised I'd left my keys at the place I was celebrating New Year's at, scaled a 3-metre fence and went straight onto my back from the 3 metres, and then slept it off and got up the next morning. I thought, probably go to hospital, I think.
3: Hospital?
2: Turned out I was okay. I was all good. It was just a really bad bruise and, it's killed for a couple of weeks.
3: I don't feel like I've ever fell from a high. I don't know. I'm maybe a bit of a.
2: Yeah.
3: Not a risk taker when it comes to this sort of stuff. Mate, like, even I once got locked out of my house and I just sat at the front of my apartment building for 6 hours in the middle of the night because my ex-boyfriend wouldn't wake up, and I rang that buzzer upwards of 85 times.
2: You say you're not a risk taker, but I was with you no less than 3 months ago when you climbed up the the fence of a man's house.
3: That was a twerking incident.
2: There was a twerking incident.
3: I twerked with my feet on the wall.
2: Yes, there was one night where Lauren just decided to twerk on every wall and surface she could find. 131060 is the number. We want to know, how far did you fall?
3: Yes.
2: If you can beat 3 metres, I'll be impressed.
3: Oh my goodness.
2: If you live to tell the tale, obviously. But then you wouldn't call.
3: You will live to tell the tale.
2: Yeah, because then you'd be calling. 131060, how far did you fall? We'll take your calls in just a second.
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0: From the incredible album, you see, it seems it's too long to say.
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0: It's a long album.
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3: The world is in trouble. Mash up the devil walk. Jungle is
2: massive. With Nick and Lauren.
4: Yeah. It's a long album title, Tal. You're right.
0: I know, Tal. Speaking of long, yes. Long falls.
4: I came across this little video on TikTok a little while ago of a man called Armando. And he's just gallivanting around being a silly billy after a night out.
0: Yep.
4: And he gets caught on the ring cam talking to his housemate, and he just goes, he's sort of leaning back on the balcony, and his feet just go, he's only a story up yep. or so, and his legs just go straight on over.
0: And you hear some clattering and some sort of pot plant breaking. So we've asked on 131060, how far did you fall, Carl?
5: Oh, yes. Hello, my friends.
4: Hello, Carl.
5: Hello. I had a drunken mate driving a car. Yeah. We drove 150 metres down a hill.
0: What?
5: Yes. And then a little fence post stopped us. If the fence post didn't stop us, it was another 100 metres into the ocean.
0: My God.
4: And Carl, what have we learned from that?
5: Do not listen or do not get into a car with a drunk friend.
0: Fantastic.
4: Absolutely.
0: I'm
4: well
0: glad
4: done.
0: That lesson has been achieved. Carl, that's a very far fall, though. And that's, it met the criteria.
4: Absolutely.
0: Didn't it? Let's do Josh on 131060. Josh?
6: Hey, guys. How are you?
0: How are you, man?
6: Yeah, very good.
0: Now, how far did you fall? Please don't tell me it was in a car with a drunk driver.
6: No, it wasn't. It wasn't actually me. This subject came up at work yesterday.
4: Okay.
6: My boss fell 3 stories when he was 3 years old.
0: Whoa.
4: Oh, my God.
6: He was pronounced dead, and they resuscitated him in the, he got, like, airlifted to hospital from country Victoria, and he survived and didn't break a bone.
4: Oh, my God.
0: How?
6: He was on a balcony with his 6-year-old sister, and they were skipping along, and he held onto the guardrail, and the guardrail collapsed, and... She was holding on to him on the edge of the balcony, and she said, "Oh, hold on, I'm going to go and get Mum." And then she let go of him to go and get Mum, and he fell 3 stories.
4: Oh, my God, how traumatic for everyone involved. I mean, the fact that he came out of that basically unscathed is a miracle.
6: Well, I did make a joke. I mean, he looked a bit funny, so I said, "Oh, that's why you look like that." And he said, "Yeah, probably."
0: Oh, my God, Josh.
4: Wow. But
0: kids
4: are weirdly... bouncy sometimes,
0: yeah.
4: Like their bones haven't fully developed, but my goodness, could you imagine?
6: Yeah,
4: I think I'd have an actual heart attack.
6: Yeah, it's crazy. I couldn't believe it when he told me, but yeah, I'm glad he survived.
0: Yeah, so are we.
4: So are we.
0: Yeah, thank God. The fact that anyone in those 2 stories survived is remarkable to me.
4: There's so many different reasons.
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4: With Nick and Lauren.
0: Just gone 8 o'clock. Vera Blue is going to join the show very soon, but all night we are celebrating the incredible life and legacy of the one and only Dolly Parton.
4: Yes, obviously we've spoken about it a fair bit tonight already, but fair enough, you know. I don't think you'd be hard-pressed to find a person in the world who didn't like her.
0: This is the thing. I saw someone say earlier she was kind of the last...
4: Was this on BBC?
0: Yes, the last artist that didn't divide people.
4: Correct.
0: Right?
4: Even though she would, like, you know, she was quite vocal about things like the vaccine and things like that, but still, she was still so beloved, and because she had done so much for different charities, I mean, her literacy program, like the, what was it, the Imagination Library... What she did for children who don't have access to books is just unbelievable. I just think she's the most incredible woman. And, yes, it is very sad, but at the same time, you know, what a life.
0: What a beautiful, brilliant, big life that she's lived for so long. And the talent, obviously, just unbelievable. 3,000 songs she wrote over her lifetime.
4: She wrote Jolene and I Will Always Love You on the same day.
0: It's ridiculous, isn't it?
4: Do you mind?
0: You're right.
4: Save some talent for the rest of us, please,
0: Dolly.
4: You're
0: happy enough writing one of those ever, let alone two on the same day. We're going to play another Dolly song, obviously. We're not idiots. 9 to 5 is what we're going to get on, of course. Just a massive moment for her that she wrote for a movie that she was in and became one of her eternal hits. Here she is talking to Howard Stern about how it came together.
23: And I would just be thinking, you know, like working 9 to 5, and I would just be like, you know, because I couldn't get a guitar out on the set, so I would just kind of, you got to have acrylic nails to make that real percussive sound, but I thought it sounded like a typewriter. Can you hear that?
24: Yeah.
23: Working 9 to 5, what a way to make a living, barely. Then I would write verses, I'd write things, and then I'd go back to my hotel at night and get my guitar out, and then I'd put it down on tape, and I wrote it over a period of weeks.
0: Incredible. The acrylic, seeing her videos of her playing guitar with those acrylic nails on today.
4: I was watching, we must be watching the exact same BBC feed this morning, but when she was playing, then she sped it up real quick and she was doing the sort of yodeling really fast. Oh my God. And because Blake, my bet who I live with, he was saying, he's always thinks he has to cut his nails back, but he's like, oh, Dolly does it. I'm going to get acrylics.
0: Longer. It's gonna be, the nail ladies around Australia are going to be very busy.
4: Absolutely.
0: Let's do 9 to 5, shall we? Hit it. Valet Dolly, a life well lived. To have lived in a time, man. This is 9 to 5 on the Hot Hits with Nick and Lauren celebrating the life of Dolly Parton.

0: And the creative vision for her House Labs brand, her skincare infused makeup.
1: Okay, so she's invested in this so that it can help House Labs be better.
0: Yeah.
1: I understand that.
0: I mean, obviously it's better than, you know, we don't ever, should never be testing on animals, but like, it seems strange, doesn't it?
1: It's just weird. But I suppose these are the kind of things that, like, the AI generation is going to unlock. These things that seem taboo and weird to us, but actually scientifically probably make a lot of sense. And I suppose if they're using the excess skin that people don't need anymore, then, like, is it ethical? I think it is.
0: Well, if it's, you know, been given to them by...
1: No one's dying for it, producer Carl.
2: Yeah, I mean, if it was inevitably going to end up in the bin anyway, and it means that we can have better products in the end, and the people who it's sourced from, like, agree to it. And I also read somewhere that they anonymize the skin. So, in the sense that, like, when they're given it, they don't know who it came from, and they also don't know which organization. Like, there's a some process.
1: Do they remove the DNA from it or something?
2: I don't think it's about removing DNA, but it's more just, like, you don't know
0: this is just skin.
2: Yeah, you don't know what donation came from what person. Or like,
1: one more question. What were they doing with the skin already, Lauren?
0: They would probably incinerate it, because I never got to see my tonsils when they were taken from me. Do you think I wanted to? It just took them. And I said, where are my tonsils? Gone.
2: Surely on the black hazardous market.
0: Good.
1: Black
0: I hope they are.
1: All right. Well, we'll watch this one with bated breath, won't we?
0: Absolutely.
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26: Three songs in a row that all have something in common. What else were we going to do tonight other than honour the great Dolly Parton, Lauren?
27: Absolutely. We were, you know, we couldn't play three Dolly Parton songs because at the end of the day, but we've honoured her in a different way. We're going to be playing three songs that she was heavily involved with.
26: Yeah. And they're all very different from each other, I feel, as well.
27: Of course. And the first one, this is probably the only time I'm going to have the pleasure of playing this song on the radio.
26: Mm-hmm.
27: Whitney Houston, I Will Always Love You.
26: Man.
27: But the Dolly Parton version, because obviously everyone knows the Whitney Houston version.
26: Yeah.
27: It is probably the, you know, after the Bodyguard, it was just, it just became its own thing.
26: Yeah.
27: However, Dolly wrote it, and the way she sings it, the way that song is performed when Dolly does it, is a completely different song. And it depends on your mood. I still love listening to Dolly's version. Oh, God, I'm going to cry.
26: Let's just hear a bit of this.

0: On the Hot Hits with Nick and Lauren, we are still hanging out with Brisbane rap sensation Nerve, who has just put out a brand new album called Growing Pains, full of absolute bangers, and we're also obsessed with his cover of Sexy Back that you can listen to as well. Bringing an Aussie rap flair to Sexy Back is a crazy decision. This guy has worked very, very hard, recorded this album all around the world, and he's here to talk about it.
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2: Is someone who works like to the sort of second, like you're work better under pressure, or is it like if you had more time, would you be critiquing it more and things like that, or was it just like right, done, get it out?
3: Yeah, I'm not like super meticulous. Honestly, I like to just get the idea out and get it done. There's like other people on my team, like my mix mastering engineer, that's obviously going to be super meticulous. Like he sends himself crazy mixing my projects. But like with me, it's like I generally like to get the whole track done. Like if it takes longer than like 4 hours, I'm like, why are we still here? But in saying that, I've only just started to actually come back and revisit songs. And like, cause usually I would just be like one session and that's it. Like I don't want to have to do another version. Otherwise it's like, it wasn't a strong enough feeling to begin with.
0: Yeah.
3: Usually if it just comes out like real quick, but now I go back and actually like revisit things, and there's a lot of tracks on the album where I did revisit the production and changed it and made it like evolve because I wanted it to feel more electronic and ravey. But yeah, definitely like not super meticulous. I like to just get the raw feeling of something. I'm like a firm believer of like, doesn't matter what mic, what gear, what anything, what mix, it's like the performance is key.
0: Yeah.
3: You know, so I just try and get the best performance or the best whatever.
0: Which I think you can always tell that you've put so much into that performance on every single one of these tracks.
3: Thank you.
0: It's been really cool to watch you for a few years just sort of adding strings to your bow and owning the craft as well to a point where you get to an album like this. Like,
3: thank you. That means a lot. Man. Yeah, it means a lot. Because, like, yeah, I guess that's kind of, like, what I always wanted. Like, I always wanted to make, like, what I thought was, like, a classic album. I do feel, like, it might sound crazy to say, but I feel like this is it, but I have a lot more work to do as well. But
0: which
3: I do
0: exciting,
3: feel really happy.
0: Right? Yeah. You can timestamp this chapter with this record, and then you can go and explore whatever the hell else is in
3: there. That's why I wanted to do an album, is because there's artists have errors in their journey, and I feel like I lost that for a bit in the sense that I didn't put out a project for 5 years.
0: Yeah.
3: And it was just singles. But now it's like, oh, that album was that sound. That's like, you know, like people say like, oh, Long Hair Nerve, Short Hair Nerve. And then they'll be saying Growing Pains Nerve. And then whatever comes next, you know. So like I wanted it to feel like a real tangible thing. And like, you know, I'm putting out my first vinyl. So like that's a real tangible, and for someone that like my whole thing is flipping records on social media, like I should have done that ages ago.
0: You know someone's going to be flipping it.
3: Yeah, exactly. And I'm you know going and picking up a test pressing in the morning, and
0: exciting.
3: Super excited for that.
0: Are you doing that with Impress Records?
3: Yeah. I've got my portable record player in my bag, so I got to go and listen to it in the morning. And
0: you wanted to bring your own record player for this?
3: I bring it everywhere. So I'll probably because obviously like I do a lot of record flips, that's where I bring it everywhere. And I literally just came straight off the Europe tour with Kanina, so I just had it with me, you know. Yeah.
0: This is sick.
3: Like, it's not going on.
0: And that's the cool thing that you have, you know, you put the album out, but there's still things to come from the record. Like you've got the tour coming up. It's October, right?
3: October.
0: You've still got to pick up the test pressing and then get the pressings done.
3: Mm-hmm.
0: That's another exciting chapter to be able to hold your physical, tangible product in your hand as well.
3: Yeah.
0: And, you know, you never know what will come from an album like this as well in 1 year, in 5 years, in 10 years. Like,
3: yeah. Hopefully a bunch of sinks on some really expensive ads. That's what I want. That's my plan.
0: Let's get this boy a Meta Glasses sink. Yeah.
3: Absolutely.
0: We love you, Nerve. Thank you so much.
3: Thank you. Appreciate it.
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0: Thank you, Australia.
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0: Thank you, Carl Speakers. Yes. And also Bailey Baron and Co. Simon Valentine. Karen Sharp is nowhere to be seen.
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21: Ooh, Daiso, I am licking my lips for their Socceroos match today against Paraguay. Oh, my gosh, I cannot wait.
22: What are your thoughts? Who's starting the game, do you reckon?
21: Well, as we've mentioned earlier in the week, there's a lot of controversy around and criticism of Tony Popovich's decisions to leave Iracunda and Metcalf out. Whether they'll start this time round, who knows? Matt Ryan, the goalkeeper, previously the captain of the Socceroos, who got swapped for Beat, has finally broken his silence, saying obviously he was extremely disappointed that he got left out of the last game.
22: Reckon Matty will be on the in front of the bloody posts today.
21: Oh, I don't know.
22: Could be another curveball. And the great thing about the World Cup coming up is you can pretend to be an expert about everything, and you find yourself saying things like, oh my God, can't believe Nigeria's going with a 3-3-4 setup and things like that. I find myself becoming an expert.
21: Your kicks off at 12 p.m. today, so good luck, the Socceroos. Fingers crossed. We hope it's good. And if you have already watched the game, because you're listening to this
22: once it's finished,
21: episode in the past,
22: don't spoil it for us, please. Yeah. We don't want to know.
21: We've got a huge episode for you. We're going to dive back into a little bit of high school chat, actually. Talking about who you know at high school.
22: Let's do it. All day breakfast.
1: Let's get this show on the road.
3: Let's go.
4: Here we go, here we go, here we go.
22: Well, the grand final of Australia's Best is upon us. Head to our Instagram to vote. But it does bring up, given we chatted to the composer of the Bluey theme, Matt O'Kine, last week, and it was revealed that you, in fact, went to school with him.
21: Yep, absolutely. Geoff Bush, we both performed at our school graduations there at Brisbane Convention Centre. 2,000 people, me absolutely butchering Johnny Farnham's You're the Voice, and Geoff bringing home the goods on the piano. He was at that stage the school's lead piano player with an incredible version of, oh my God, was it Hit the Road Jack? I think it was.
22: Damn.
21: And that was really good. Really, really good. Everyone loved it. No one had anything to say about me after the show, but everyone was praising Geoff.
22: Well, Geoff going now having one of the most recognizable pieces of music in the world. And you just are able now, Matt, to clang that name.
21: Mm.
22: You're able to drop that name.
21: I can drop that name not only to parents, but even to kids. You know, Sophia, yeah. My daughter, she went and did a little recording of her school song as part of the choir recently.
22: Mm-hmm.
21: And she went to a music studio here in Brisbane. And lo and behold, who's next door in the studio doing a bit of work? Geoff Bush. So he comes out, all the kids get a photo with Geoff. Sophia comes home, shows me the photo. I'm like, I went to school with that guy. And so suddenly now I got cred with the kids, brah. It's just like, it's
22: that
21: a gift
22: huge.
21: That keeps on giving.
22: That is good. I'm trying to think of my drops. I could say, say to Sophia, hey, Sophia, guess who was the year above me at school? Tim Ludeman, wicketkeeper for the Adelaide Strikers from about 2015 to 2023 or something. I think Timmy was around that time.
21: Mm.
22: Anyway, crazy stuff, isn't it, to be able to just say
21: that's
22: that?
21: That's a pretty good clang, the Adelaide Strikers wicketkeeper. Bron.
22: He played for a few other teams as well.
21: Who are you clanging?
23: There's literally nobody at my high school that I would ever brag about.
21: Shame, bah! Mad shame job, Bronny. Where'd you go to school? Homeschool. Well, we did put the call out to you and ask, which celeb did you brush shoulders with in the tuck shop line?
22: Asked you to drop that name. And thank you very much for getting in touch on matt.and.alex. Keep an eye on our Instagram stories. That's where we chuck a few of our questions up for you. So always good to get your feedback.
21: Lily got in touch with us, said, I went to school with Sir Edmund Hillary's grandson.
22: Now, that is an absolute clang. How about that? First man to climb Everest.
21: You can imagine how many times you would have been in class walking up to the top floor of high school. I don't know if you had like a multi-floor building, but there's always one big building. Walk up to the top floor.
22: No, not at a country school.
21: Everyone would have been puffing and you would have elbowed Edmund's grandson, been like, bet you're not tired though, are you? Hey? Because you got climbing jeans.
22: Perfect. Brooke. Said one of my good friend's brothers in high school dated one of the Veronicas. Woohoo! How about that?
21: I tell you what, they have come back. The Veronicas. I mean, many will say they never went away, but I'm hearing the Veronicas on Triple J at least once a day.
22: What? Have they got a new song? Or are they just playing Untouched every day?
21: Untouched is just on.
22: God.
21: I feel like it's on
22: guys.
21: All the time.
22: Come on, guys.
21: Seriously, it is on all the Veronicas.
22: You're joking. It's not. We could look at the rotation. It wouldn't be that high.
21: Bro, it's on so often. There's some sort of Veronicas reference on Triple J all the time. They're red hot.
22: Veronica, you've had your comeback. Can we please start the Vanessa Amorosi comeback tour? Veronica's had a good show. Let's get absolutely everybody back in the mix, please.
21: Well, why don't we have, I mean, we always have these big, like, R&B Fridays where you've got your, you know, Nellies and your
2: T-Pain,
21: all that, Kelly, Rollins, like they all come out and they put it on at,
2: yep.
21: You know, the arenas. Why don't we have your Veronicas, your Vanessas,
2: Lee Hardings,
21: your Nickies, you know?
2: The Nostalgia Tour, the Matt and Alex presents Memory Fridays.
21: Michaela got in touch, said, went to school, brushed shoulders with the Lime Cordial boys.
2: Very, very nice. Raina went to school with Mel B's daughter.
21: Damn!
2: Was Mel B living in Australia? And so daughter might have gone to school here?
23: When she was the judge, maybe on X Factor, she would have been here for a long time.
2: Yeah, true. Shan said Susie O'Neill went to my school and came back to show us her gold medals in 1996.
21: Yeah, that would have been pretty class.
2: Madam Butterfly.
21: I saw Susie O'Neill at the pool like about a year ago.
2: Do you know it was her? It would have just been a blur, wouldn't it? Speed at which she goes up and down the lanes. Imagine if you go to the pool and you see someone swimming, you realise it's Susie O'Neill and she's in the medium lane. You'd just be like, what are you doing?
21: You'd be annoyed, wouldn't you? Yeah.
2: You bloody livid.
21: Jeb said, went to school with Charlie from High Five. That's a pretty cool shout.
2: At No Context Matt and Alex, the best account on Instagram. My mum went to school with his mum and says she was up herself. Brutal.
21: Oh.
2: Is that defamation if we read that message?
21: And we also got a message from Holly. Holly, you went to school with someone, I believe, around the Northern Rivers area.
3: Yeah, that's right. I went to high school with the rapper Iggy Azalea.
2: Hey,
21: yo, I got to tell you, when Work came out, I was a fan.
2: Oh, yeah?
3: Yeah.
2: Well,
3: she was ahead of her time.
2: That's it. Very, very nice. Do you get to drop that information for people sometimes that you're a classmate of Iggy Azalea?
3: Absolutely. I mean, she was in the year above me, so I don't think she knew me. And to be honest, I don't think we ever crossed paths, but I certainly tell anyone who will listen that I went to school with her.
2: Oh, well, that is what this segment is all about, can I say, Holly? You're doing it to a T. It would be weird if you were friends. To be honest, we want the just I went to school with that person.
21: Holly, did she have the X Factor, you know, then? Could you tell that she was going to be a huge star?
3: She performed at our school assembly. So everyone would have been, like, sitting on the ground in the basketball courts, and she did, like, a rap performance. But because she was so ahead of her time, rural high school students didn't really appreciate it. So,
2: She
3: got booed off the stage.
21: Oh, no.
3: To show everyone wrong when she moved to the States and really made it over there. So
2: absolutely.
21: Well, you know, it's interesting because her dad is I was doing comedy at the same time as her dad around Brisbane. And I know that they were, that you know, that she grew up in that, I think it was it Mullumbimby you went to school?
3: Yep, Mullumbimby High School.
21: And I believe that her name is derived from a street around there. Is that correct?
3: I think her first name is named after her dog, and Azalea is Azalea Street.
2: Oh, that's isn't that a way to get a different name? It's your name of your first pet and the street you grew up on?
3: Exactly. It worked really well.
2: She's actually used that perfectly. Oh, wow. Well, that was just a game to pass the time, not come up with your internationally renowned rapper nom de plume.
21: Mmm. We're so glad that you at least saw the respect that Iggy deserved back in that day, and that you're proud of, you know, who you grew up with now. So thank you very much, Holly.
3: Absolutely. Thank you so much. I love your work.
2: You're a legend, Holly.
21: Work,
2: thank
21: work,
2: you.
21: Work, work, work, work, work, work. Thanks.
3: Bye.
23: Are you wearing a bomber jacket, Matt?
21: No.
23: Ah, oh, okay. Well, then never mind.
21: No, go on. What were you going to say? What if I was?
23: Because I was just thinking we have such a hive mind as a group, because last week we were all wearing Nike jumpers all at the same time. Today we're all wearing bomber jackets and a black top all at the same time.
2: Me and Matt both got a black cap on.
21: Oh, we are too.
2: The other night out with Annalise, someone said to us, oh, you guys are dressed inversely, because I had like tan pants and a navy top and she had navy pants and a tan top.
21: Ah, yeah.
2: Actually, if you watch people walk down the street, as I tend to do occasionally, God, they dress like their friends. Mm-hmm. You see friends walking down the street.
21: Yeah.
2: They all wear the same stuff.
21: Yeah.
2: It's amazing how similarly friends dress to each other.
23: me and Steve always accidentally match, and then I just refuse to change. I'm like, I got dressed first, you accidentally matched me, I'm not changing my top.
21: But wouldn't you, is it a nice thing to match, or do you just seem tacky?
23: I don't want people to think we did it purposefully, because that's weird.
22: Is it the same, because a lot of the time you don't consciously dress like your friends, you just sort of realise, like, oh gosh, we're wearing very similar things. Do you think it's the same, like, dogs looking like their owners?
23: I do think partners have, like, I was really looking at my friends the other day. I thought everyone is sort of merging into their partner.
21: What about partners that look the same? You know, when you see partners and you're like, oh, you're just dating yourself.
23: Mm.
22: I remember we haven't gotten over the comment that Patience from the Greats made on my Instagram one time, a photo of me and Annalise, like, you guys look similar. Thanks, Patience. Keep that inside. We don't need to think about that.
21: Bron, do you think you and Steve look similar?
23: I don't think so, but I don't know. Maybe you can't see it in yourself. Do you and Belinda look similar?
21: Nah, I don't think so at all. Yeah. We're pretty opposite in every capacity, actually.
22: Probably the least of anyone on this show looking like their partner.
21: Do you think that you and Annalise look the same, Daiso?
22: Some hallmarks, probably. White Australians with brown hair.
23: I don't think you look similar to Annalise.
21: No, I don't think you don't strike me as the couple that look similar. Some people, they're like spitting image.
22: Remain nameless.
21: Oh, you see them on the street.
22: Oh, okay.
21: So I look at them, I'm like, you're rooting yourself. That's what I think every single time. I think you are rooting yourself.
23: I saw someone from high school post a photo where his wife looks exactly like his sister.
22: Oh, yeah, now that's a different. That's a different one as well.
21: That is something else.
22: What about when people break up with someone and their new partner looks exactly like them?
23: Yeah, that happens a lot. It's like, oh, they've got a type. They've got a type.
20: Whatever you were doing can wait another 10 minutes. It's Matt and Alex, the all-day breakfast podcast for your early morning.
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21: What's Car City?
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23: is Carrie and Tommy.
24: If you can hear that, well, you could hear your way to cash after 4 o'clock.
25: I'm so flat.
16: What's happened?
25: I went to the dermatologist this morning.
16: Again?
25: Yes.
16: Can you stop calling it the dermatologist? You're going for a facial every week.
25: No, there was one week they put salmon sperm on my face.
16: But when you say you're going to it, it sounds like you're going for a medical, like, you're just going to get, like, facials fortnightly, aren't you?
25: Well, I went to get my... I've had a pimple that I've honestly had for 3 months now. You can testify that's not a lie.
16: Yeah, it's still there. When you walked in today, my little brain went, still there.
25: Oh, and I thought, so firstly, the dermatologist said, I'm just going to go get the dermatologist for a second opinion. And I'm like, who are you?
16: So who have you been seeing? A beauty therapist.
25: Now I don't know. I thought she was a dermatologist. Anyway, so she goes, gets... apparently the real dermatologist.
16: With the real dermatologist, please stand up.
25: And then, and I thought this is how it's going to go, right? She goes, I thought it was going to go, oh, hey, where is it? That's what I thought the first question was going to be.
16: Is that a joke?
25: No, Carrie. That's what I thought.
16: You otherwise have beautiful, glistening skin.
25: That's thanks to salmon sperm.
16: Gorgeous face.
25: And
16: it's
25: then,
16: just that that's very visible.
25: You know what? So she didn't ask, where is it?
16: No.
25: And she said, we really need to get on top of this.
16: The right? dermatologist said that.
25: Yeah, the dermatologist said this. And she has. I walked out of there with three scripts.
16: What are you going to take? For that one pimple.
1: Is it a pimple?
25: I've got two creams for a month, and then if it doesn't go, and then she just talked about it like it was my whole head. She's like, and then if all this doesn't clear up, right, if all this, and then makes a motion, right, my whole head, if this doesn't fix your munted orange you've got on your toothpick there, I've got a script for antibiotics.
16: It's just a scar from a pimple. Like, get out the violin. You're fine. Your face is fine.
25: I've got three scripts, Carrie.
16: That feels OTT.
25: Yes,
1: sure.
16: I think they just want repeat business.
25: It's ruined my day.
24: Did you float the idea of making it a beauty spot to them?
25: I didn't. I was too hurt.
24: Mm.
16: So what are you hurt about? At least it's fixable.
25: I don't think it is. Because she said if the antibiotics don't work, then we'll have to do something more.
16: What surgery?
25: I'm like, how do we do more? She wants to take a biopsy then.
16: Oh, so she doesn't think it's a pimple.
25: She doesn't know.
16: Oh,
25: she's
16: hold
25: just
16: on. Okay.
25: Me
16: I thought it was opinion. A pimple. Did anything ever come out of it?
25: No.
16: Oh, so you never squeezed it ever?
25: No. It was like a blind pimple.
16: Yeah, and then it never went. Also, it could be something that you need to get surgically removed.
25: I don't know.
16: Well, now I have a bit more empathy. I thought you were just annoyed about a pimple scar.
25: I'm annoyed because I've walked out of three scripts and I thought the lady wasn't even going to know where it was on my face. And here's another little bit.
16: Yeah.
25: So the woman who I thought was my dermatologist, who turns out it's just a hobbyist, she...
16: don't be dismissive.
25: I'm hurt. She said, she goes, hey.
16: Obvious.
25: She said the dermatologist is just seeing someone, and I'm still, like, I thought you were the dermatologist. So anyway, she said she'll just be a minute, and I'm already lying down on the bed thing. Mm-hmm. And I said, oh, that's fine. I'll just lie here. And then, according to me, the dermatologist came in. So 2 seconds,
16: yeah.
25: Right? And I'd told my housemate, I said, this will only take 20 minutes,
16: yeah.
25: And I'll be back to walk the dogs. And then I went to pay at the end, and I went, how long was I asleep for? And she goes, what do you mean? And I said, it's like 11:30 and my appointment was at 9:30.
16: What?
25: And she goes, you slept for an hour and 15 minutes.
16: No, you didn't.
25: Yeah.
16: While you were waiting for the dermatologist.
25: Yes.
16: They just let you sleep for an hour and 15 minutes.
25: She bought me in a hot chocolate.
16: And you were asleep.
24: Wait, what? How
25: so I woke up,
24: did
25: what?
24: She wake
16: is
24: you
16: this
24: up?
16: Place you're going
25: yeah,
16: to?
25: I woke up and I had a hot chockey.
16: Oh my God. Do you know what
25: else she told me? So she goes, she gave me my three scripts and she goes, there's things you need to avoid. She goes, sweating, but I'll permit exercise. Sun exposure.
16: Does she know you're a sweaty man?
25: Sun exposure. Drinking alcohol.
16: Oh, God.
25: And saunas or steam rooms or anything like that.
16: That's your whole life.
25: I know. Oh, it's all my life. So I've walked out of there and I can't be in the sun.
16: But at least you get a nap. You know, I do anything for an hour long nap in the morning.
25: You do have hour long naps in the morning, often. Like sometimes you have 3 hour naps, Carrie. I don't know when this little charade is going to stop. Like, I got no time. Guys, I had a 17 hour nap today. Oh, God, I'm busy.
16: Don't get cranky at me because you're in a bad mood.
25: I am in a bad mood.
1: Are you still allowed Pepsi Max?
25: Yeah, it's got zero calories. I think
16: just take your topical cream and you'll be fine.
25: And my pills.
16: And your pills.
25: And my other cream.
16: And your other cream.
25: And my hot chockey. Because even the hot chockey, she looked down. So when she said, hot drinks is about as well. And she looked down and she go, that'll be, you ask one of those. And
16: no,
25: they'd just given me a hot
16: chockey. You've just got a little bump on your face.
25: That's just what I thought. Anyway. I didn't mean to sleep for an hour and 15 minutes of the dermatologist.
24: How long do you reckon you would have slept for if she hadn't
16: come
24: awoken
16: in,
24: you?
16: Yes.
25: Yeah. All day.
24: Yeah.
25: I thought it was 2 seconds. I thought I'd literally laid down and then popped up the dermatologist's ear. And then when I went to pay, I looked at my phone. I've got all these missed calls from my housemate because it's like, where are you?
16: You're
25: walking the dogs.
16: You're just having a little nap and a hot chuggy.
25: Sorry, bro. I just got a lazy 8 hours at the derm. 13:10:60. I want to know where you had a sleep because I swear it, I didn't sleep, but I fell asleep and I was out for an hour and a quarter at the dermatologist. Give us a call, 13:10:60. Where'd you fall asleep?
16: No 60. Sun for Tommy.
25: Hey, I got told by a professional this morning that my face is munted and I need three scripts to fix
16: it. You're being
24: dramatic. Was that the diagnosis?
16: You've got she a went bump like this. On your face.
25: She went. She walked in, and I was thinking, again, I'd have to point out where it is. And she walked in, and went,
16: and then
25: she put her fingers down her throat, and went,
16: then you
25: yucky,
16: had an hour and a half
25: yucky,
16: nap.
1: But she wasn't a dermatologist; she was a hobbyist.
25: No, she was the dermatologist. Oh, okay, I think the one I see usually turns out to not be. but
16: then she left you to go get the dermatologist, and she came back in an hour and 15 minutes later.
25: I lay down, and I thought I just had a blink. And then when I went to pay at the end, I'd been there 2 hours and I'd slept for an hour and 15 minutes.
1: Do they usually give you a hot chocolate?
25: No, it was my first hot chockey.
1: I reckon they've gone, how do we wake him up?
16: But also, how come that you had to wait an hour and 15 minutes for the dermatologist?
25: I don't know. Maybe they had to get one in from somewhere. Because I thought, I was under the impression they were dermatologists.
16: Lisa, where did you have a nap?
2: I was actually going back to what Tommy was saying, and I was just thinking of that episode of Friends. It's a kundus.
25: What's a kundus? Oh, I haven't seen the episode. Sorry, Lise.
2: Oh, do you remember that episode where Ross has a thing on his body and then he has to go see a guru?
25: Oh, do I need a guru? How did Ross get rid of it?
16: You just need to harden up is what you need to do.
2: Yeah. Yeah, they sent him everywhere and then in the end he went to a guru and then they put something on it and made it worse and it was a whole fiasco and then he had like 10 different doctors looking at him and also makes me think of me because I've got a third nipple, so...
16: Do you?
2: I feel your pain.
16: That's fun, Lise.
25: Where is it?
2: Under my left boob.
25: That's cool.
1: Maybe that's a third nipple and you're just growing it.
25: Do you reckon?
1: Maybe.
25: Oh, you know what? You know what's weird?
1: Yeah.
25: I've got another one.
1: And it's, oh, my God.
16: I've got a fourth nipple.
25: I've got a fourth nipple.
16: Thanks, Lise.
25: Oh, thank you, Lisa. G'day, Liam.
3: How's it going?
25: Oh, shocking. Where'd you have a sleep?
3: At work, on my break, I had a bit of a migraine, so I was like, let me have a little nap on my half an hour break, and I woke up 4.5 hours later.
16: Did no one wake you up, Liam?
3: No one waked me up, no one came to check on me, but I'll tell you what, it was the best sleep I've ever had.
25: Hey, Liam, did they realise you were gone?
3: No one realised I was gone, so I still got paid for the four and a half hours.
16: Also, that tells you how important you are at the workplace. No one knew you were gone for four and a half hours, Liam. What do you do?
25: Liam, that's great. Does that mean you just started doing it daily?
3: You know, I wish I could, but I think they'd start catching on.
16: What do you do, Liam?
3: I do warehousing, so it's pretty busy in there, so it's not like, you know, it's like, oh, where's this person? There's about, like, 50 of us, so it was pretty easy to sneak away and have a nap.
25: Liam, I think you should do this more often.
3: I think I should.
25: Yeah. Thank you, Liam. Appreciate it. G'day, Chels.
4: Hi.
25: Where'd you fall asleep?
4: Getting a tattoo.
25: What part of your body?
4: Oh, it was my rib cage.
25: You fell asleep during your ribs.
16: You've had a lot of tats. Have you fallen asleep during any of yours?
25: I have fallen asleep, yes, but not my ribs.
16: Is that a tricky, touchy place?
25: Ribs are notoriously, Chels, one of the more painful spots.
4: Well, apparently so. It was my first one and we had a biker guy next to me and he was scrunching up his pillow and biting down on it and like had tears in his eyes and I was like, oh, I'm going to have a nap.
16: You're a tough nut, Chels.
25: What did you get, Chels?
4: It was my mother's maiden name down my ribcage.
25: Oh, that's sweet. And have you got more ink since?
4: A few, but... Yeah, I dabbled when I was a teenager, not so much anymore.
25: Yeah, okay. Are you a good sleeper normally?
4: No, I'm a really light sleeper, especially after I had kids. I wake up to a pen dropping on the
16: floor.
4: That's
16: funny, but not a zzzz into your ribcage.
25: Yeah.
4: But I really enjoy white noise, so I think that's what it was.
25: I mean, it's a tough position because now as soon as you want a good night's sleep, you're just going to have to go get more tattoos.
16: What about you, though? I mean, you don't sleep very well either. Maybe this is the secret. Maybe the dermatologist is your new, like, you need to go there daily.
25: Especially if they give me a hot chockey every day.
16: I know.
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14: 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And the man who will be there, Volk, joins us now. G'day, Volk.
15: Hey, how are we?
14: Bro, I'm so excited to chat to you. I've admired you from afar for such a long time. I love UFC, but I also absolutely love cooking, and I never thought I'd find a person that combined my two loves.
15: Yeah, you're not wrong. I think that's a lot of people like going, who would have thought like a fighter would be like a cook? It's just funny because you see people make the joke about, oh, I didn't even know you fought. I just thought you were some, content creator that cooked food. So it's just pretty cool when people figure that out. It's just a weird mix, but it works for me.
14: Well, I was going to ask how you feel about it, because you are the current featherweight UFC champion of the world, and I did see a lot of comments on your last win when people were like, yo, that cook can really fight. When you see that, do you just laugh? Do you like those comments?
15: Yeah, I do. I think it's hilarious. I'm sort of proud as well. I'm proud that I was able to build a completely different brand. Like even this, right? We've Airbnb and they, want to do this tailgate thing, which is just cool. They want to use the cooking with Volk sort of experience.
16: What's a tailgate party?
15: Cool. You're probably American tradition. Like, I don't know if you know that, like, before the games, they'll all be in their utes outside the stadium. They all just barbecues, drinking beer, hanging out before the game. Yeah, it's a big thing over there in America. So it's American tradition. But we're just doing an Aussie twist on it.
16: So what can people win or book? What's up for grabs?
15: Oh, so yeah, so the bookings are tomorrow. So if you want to, there's 20 spots available and you can bring four of your friends. So the idea is to come. We're going to obviously have a good time. And I'm going to cook. So I've got a menu. I've done some Aussie meals. We'll be watching the game and just having a good time.
14: Volk, when you're fighting, obviously UFC and boxing is the same. Trash talk is a big part of it in the lead up to a fight. It helps sell tickets. It's a bit of fun for all the fans to get involved. But I feel like no one in the UFC has a bad word to say about you. When it's all said and done, are you all friends?
15: Well, you know, you're going to see a bit of bad blood. A lot of the times, some of that is real. A lot of times people are just playing the game.
14: Yeah.
15: So it's, I feel like even when there is bad blood, they usually squash it after they compete. For me, it's just never been a part of what I wanted to do. You know, that's something that a lot of people ask me, you know, what are you most proud of? They're thinking I'm going to say world champion or being the pound for pound number one in the world, just things like that. But I go, no, I was able to be myself through the whole process. The fact that I didn't have to pretend to be someone I'm not to get somewhere. I understand people want to play the game. And people are going to, you know, do the trash talking so they can get better opportunities from the UFC. You know, they think that's what sells seats. I just don't believe in it. It maybe was a little bit slow process for me, but the love that I have now and the support I have is just incredible. So I'm so thankful that I was able to be myself for the whole process.
16: Away from the fighting, and I have to admit I haven't seen that side of you. I've only seen the other side, the cooking and the Instagram guy. And you seem like such a gentle dude. Is that from having four daughters or have you always been like that?
15: I've always been a pretty chill dude. You know, you're going to be young and silly, certain things like that, but I'm pretty sure even growing up, a lot of people are going to have nothing but nice things to say to me. And again, that's something that I'm proud of. A lot of people look at the sport and think that you need to be aggressive and all that, but that's just not really the case. For me, it's, you know, it's just a sport. That's how I look at it. And luckily, I'm pretty good at it because, again, it's gave me some pretty good opportunities.
14: You're pretty good at it. You're also just one of the

0: for better music, you stay because there's more of it. 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

0: just bees fly, fly, fly. They get back to making honey.
1: Wow. Wow. Wow.
2: There is a lot going on in the hive.
1: So far, what we can garner from that, Jack, is four people are going to call him back at some point.
2: Yeah, or I'll call them. Because it's more convenient.
1: I think there was only three. It just felt like four because there's a lot of fluff. he put as much effort into tracking down the bees as he did to his songs.
2: The problem is,
1: yeah,
2: I haven't quite got the...
1: Jack, I wouldn't go in for 10 grand.
2: should have got Jack to sign on the dotted line before I played that. Look, we are in the larval stage at the moment. Yes.
1: You're away. I'm proud of you.
2: We're away.
1: You're away.
2: Got annoyingly... I have to chase this up. Some mongrel got in on Instagram and has grabbed a few of the... That was an oversight by me when I sent out the newsletter. Someone's had it quickly. If you are the owner of Hames Hives or any of the Instagram accounts that have popped up, you obviously don't have a blue tick because you're not Hames Hives.
1: Yeah.
2: But feel free to reach out and lawfully hand it over. I would appreciate that.
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19: This

0: right. Any copycat thefts will those prices will go back. How about that?
1: Yeah, that's great. Now me and Andy will go in and steal stuff so we can make more money through.
2: Gonna stress that to Nick Fanning and Ash Barty.
1: Sorry, somehow someone came and took 25 bar stools last night. So
2: if you see Hugh Jackman lurking,
1: Jackman just wheeling out the billiard table. Sorry, until we get that back, prices are up $300 a beer.
3: Eddie, thanks, mate. I'll be seeing you in a week's time for Mates Day. Can't wait.
0: We celebrate
3: May 8th. Yeah, Mates Day. I've just announced it. I'll be there. We do a tinny crack. The sun sets at 8 p.m. in New York City on Mates Day, May 8th. We do hand out a tin to everyone in the pub, 600 people, and do a countdown to 8 p.m. And then everyone's quiet and opens the beer at the same time. So look forward to seeing you, bud.
0: Best day of the year. A lot of fun.
1: Shame we didn't get a spin-off of Law & Order, Andy's favourite show, that was dealing with low-level pub thefts. But thanks, Ed. Keep up the good work over there.
0: 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Good partners, mate.
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17: Guys, as you both know, Darcy here, who cuts the podcast for us, the Dar Snip, sometimes takes out content that's about him because he's the last layer of defence.
18: He's brought this on himself,
17: he's
18: really.
17: Already. He's coming in. He knows what's coming.
18: He's charging in to jump on the mics. Well, he bought this segment. I assume we're going to do another Darcy under the microscope. Yes, because Darcy's wife, Jane, works with you, Ando, in TV production, and that gives you exclusive access.
17: Unvetted
18: to Darcy's
17: access.
18: Life. And Darcy...
19: I have some indication that these are, like, I can sort of feel that they're coming. This one has taken me completely by surprise.
18: Yeah, like if Jane comes home and she's like, oh, sorry, but at lunch today I did mention that you sleep in Lightning McQueen pajamas. That could be coming down the pipe.
17: I think this isn't necessarily that something's happened in the last few weeks, but I just learnt of the story. So that's the other thing. You should be on your toes. I get historical Darcy incidents that also come up.
18: A lifetime of transgressions.
17: Anyway, let's jump into it.
20: You're under the microscope right now.
21: A powerful microscope.
22: We're all going to be under a microscope.
23: You know what? I think maybe it's time you put
24: Darcy
23: under the microscope.
17: Yes. Welcome, Darcy.
19: Thank you.
17: Our producer just had to tell you to get closer to the microphone, which was weird because you do work in audio.
18: Yes. He can edit the audio. He just doesn't know how to produce it properly from his mouth. No, Darcy, this all came about because there was a heated... I mean, you've this segment really is a retaliatory strike because there was a heated argument about whether the front of a rowboat is the fore or the aft, or the coxswain sits in the front or the back in school rowing. You really dug in.
17: You were wrong.
18: Some pretty straightforward arguments. You then regretted being wrong. You edited it out of the podcast. We found out about this, and it is since then, this is about the sixth or seventh Darcy under the microscope that is in. You kind of did bring it on yourself, but it has been a fun world, vein to mine.
17: Jeff, the robot vacuum cleaner, has featured quite heavily on this
1: Not
17: segment.
1: Featuring today, though.
17: Okay.
1: Not featuring today.
17: You guys went without hot water for a period.
19: Yes.
17: Yeah. How long was the period?
19: Like 2 weeks?
18: Can I just say, sorry, before we get into it, because I don't know what's going to come under the microscope, this is also a very fun game for Jack and I. This is like watching a true crime drama where Andy's
19: Got the suspect
18: in. He's just got the suspect in. Oh, mate, just a couple of very routine questions. I'm sure it'll all be fine.
19: But you've seen the episodes before. You know he knows.
18: You know he's sitting on a big thing. But I just love the jovial way with which Andy starts just establishing the facts.
17: I genuinely have no idea what this one is, so I'm nervous.
1: Jane thought you should get in Gary the Gas Guru.
17: Yeah.
1: Oh, now I know where this is.
17: you thought you should use ChatGPT to fix it.
19: Yeah.
17: Which she was saying, please don't do that. But he was saying one thing, and I was like in the background entering it into ChatGPT.
1: So Gary the Gas Guru comes around. Just because you try to jump to the end of these stories. He comes around and Gary the Gas Guru.
18: He's a guru. And I assume he's like not just a licensed gas technician. He's, as Andy said, he's attained the rank of guru. Yes. Other gas technicians look to him for guidance.
1: He turns to you and says, it's an undersized gas line.
17: Yep. Correct.
1: You turn back to him and says, ChatGPT thinks it's the mixer.
17: Yep.
1: He says, well, I think it might be the gas line, undersized. Mm-hmm. And you go, nah, I definitely think it's the mixer because I've been looking at this for the last kind of week and a bit.
17: Yeah. And he said, replacing the mixer is a pretty big job.
1: And you said, do it.
18: So this is such a fascinating, isn't this? This is robots versus humans. This is the front line. I thought trades were meant to be, I'm trying to encourage all my kids to get into trades, like building electrician plumbers. Like, I thought they were meant to be safe from AI, but not when the customer.
17: Well, yeah, just make sure their clients are staying away from ChatGPT.
1: So then, to my understanding, that he then replaced the mixer.
17: Correct.
18: Yep, on orders of from a robot through a client.
1: It took an extra week.
17: Yeah.
1: So no hot water, no gas for another week.
17: Yeah, we had to shower at work downstairs.
1: Yep. And then it turns out.
18: What was it, Daz?
1: It was an undersized one.
17: Yeah. I don't really have too much to. Yeah, that is exactly what.
18: Did you go back? Did you go and back and tell Chat? Did you go, hey Chat, guess what?
1: Yeah,
18: yep, to be mate.
17: Well, you know what it would say? It would say, oh yeah, of course. Yeah,
18: you're absolutely right. That does sound like an undersized gas line.
1: Did you? What I'm interested in now is because Jane was not happy.
17: No, beforehand she was pleading with me, please don't say ChatGPT, like that you looked it up to ChatGPT and say that to Gary the Gas Guru.
1: Yeah.
17: And I did, and she was just in the other room with her head in her hands.
1: Yep. So when the guru comes back and it proved that he was right.
17: Yep.
1: What level did he give you any smugness or is he professional?
17: No, he's such a professional. And to his credit now, he's won us as clients. For life, because I trust him completely.
18: And whatever the markup on a mixer is, he's also pocketed that. He didn't need a new gas mixer and he was able to sell you one.
17: Well done, Dad.
1: So he wins, I win, we all win.
19: How did you win?
18: I don't know about you guys, but I have obviously get to communicate with my wife one-on-one, face-to-face sometimes, and that's fun. And
17: your wife's
18: cherish
17: very
18: those
17: busy.
18: Times.
17: And not to say that our wives aren't busy,
18: very busy,
17: but Yeah. You're
18: three
17: less
18: full-time
17: busy.
18: Jobs.
17: Mm. Yeah.
18: And I cherish those times. Absolutely cherish the one-on-ones, face-to-face. Special time for me. Special time. More, sometimes we must communicate via text message and email. Mm-hmm. That suits her workflow a bit better. Yes. That's okay.
17: Yep.
18: Sometimes in the same house, if she's in the office, her office. Mm. I mean, I'm allowed to go in there if she's not using it.
17: But it's but my point is only if she is.
18: If you walk into our home office and you went, who do you think spends more time in here?
17: Yes.
18: A woman that is the founder of a skincare brand or a man that podcasts. You would see the desk and go
17: once a week.
18: I think it might be the skincare person. Mm. So she's in there and she's writing books as well. She's got a new book coming out later this year. So she's busy, busy, busy. And when you don't disturb mum in flow that's a mantra we all know about.
17: Right.
18: So a fair bit of digital communication happens. And then the other way that we stay in touch from the same house.
17: Yeah.
18: Is we have a rigorous back and forth of DMs.
17: Right.
18: The Instagrams, like, sending each other things. Do you see this? Like, you know.
17: On Instagram?
18: So it's a fun way for Zoe to be like, hey, do you see, you know, there's like quite a flow. Okay. She'd be 98% of my DMs would be going to Zoe because you're just flicking stuff back and forth. And they usually get at least a little bit of a response, like a little bit of like, ah, oh, yeah, that was funny. Oh, yeah, I've seen that, you know, that woman that does the Claire Danes impression. She's hilarious. Mm-hmm. Yeah, okay. great. But there's one category of thing that I've been sending to Zoe over the last month that has got crickets, both in real life and in online life.
17: Right.
18: Which is, I don't know if these pop up in your algorithm, but they're all these kind of like, they're meant to look like science. I guess they are pretending to be science accounts or whatever. Quite often the graphic is like the human brain, like a scan of the human brain, like a futuristic scan of the human brain and an area like lighting up in the brain or something.
17: Yeah.
18: And it's like research shows that squeezing your partner's buttocks for 2 minutes a day lowers cortisol elevates.
17: Yes, Beth sent me one of these.
18: She sent that's me... lucky for you that your wife's sending them to you.
17: I don't really do the scrolling thing, so I don't. But Beck sent me one the other day. She goes, "Do you see what I sent you?" I said, "No." Went into my DMs and it said, "Science has proven that men who buy their partners designer handbags are less likely to go poor."
18: She's got her version of the algorithm.
17: And, I said it seems cheaper just to go and buy the pills.
18: That's the other side of the algorithm. Yeah. On this side, on the guy's side, in the male-female relationship, you've got a lot of science has shown that, you know, having sex 5 times a week will
17: make you more productive.
18: Cure heart disease.
17: But they
18: give a kind of a faux, and it looks science-y. And a lot of people just get science from like TikTok and Instagram now. So that's I've sent 8 of these, I counted this morning, and not a single response has come back. And then I saw one today and I was like, I won't send this.
17: Yeah.
18: But I wonder who amongst us would be brave enough to send this.
17: Okay.
18: So it comes from the same kind of world.
17: Okay.
18: This is like, you know, as you can see here, it's like the human brain. And then like there's a little graphic of like.
2: Oh, okay. So it's not even a video. It's just a still with
18: a still. Yeah. It's often a still with like the pull quote from it.
17: Yep.
18: You go, research has shown. And you realize now that they're probably just made by a bot farm.
17: Yes.
18: It's like what will get this sent to a partner the most.
17: Yep.
18: This one hasn't had as many. You know, you can see the stats, like how many people have sent this on. One hasn't had as many send-ons because I think
17: is this
18: no
17: about
18: one's...
17: to be a keep it or delete it? Well, I'm a bit nervous
18: no
17: about this.
18: I was like, who amongst us? If the community that I assume there's a lot of people like me out there and Beck who are sending their partners hints on or just fun, interesting science facts on via DMs. This one is research shows repeatedly complaining physically rewires your brain to prioritize stress, negativity, and raise cortisol.
17: Oh, gosh. Yeah, you're not sending that one.
18: I'm not sending that. This looks like the ones that I normally send on, but I'm not going to go, hey, did you see that cool thing I sent about complaining?
2: You could argue that, like, I'm putting my hand up and saying I should do less complaining.
17: Oh,
2: in the
18: what do you think? I was thinking this applied to me. Yeah. The only one I saw, I did see one in real life the other day, and I walked into the room and I showed it. I was like, do you want me to send this to you? And it was like an 8-minute makeout session with your partner lowers, you know, like does something good for you, whatever, like for your hormones. And so it's like 8 minutes. Mm. You might not get 8 minutes from now to the rest of our relationship. you're not getting it once, I'll tell you that.
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3: 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On to the M4, a good run eastbound from Mogol Road to Church Street this morning, taking 20 minutes. Building on the M5 already citybound, but moving well from Preston to the main tunnel to Homebush. We've got reports of a breakdown westbound on Parramatta Road, just past Bridge Road. Head to IGA for Sanitarium Up and Go. 3x2 50 mil for just $3.50. 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

0: Morning Chat is on. Welcome to you Thursday, Emma Chow. I'm still coming to you live from tiramisu. From tiramisu.
1: Mom, you ate tiramisu today. That's how tired, because you know what? At the time...
0: What a dickhead.
1: You are broadcasting very late at night / early morning by the time we finish the show. So you're in tiramisu, a.k.a. Tuscany, to normal people.
0: I am so sorry, because I was about to launch into a story and tell you that I've learnt to make tiramisu, but that is completely ruined now because I've just told you and I've told Sydney that I'm live from tiramisu. Hello, everybody. Live from tiramisu. Tomorrow I go to gelato. I'm very excited for it. very soon, speaking of holidays, we're asking the question 131060. What does your partner do on holidays that pisses you off? There is one thing in particular that my wife does. I love her to bits, but there is one thing that she does when we holiday together, and it annoys me so much.
1: She's perfect. I don't understand how there could be anything wrong with Meg. She is 10 out of 10, 100% right all the time.
0: Now, you back her in all the time.
1: I do.
0: I have a feeling this one might get your ghoulies, Emma Chow.
1: Oh, really?
0: I think this one, for once, it's 0 to 100 points to Meg at the moment, but Nath might get 1 point from you when you find out what she's been doing. So I'll
1: tell you
0: that next. So get ready to call 131060. Also, another chance to play and win $50,000. Our 50K pub quiz is around the corner. Em, you still doing clues? You still going
1: to
0: give
1: people
0: clues?
1: I'm always doing clues because I always want Sydney to be one step closer to their dream of $50,000.
0: This is why she's your girl, Sydney. This is why you got to butter up
1: Chow
0: so she can give you. Yeah. Weirdly suggestive. All right, keep it right here. You got Nathan M, 104.1 at AFM. I'm live in tiramisu, and that was a
1: morning chat. Yeah, I have to sing it slower.

0: Your Thursday, Nathan Emmer on deck, and remember, we've got $50,000 to give away. Our famous 50K pub quiz. You want to play, you want to win just after 6 a.m. All that could be yours.
1: Do you do anything that annoys your husband Enzo, your perfect, wonderful husband Enzo, when you're on holidays?
2: No, but he does annoying things to me.
1: If I asked him right now, he would say that you do not one little thing.
2: Exactly, because I'm perfect. Thing. Happy wife, happy life. Okay.
1: How did I know that was going to be the answer? Because my wife had the exact same answer. However, I beg to differ, and I'm glad she's asleep at the moment, because I would never say this to her face, but there is one thing, because we're in Italy at the moment. I'm here for a wedding.
2: Lucky
1: and we're trying to do a bit of sightseeing at the moment as well. We're in Firenze, a.k.a. Florence, for all the Aussie bogans out there. Mm. So we're in Italy at the moment, and we're trying to get out and see some sights. And my wife does something. Every time we go on a holiday to somewhere that's a little bit historical, a little bit museum-y, she does something that pisses me off. Anytime we go to any of these places, like a museum or something like that, or an art gallery or something, she's always in such a rush. She never reads anything, and she speed walks through everything, just like she's ticking a box so she can get to either shopping or eating something. Like,
2: I was going to say, it must be the food. She's getting to her next arancini.
1: It just annoys the hell out of me. So she was already over in Italy before I came over, and she went to see the Statue of David, created by Michelangelo. It's a very famous piece of artwork.
2: It's the guy with the little peepee.
1: Little tiny. Yeah. No, that's her husband. Okay, no, she
2: it's the fountain. Doesn't he pee from the pee-pee, or is it from his mouth?
1: Yes.
2: I don't know.
1: He doesn't pee from his mouth.
2: I don't know. It's a statue. It could be any. Michelangelo.
1: In the OG, you must have rushed through it too. She called me and she goes, I'm going to see Michelangelo today. I said, oh my God, great. Tell me how the Statue of David is afterwards.
2: Yes.
1: She goes, yeah, I will do. Anyway, she called me like half an hour after she was supposed to go in. And I go, oh, is the line that long? And she goes, no, I've left to go and get a sandwich. I go, you were in the museum where the Statue of David is for 15 minutes.
2: That's it?
1: 15 minutes. She was in there for. And you know, guess how long she was looking at one of the most impressive pieces of art of the last few centuries. Guess how long she's looking at the Statue of David for. I'll give you a hint.
2: Okay.
1: Seconds.
2: What,
1: how long,
2: like,
1: was she looking at?
2: 30 seconds?
1: 12 seconds she was looking at the Statue of David. And I am devastated.
2: Is this like a situation where, you know how there's like the Mona Lisa at the Louvre, and it's like the size of an A4 sheet of paper? And it's just everyone taking a photo of the thing that everyone talks about. Is that what it is? Is that?
1: Well, she said to me, she goes, well, I saw it. There was a fake one out the front. It's on the brochure. When I booked the tickets, you see the picture of it. And then I see it and go, oh, guess what? He looks exactly the same as the poster. And I almost had a conniption. I was like, you are on the other side of the world.
2: He built
1: God
2: it
1: damn
2: with
1: it,
2: his
1: sit
2: bear.
1: Down.
2: Yeah.
1: Read the plaque. Look at that tiny pee-pee and appreciate it.
2: Yeah.
1: Look at it.
2: That is very annoying, because, like, if you guys, I don't know if you're going to have time to go to Pompeii, but, like, if she went to Pompeii, she wouldn't listen to anything. That's like a whole story of an entire community.
1: We've been to Pompeii before, and
2: she
1: was into it. She was into it because I had a whole bag of snacks. It was like keeping a toddler entertained, or a dog. And every now and then, we'd walk up to some historical monument, and I'd just place like an Oreo on there.
2: Okay.
1: And that's how I would get her to stay. So 13 10 60. I want to open it up to Sydney right now. What is the most annoying thing your partner does on holidays? It could be anything. Maybe they don't want to do anything. They just kind of want to tan and sit in the sun, because my wife also does that, and I hate. Right? So I want to know, 13 10 60, what is the most annoying thing your partner does on holiday? We're going to take your calls next.
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5: 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Into Menangle Park, a truck's conked out on the Hume Highway just northbound in the breakdown lane near Menangle Road. Another breakdown on the Princes Highway in Gaimia at the Boulevard, closing lane 1 southbound. Homebush reports of a breakdown Paramount Road westbound past Bridge Road. 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

0: 104.1 today for Morning Chat is on. You got Nathan, Emma. Hello, everybody. Hey, your next chance to score $50,000 with our 50K pub quiz. 5 questions, 30 seconds, just after 6.
1: Now we're asking, what is the most annoying thing your partner does on holidays? I'm in Italy for a wedding at the moment. We're seeing some sights. My wife went to see the Statue of David. I was very excited for her to go and see it. She looked at him for 12 seconds.
2: There isn't much to look at,
1: 15 minutes, because she was bored. She
2: Everyone was thinking it. I'm just saying it.
1: Maybe that's why she's so good at looking at it, because she's got one at home. 13, 10, 60. What is the most annoying thing your partner does on holidays? Constantina from Blakehurst. Good morning, Constantina.
3: Good morning.
2: Hey, Constantina.
1: Good morning. Hi. Stop laughing at my Statue of David. Constantina, what is something annoying your partner does on holidays?
3: Well, it's not my partner, but it's actually my best friend. So whenever we go traveling, like I'm talking all the way to Europe,
2: yeah.
3: Her mentality is, we're young now. I just want to go to Europe for the beach clubs, like partying,
2: yep.
3: Chilling at the beach, all of that. And she goes, all the sights will be there when we're older. So when we're like, you know, in our 70s, we'll go back and do the sights then. For now, let's just go clubbing.
2: Oh, my God. Yeah. That's a very, it sounds like two very different holidays. Like not going for the culture or the rich history, just going for the hot Italian guys.
3: Literally, I mean, I'm like, we could do both.
2: Yeah.
1: Yeah, but to be fair, the hot guys will also be there. I mean,
2: not when you're
1: your
2: 70.
1: Bits might not be in the same. Yeah, your bits might not be in the same place as they were when you're young, but you know, the hot guys will still be there.
2: No, but the hot guys aren't going to want you when your bits are not in the place they were in your 30s or 20s.
1: Don't know that. Push-up bras are great. Okay, Beck from Camden. Good morning, Beck. Hello.
4: Good morning. Hello. How are you?
2: Good.
1: Good. What is the most annoying thing your partner does on a holiday?
4: Always on his phone. We'll be sitting by the pool on his phone. We'll be sitting in the hotel room on his phone, waiting for food or whatever at the restaurant on the phone, playing Clash of Clans or scrolling Facebook.
2: Oh, my God.
4: So annoying.
1: Sorry.
4: Enjoy the holiday.
1: On holidays. On holidays, he's playing Clash of the Clans.
2: Yeah, boys.
1: Why?
2: Boys are really bad with their phones, like worse than us, because at least we can go, look how beautiful it is. Let's sit and have a sip of wine and look at the beautiful view. But guys, they're so into this. Does he watch sport on his phone as well, Beck?
4: No, he doesn't watch sport. Just is on there.
2: Just playing. Have you thought about throwing it in the ocean?
1: He's playing Clash of Clans.
4: I have. The phone that went overboard, yes.
2: Oh, so you did throw a phone overboard?
4: No, I wish. No,
1: phone overboard. Got me excited then. Good on you, Beck. Hey, Cindy from Castle Hill. Round things out. Hi, Cindy.
5: Hi, up yours, guys.
2: Up yours, Cindy.
1: Up yours. Thanks for using the official greeting of the show. Most annoying thing your partner does on holiday, Cindy?
5: Talks to people. So her actual official nickname is Have a Chat. So wherever we go, I've got like this Snapchat with all my friends. Have a Chat Uber edition. Have a Chat Airport edition. Have a Chat. We went to Fiji. He was scanning for people, and he'd see someone just by themselves, so he'd peruse over there, sit, start having a chat. Anybody is a victim. Anybody.
2: A victim.
1: Anybody's
2: Wait, so
1: a
2: Cindy,
1: victim.
2: Do you just find it pointless to go on holidays with your partner now, because like he's spending more time with these random strangers on a ferry than with you?
5: Yeah, that's what my friends and family are like. Does he even talk to you while you're away? I'm like, well, sometimes, but have a chat.
2: If you don't laugh, you'll cry.
1: He's making friends for life over there.
2: No, he's
1: not. My wife would love if I left her alone and chatted to a random for hours. She would love that. And then I'd come back and she's with the scuba instructor. Like, she would love nothing more than that.
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0: music, more of it, 104.1 Today FM for your Thursday morning, your favourite way to wake up. It's your morning chat. You got Nathan, Emma and Emma Chow. We come on nice and early right now to let people pick the next song. Let's do this.
1: This is our request, Mr. Radio Man.
2: It's request time. Call us up, 131060. What song do you want to hear? And we'll play it next. We've had some varied requests over the last few days, Nate. We had Darude Sandstorm. We had Guy Sebastian Battlestars.
0: Right.
2: We had Ed Sheeran. Shape of You yesterday. It's really interesting the different songs that come through because everyone's in a different mood. Some people want to pump up. Some people want to chill out.
0: See, this is the thing, and this is why I love our listeners, Emma Chow. This is why I love Sydney, because you're diverse.
2: Yeah.
0: The diversity of these people is unreal. So, you heard Emma Chow just there, 131060. You jump on the phones right now, whatever song you want to hear. Let me tell you, no other station does this. If they say they do, they're damn well lying to you, because we've done our research, Emma Chow.
2: We have
0: done our research. Every other station is lying to you. We actually do it. There's no song. There is no song ready to play. You've got to tell us what to do. If anything, we're lazy, because you're doing the work for us. All right, let's get some Tate McRae on now, 131060, jump on the phones. Whatever song you want to hear, you call 131060. We'll also sort you with a prize as well. 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You call 131060 now. Request line is on next. 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Nathan, Emma, Today FM. 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

0: 104.1, Today FM, Thursday morning. You got Nathan, Emma. We're the home of a little thing called Emma Chow. Or not a little thing, a big thing. $50,000 pub quiz. Every morning, we give you two chances to play for $50,000. The first chance is just after 6 a.m. And Em, are you in a clue-giving mood or an answer-giving mood today?
1: Oh, always. I want to give away more than one answer, but I get in trouble from the boss, so...
0: Oh, no, she's a naughty little thing. So she's gonna give you an answer. We're going to give you a chance at $50,000 just after 6. But now we let you pick the song. Let's do this.
1: This is a request for Radio Man. 131060 is the number you call right now to request the song that you want to hear on the radio. It, nothing else gives us more pleasure than this. I mean, aside from giving away $50,000, but...
0: I think there's
1: so much satisfaction in hearing the song that you want played on the radio.
0: Absolutely, and let's do it right now. Who we got? Oh, it's one of our faves. I love this man so much. He's like my own son, Glenn from Glenwood. Good morning, Glennie.
1: Hey, Glennie.
2: Good morning, team. How are you?
1: Good.
0: We're good. You having a good morning, Glenn? You doing anything special this morning, or what are you doing?
2: Going to work, mate, the usual, but I'm hoping for a beautiful pump-up song from the best station in Sydney.
1: Okay.
0: All right,
1: Glennie.
0: You know how to butter me up. Yeah. What do you want to hear, Glennie?
2: Yeah. Oh, I'd love a bit of Pitbull, a bit of Fireball, baby.
0: Oh, you're speaking my language. This is the perfect pump-up song for Thursday. It's almost the weekend. Get a few into here. All right, Glenn, you know how this works. Em's going to tell you how to introduce this. I need gusto. I need excitement. Em, what does Glennie need to say?
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0: You ready to go, Glennie? Hey.
2: All right, let's go.
0: Hey, all right, let's get some Fireball on.
2: This is Glenn from Glenwood, and let's get some Fireball on, baby. Woo!

0: Oh, shout out to Glenn from Glenwood on the request line this morning with us, Nathan Emma, 104.1 Today FM. It is your morning chat. All the action kicking off within minutes, Emma Chow, including your next chance to win $50,000. That's right, it's our 50K pub quiz. It is 5 questions, 30 seconds. We'll give you that chance very soon. And you know what, Em? How about you give away an answer? Do it. Why not? Go crazy.
1: I always do, because I love you, Sydney. The answer to question 4 for pub quiz is Indiana Jones.
0: There you go. We've given you one of the answers. That means there's only 4 answers you need. Within minutes is your next chance at $50,000. You keep it right here with us. We'll do it after this. Nathan Emma, good morning.
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6: 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Stuff it, live more, search Storage King today. Onto the M5 motorway, there's a sideline citybound crash approaching Georges River. A crash into Auburn this morning as well, westbound Parramatta Road at Macquarie Road. And into Menangle Park, there's a truck breakdown on the Hugh motorway, sitting northbound in the breakdown lane just near Menangle Road. Think you might be missing out on money at tax time? 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
4: Hey, I'm Michaela Savage. $1.5 million worth of drugs have been seized, including cocaine, cannabis, THC gummies, ketamine and MDMA, and two men have been charged as part of a police investigation into an alleged drug supply syndicate in Sydney's West. The guys, aged 26 and 40, have both been refused bail and will front court today. Rental vacancy rates in Sydney were up 0.3% over the month and the year to July, reaching 1.7%, but the reprieve for renters is expected to be short-lived. Realestate.com.au predicting the negative gearing and capital gains tax changes will tighten supply and put upward pressure on rents. A major court battle involving Meta has wrapped up, the social media giant agreeing to pay more than $23 billion as part of a lawsuit that alleged its apps were purpose-built to addict children. And pop star Miley Cyrus says the feeling of losing her godmother, Dolly Parton, is beyond what feels right to share. She says she will always love her and want to make her proud. Today's weather forecast, cloudy with a top of 19 degrees. Right now it's 13 in Bankstown, mostly sunny tomorrow. And Nathan Emma's $50,000 pub quiz is back this morning. Answer five questions in 30 seconds and you could win 50K. 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
7: Good morning, Sydney. 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
10: Look out.
7: How you doing?
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10: There's always one in every family.
8: Nutritious.
10: Huh? How dare you?
8: Full of energy.
10: Oh, okay. That's fun.
8: And just fun to say.
10: Hello, sorry.
8: It's a balanced breakfast for your ears.
11: It's you with little Emma Chow.
8: And so much fun.
10: I've swiped on my single friends apps. It is dark out there.
7: When I get my friends apps, it's like Candy Crush for me. I just swipe.
10: Thank God we're married, honestly. I'd be so on the apps.
8: So, get your salutations ready.
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9: Wake up with Nathan Emma.
7: Oh, let's bloody do this for a Thursday. Good morning, everybody. Good morning, dear Emma Chow. Hello.
10: Hello. How's Italy going?
7: Italy's going good, but let me tell you, I can't wait to get home because I'm excited about something this morning, and I am delighted to deliver this news.
10: Okay.
7: Not just to you, Emma Chow, my best friend, my co-host. I am delighted to deliver this to Sydney because it is official. Something that has been rumoured to exist for a very long time has been confirmed.
10: What?
7: McDonald's Australia has officially confirmed that they have the McGold card after years of rumours. This is a card offering exclusive free Maccas for life to whoever has the card.
10: What? Okay, wait, how many cards are there? Is this like a Willy Wonka, you got a golden ticket type scenario?
7: No. I don't know if they just give it to celebrities. I believe there's nine.
10: There's nine in Australia.
7: So nine Australians, this is from Macca's officially, nine Australians will join the elite club. Oh, my God, imagine being part of it.
10: But how do you become part of the club?
7: I love that. Well, as I read forward and find out live in real time, the catch, free Maccas for life. Oh, it's only $30 a week, stitch up. It's worth $62,000. Okay, that's good. Okay, so you win it. So it's not just for the celebrity. So the card's been surrounded by mystery stories of celebrities. So all the insiders have said that celebrities are the ones who've been getting this card. But apparently, the Australian launch turns the long-running McGold card into an official promotion generating interest. So regular punters like you and I, the people listening to this show right now, could be scoring this McDonald's McGold card, Em.
10: My God.
7: What the hell?
10: That's amazing.
7: Oh, my. I'm going to cry.
10: But $30 a week.
7: How do we get it?
10: This is the cap. This is the clincher. $30 a week. If you're a mad Macca's fiend, it's not a lot.
7: No, well, you know this.
10: Like, you're barely going to get two meals.
7: When I have a few brewskis, I've told you about those dark times when I get home and I feel sorry for myself and I order a lot of McDonald's, large Big Mac meal, sweet and sour sauce, 10 nuggets, a McFlurry and a large Coca-Cola, Diet Coke, because I'm super skinny.
10: Obviously.
7: And I often eat it and then catch a glimpse of myself in a reflection in my undies and I am appalled.
10: And you vomit in your mouth a little bit.
7: No, I would never, because I don't want to waste any of those beautiful gold nuggies. You know this. Okay. All right. Very soon, your next chance to win $50,000. Our 50K pub quiz is around the corner. Em's already given you the answer. I reckon she'll give it again very soon. She's generous like that. Keep it here. 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

0: Olivia Dean, right across Sydney. 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Nathan Emma on your radios, 104.1 Today FM. Tops of 19 in the city, 19 in Penrith. Cloudy today, no showers, which is good. Let's do this.
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3: Here's what everyone's going to be talking about today. You would have seen in the news overnight, Brisbane City Council has banned smart camera glasses at all 21 council-operated public pools to protect patrons' privacy.
0: So they should.
3: This is so crazy. There was a conversation about informed consent, which is different, right? So informed consent is where you actually know that someone's filming you. If someone walks up to you with a camera in your face, you can presume safely that someone is taking a photo or filming you, right? Sure. If someone's just wearing sunnies, especially all these like cheap ones that are like being sold at Kmart and the like, you don't know who's wearing glasses that are filming you at any one time.
0: Is there the boomer version of wearing those Meta glasses where you accidentally leave the light on? You know when you leave your light on your phone and
3: it's
0: you're like, oh, Dad, your light's on.
3: Well,
0: is there a version of that with your glasses?
3: I don't know, but that would be a dead giveaway. So lifeguards and staff can remove anyone suspected of covertly recording others without consent. But regular smartphones are still okay. They're not banned. So you can still take family photos and like friend photos.
0: Have you used these? Then it's not, I don't think they're that good.
3: Like, I don't think they're that great.
0: The footage.
3: They're also weird. Ugly. No, I'm just going to say it.
0: Yes,
3: they're ugly glasses.
0: They are. They're ugly, mate. They're ugly. Yeah. And also, if I started wearing glasses, start panicking because I don't wear glasses. So you know I'm not creepy, okay?
3: This is really sad. Tim Curry has died overnight at age 80. So this is the guy who was famously known as the concierge, the cranky concierge in Home Alone. And he is now the third star from the Home Alone series that has passed away just this year because Catherine O'Hara, who played Kevin's mum, she passed away. And Brenda Fricker, who played the pigeon lady, also passed away.
0: No, you know what I'm most sad about? So, Tim Curry, do you remember, I've told you this before, what my number one movie was as a kid. Anytime
3: what?
0: I got a Video Easy voucher, that I would go and I would get this movie, and he's one of the stars in Muppet Treasure Island. He's the pirate.
3: I didn't know that. I knew
0: Muppet
3: he was in
0: Treasure Island.
3: Rocky Horror Picture
0: devastated.
3: Show.
0: I was devastated. Yes, Muppet. No, I said this around the dinner table today, and everyone was like, never heard of it. And I was so sad. I was like, Muppet Treasure Island, guys. And everyone's like, is he Kermit? And I was like, no, he's not Kermit.
3: Is he himself? Or is he the voice of a puppet?
0: No, he plays a pirate. Anyway, it's hard to explain without me sounding like a weirdo, but which
3: is
0: too late.
3: Is he a pirate puppet, and it's Tim Curry's voice? Now, you've cut out. Nath is live from Italy, and sometimes these things happen where tech cuts out.
0: See, this is what happens.
3: He's back.
0: When you get me wound up, the connection drops out. That's
3: yeah,
0: what
3: you can
0: happens.
3: Feel your heart
0: he's
3: rate going up.
0: Guys, he's a pirate.
3: Speaking of high and accelerated heart rates, the Sydney Marathon is happening soon, and apparently our Sydney Marathon finish line has now been crowned the best on the planet. This is crazy. It also happens in London, New York, Boston, Tokyo, Chicago, and Berlin. Did you know that you have to enter a ballot to actually even run, to qualify? So 123,000 people entered the ballot, but only 40,000 people get to run. The marathon is expected to deliver more than $120 million. Into the New South Wales economy, which is pretty cool.
0: Fancy entering a ballad so you can run a very difficult race that nobody would want to do. Fancy doing that. There's so many more ballads.
3: Yeah. Harry Styles ran in the New York one, and he would have had to enter the ballot.
0: I reckon they might have let Harry Styles enter it. I don't think Harry
3: 40,001, including Harry.
0: Yeah, I think, yeah.
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6: 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Menangle Park, Hume Motorway, Menangle Road, truck breakdown northbound to the breakdown lane. Traffic is slow for the M5 motorway, citybound Moorbank after an earlier crash. Slow back onto the Hume Motorway. And if you're airport bound, all clear for the airport tunnel through Mascot to Eastlake Southern Cross Drive. 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
0: Oh, yes, it is. And we've got a game that we're famous for. It's our $50,000 pub quiz. It is five easy questions in 30 seconds. 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
2: And I'm going to make it even easier. 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
0: There you go. We've already given you one of the answers. You call 1310-60 right now. And really, it's only four questions we need from you. 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We play the pub quiz next, only with us, Nathan Emma, today.

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0: Sydney, it's a little treat for all of you. In the Up Yours Club, listening in 6am, we give you five questions. We give you 30 seconds to answer them. You do so, and $50,000 could be walking its way into their bank account. 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
5: That's right. Now, Kate from Mortdale's about to play. Kate, hey, we gave away the answer to question four. Did you hear that? Or do I need to
6: say
5: it again?
6: We heard it.
0: Is there a syndicate there, Kate? Who's with you?
6: My daughter. My 10-year-old daughter's in the car with me.
5: Do you guys play every day together?
6: We do. On the way to the gym, we listen to it. And we thought, let's give it a call. I did not think we would get through.
0: Oh, what's your daughter's name?
6: Alina.
5: Alina. Hi, Alina.
0: Hi. I hope, Mum, if she wins this $50,000, I hope she takes you to Disneyland or something. Alina, would you like that?
7: Yeah.
0: That's Alicia. Even if she doesn't win, she should take you, Alina. Don't you reckon?
7: Or
5: she could split it 50-50 and you'd be the richest kid in your school with $25,000.
0: I reckon Mum's going to never listen to us again because of what we're saying.
6: All right,
0: Kate, let me give you the rules. You know how this works. 30 seconds, correctly answer five questions. Your timer starts at the end of the first question. You can pass, come back if you don't know an answer. We have to take your first answer. Kate from Mortdale, are you ready to play?
6: Yes, we're ready.
0: Good luck to you. Let's do it, Em.
5: What animal is on the Ferrari logo?
6: A horse.
5: Which singer is married to Travis Kelce?
6: Taylor Swift.
5: The beer brand Corona is commonly served with a wedge of lime or which other fruit?
6: Lime.
5: Which fictional archaeologist is famous for wearing a fedora played by Harrison Ford?
6: Indiana Jones.
5: Which band was Beyoncé a member of before going solo?
6: Destiny's Child.
5: Oh, my God, Kate, you were so close. But you said lime. You said lime instead of lemon because lime was in the question. A wedge of lime or which other fruit?
6: Oh, what
0: Kate.
6: A gift.
5: You would have had it otherwise.
0: Sorry. Oh, when life gives you limes, you lose $50,000. I'm sorry, Kate, I'm sorry. You know what? Can we do this, Em? Is our executive producer there? Is Commando Soph there? Commando Soph, can we please give Kate and her beautiful daughter, can we give them both Up Yours hats?
8: Let's do that. We absolutely can.
0: I really didn't give her a chance. Well, you both got exclusive Up Yours hats, which I value at $50,001. Em doesn't, but I do, and that's all that. That's all.
5: Yeah,
0: that
5: I mean, like, so, if that's what helps you believe, then that's fine. But you also don't walk away empty-handed. You're not just going to get the hats. You get $50 Red Rooster voucher as well to sort you out for lunch for the week.
0: There you go.
6: Thanks, guys.
0: Good on you, girls. Thanks so much for playing. Hey, there's another chance to win $50,000 just after 8 a.m. Another chance tomorrow. You keep it here. This $50,000, Sydney, could be yours, and you don't even know it.
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10: An FBI agent, a calculating female serial killer, and a pursuit that pushes every boundary. Emmy Rossum stars in the gripping new thriller, Furious, now streaming on Disney Plus. Menangle Park, Hugh Motorway, Menangle Road, truck breakdown northbound in the breakdown lane. M4 slowing citybound, James Rouge Drive on ramp. Lots of traffic through Marsden Park, Richmond Road, southbound at South Street. 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
7: Hey, I'm Michaela Savage. Rental vacancy rates in Sydney were up 0.3% last month and across the year to July, reaching 1.7%. That's the third highest vacancy rate across the capital cities for July. Police investigating an alleged drug supply syndicate in Sydney's West have seized $1.5 million worth of drugs, including cocaine, cannabis, THC gummies, ketamine and MDMA. It comes after detectives executed search warrants in Old Guildford and Edmonton Park yesterday afternoon. Two men aged 26 and 40 have each been charged with multiple offences. 34 Australians are among hundreds of people missing after flash floods swept through parts of Nepal and China. Sadly, more than 150 people have also been killed. And British actor Tim Curry has passed away at the age of 80. He was best known for playing Dr. Frankenfurter in the Rocky Horror Picture Show. He also played Pennywise in the original movie adaptation of Stephen King's It.
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7: Today's weather forecast, partly cloudy with a top of 19 degrees today, looking mostly sunny tomorrow. And your shot at an easy $500 cash with Nathan Emma's Battle of the Sexes. 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
14: The memories and tributes for Dolly Parton are pouring in after the news yesterday that she passed away after a secret battle with cancer. She inspired some of the biggest artists in the world, including her goddaughter, Miley Cyrus, Beyonce, and Taylor Swift. Beyonce said, "You taught so many lessons on how to be uniquely oneself." Taylor said, "A world without Dolly doesn't feel possible, real, or right." And Miley said, "Our most sacred moments were private and they'll stay there behind the stage. I have an angel by my side. One of our last conversations was about music and metamorphosis."
15: Oh, yeah. It just reminds you how many people that she connected with that were not just her fans, but also people who are A-listers and, you know, so famous and well-known in their own right. And yeah, she kind of, a lot of these people attribute their success to her, be it one conversation or supporting them or getting them in front of the right people. So, yeah, you know, she's going to be missed for a very long time. She's an icon and always will be. They'll make a statue, I guarantee. They will make a statue for sure.
14: You know, Dollywood, like, shut down. Like, the website completely just shut down because everyone was trying to buy tickets to go to her theme park.
15: Believe it or not, her fame will skyrocket even more now.
14: And finally, Indy Navaretti might be the most popular actress in Hollywood right now. She was just announced as Rogue in X-Men, but she said that after she did Obsession, she didn't work for years. Have a listen to her explain how long it took to book another job and what she did to make ends meet.
16: I didn't work for a year and a half after Obsession came out. Like, I was auditioning, I was doing everything, just nothing was sticking. Mm-hmm. And I wanted to, you know, pay rent and I wanted to do things. So I was walking dogs, I was streaming, doing everything I could to you know, pay rent and do those things.
15: Walking dogs? Hey, what's streaming? Streaming what?
14: I think she was talking about doing, like, live streaming, maybe.
15: Oh, like influencer stuff.
14: Yeah,
15: essentially,
14: yeah.
15: Right? Imagine India Never Ready. What, she's walking dogs to earn.
14: Yeah, as if she's not like hot enough walking like multiple dogs down the streets of New York. Like, okay, okay, Indy, we get it. You're hot and talented.
15: Do you find that sexy? Do you find that sexy? People walking dogs, is that a sexy thing for
14: you? I think just people being animal lovers is a sexy trait in general.
15: Okay, well, you need to be careful, mate, because you know I'm getting a dog, so maybe I'll stay on the other side of the world, because who knows what how you're going.
14: Yeah, because I could jump your bones. Meg, watch out.
15: Oh, gee, we got God, help me. Jesus.
13: And that is what's trending now with Emma Chow.
15: I'm actually not here for a wedding. I'm here to get away from the prying eyes of Emma Chow. Hey, you just mentioned it there, Em, in Italy at the moment for a wedding. Up next, I need your advice on something, because I think I have the right to do something to a business here that is not delivered on what they promised. I'll tell you what it is next. Keep it right here. Changes, better music, more of it. Today FM, Nathan M.

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1: 104.1 Today FM, you got Nathan Emma for your Thursday. Battle of the Sexes returns just after 7 a.m. It's a guaranteed $500 cash that somebody listening right now will win. You keep right here, that could be you. Emma Chow, I'm about to tell you a story, and here's the question I need you to answer at the end of it, right? So I need to put your thinking cap on, because the question I'll be asking you at the end of this story is, can I ask for a refund? Okay.
2: Okay, Thomas, is what I'll start with.
1: Well, that's the question. Okay, and I knew you were going to fly
2: up. Unless
1: it's right
2: burnt
1: down.
2: Coffee, you can't ask, or like a really badly cooked steak, you can't ask for a refund.
1: Okay, hear me out, because I knew. I even made a mental note being like, Em's going to call you a tight ass, but I think I can sway you. I reckon by the end of this story, you will no longer call me a tight ass, and you will agree that I think I can ask for a refund. Okay. So as you know, in Italy at the moment, I'm here for a wedding, and we've got a bit of downtime, so we went to visit a small, like, little historical town in Florence.
2: Yep.
1: And this particular town, you know, my wife loves doing a TikTok and loves doing an Instagram to find out where we're going to eat. It is known for the world's best gelato.
2: Okay.
1: They call themselves the world's best gelato.
2: Anyone can say that, though.
1: No, but apparently they've been voted as such. They've been voted as such. I don't know why or by who, but it's Italy. So they probably have, you know, gelato scorers that come around. And, yeah, it's official. If it's in Italy and they're saying it's the world's best gelato,
2: molto
1: I'm going to believe them.
2: Yes.
1: Molto bene. Okay. Absolutely. And when we went there, there was a huge line because it's the world's best gelato, right? Yeah. Big sign at the front, world's best gelato. Line for 30 minutes, hundreds of people in the line. Mm-hmm. You go in, it's one of those stores where they've got pictures of all the celebrities. You know, who's been in there? Comedian Jack Whitehall. Lionel Messi has been in there.
2: Okay, Messi's
1: photos.
2: Been in there. All right.
1: Yes.
2: So
1: okay.
2: It's endorsed by Messi, really.
1: Correct. Okay. All of this points towards world's best gelato. So I'm excited. I'm starting to salivate. You know when your taste buds get ready for it.
2: Your teeth start to grind a bit. You're like, it's gonna get the gelato.
1: I go in there and I go, what am I going to order? It's hot, so I need something a little bit fruity. Got passion fruit, and then I got stracciatella. Iconically, you know,
2: stracciatella, as in cheese.
1: No. It was called stracciatella, like a chocolate vanilla thing. Stracciatelli or stracciatella.
2: Okay.
1: One of those things, right? We went, we got it, we sat around the corner, we ate it. Yeah, certainly not the world's best gelato. Not crap. It wasn't bad, but it certainly wasn't the world's best gelato. So I turned to my wife.
2: Yeah.
1: And
2: Would you say that you had better gelato here in Australia?
1: I am going to say that I've had better Messina.
2: Okay.
1: I've had better Messina, and Messina aren't running around going, where the world's best gelato, but this place is.
2: Okay.
1: So I got up and I started walking back to the gelato place, and Meg goes, what are you doing? I said, I demand at least a free scoop or a refund. This is most definitely not the world's best gelato. Emma Chow, over to you. Do I deserve a refund? It was meh at best.
2: You're so annoying. Like, why? This is just embarrassing for your wife, Meg.
1: It's
2: so she's going to have to hang around. Yes, it is. You walked in.
1: It's not.
2: You paid.
1: They said the world's best.
2: You know that anyone can say world's best coffee, world's best brownies, world's best gelato. Who cares? Like, Messi might have a very low bar for gelato. So maybe you should be blaming Messi. Maybe you should be putting up an Instagram story being Messi, you recommended this. It was shit.
1: Yeah, you know whose fault it is? F you, Lionel Messi. That's whose fault it is. Lionel Messi.
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6: Red light, green light, Sydney. Traffic.
7: 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Menangle Park, Hume Motorway, Menangle Road, truck breakdown slowing up northbound traffic. It is in the breakdown lane though. Slow for the M4 citybound at James Roush Drive on ramp. M7, M2 merge, Bella Vista is fairly heavy this morning. 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

0: Ariana, 104.1, Today FM. 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
2: Let the battle of the sexes begin.
0: $500 guaranteed cash. You want to win it. 13 10 60. Jump on the phones. It is Emma Chow's Ladies of Sydney v Nace Blokes of Sydney. And Emma Chow, how you feeling, mate? Because the dynasty started yesterday.
3: Look, you are clawing your way back, boys, but it's still 15-25 for the girls.
0: Yeah, you still that was very generous of you.
3: We're still a 10-point lead.
0: You started that with much more generosity than normal because you said, yeah, you're clawing your way back, but then you then said, but we're still in front by 10.
3: It's called the 1-2 punch. I did a jab and then I did a big cross with my right arm.
0: That was look at the birdie, and then I've now lost my front two teeth. Hey, yesterday we did... Look, boys, I'm going to play something for you because yesterday Sean did something that hasn't been done for a very long time. He won the blokes a point and won himself $500. This is what I need. Have a listen. This is what happened yesterday.
3: Which sport uses the term hole-in-one?
4: Sean.
0: Sean.
4: Golf.
3: You did it. You did it.
4: I got it, man.
0: Sean, I love you. I could kiss you on the mouth. I will. Sean, I will kiss you on the mouth, sir. $500 cash. Sean, you bloody did it. And I did. I did kiss him on the mouth. I went to his house and I pashed him square on the lips.
3: You flew back from Tuscany, Italy, just to kiss Sean on the lips. That's how much Battle of the Sexes means to Nate.
0: It cost me 10 grand to pash a 50-year-old man on the lips, and then I came back again. So if you want $500 cash and a kiss on the lips, you call 131060. Battle of the Sexes is next. Keep it here.
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8: 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Kellyville for Windsor Road at Old Windsor Road, a crash affecting a northbound lane this morning. Mascot for the M4 Tunnel, slowing inbound to Foreshore Road. Busy for the M4 Motorway, citybound at James Hirsch Drive on ramp. Casula, the Hume Highway, banking up through Liverpool CBD. 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
17: Morning, I'm Michaela Savage. Two men will front court today charged with multiple offences after police seized $1.5 million worth of drugs while investigating an alleged drug supply syndicate in Sydney's West. Detectives executed search warrants in Old Guildford and Edmondson Park yesterday, finding various amounts of cocaine, cannabis, THC gummies, ketamine and MDMA. A funding boost will help women and children experiencing domestic violence safely stay in their communities across New South Wales. The state government's allocating more than $40 million to increase the capacity of services providing the Staying Home, Leaving Violence program. Over 50 providers will get a 50% bump to their core funding over the next 4 years. A desperate search is underway for hundreds of tourists and hikers, including 34 Australians, after a flash flood hit parts of Nepal and China. And reports this morning the Duke and Duchess of Sussex are back in the UK. Harry and Meghan touching down with their kids in Birmingham from California. Today's weather forecast, partly cloudy with a top of 19 degrees. Tomorrow, though, looking mostly sunny. And from 9 this morning, we play the most ad-free hours in Sydney with better music and more of it on 104.1 Today FM.
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25: That's right, it's the game we made famous. It's a guaranteed $500 cash that is won every single morning. It's Emma's ladies v. Nace blokes. The ladies are flogging us.
17: We are pantsing you. Yeah. 25 to 15.
25: It's not good. We had a win from the blokes yesterday. Hopefully Steve from Roseville can do it again. Good morning, Steve-o. How are you on this fine Thursday?
26: I'm fantastic. Thank you very much.
25: Okay, Steve, I need a good attitude, a winning attitude from you, because I feel like Kathy from Ingleburn's going to be on fire too. Good
17: Come
25: morning,
17: on,
25: Kath.
17: Hello.
27: Hey, Emma. Hi. Good morning. How are you?
25: Oh, She's on. Feels up and about. I just get so nervous.
17: Her Steve, wine is also better.
25: Steve, are you up and about? Talk to me, Steve.
26: Yeah, no, I'm absolutely ready to roll, ready to get it back to single digits.
25: Okay, all right, you know what? That's a good attitude. All right, guys, names your buzzers. Round one, let's do this. Come on, Steve, let's keep the dynasty going. We've got to get down to nine.
17: What is ASAP short form?
27: Happy.
17: Kathy.
27: As soon as possible.
17: Yeah.
25: Oh, jeez, and she got that in as soon as possible, didn't she?
17: She really
25: Steve-o.
17: Did.
25: Steve-o, do I need to tell you what you need to do here? Because you need to win this to stay in the game, brother. Can you do that?
26: Yeah, I can do that.
17: But, Kathy, if you get this point, that $500 cash is all yours.
25: Okay. Kathy, just make it interesting and throw the towel in here. Come on. All right, come on, Steve-o. Steve, you got this. Round two, let's go.
17: Who sings the song Uptown Funk?
26: Steve.
17: Bruno Mars. Yes. All right.
25: All right, Steve, you were not paying high to win that one. Well done, brother. Okay. Oh,
17: this
25: Steve,
17: is anyone's game now. Whoever gets the next point correct, you get the $500 cash. And how good is that walking into a Thursday?
25: This is the decider, bringing the blokes down to single digits behind. All right, Steve, round three. Come on, brother. Come on. Come on, Steve-o.
17: What is the name of Elsa's sister in Frozen?
27: Kathy.
25: Yeah.
17: Kathy.
27: Elsa's sister, she
25: doesn't know it. She's Googling. Too late.
27: No, I'm not Googling.
17: Three.
25: Too late.
17: Two, one.
25: No,
17: Kathy, I'm so sorry. Stephen.
25: Steve.
26: I've seen so much distance. Two, one.
17: All right. It's tiebreaker
25: Backup
17: time.
25: Question. Tie. Oh, okay. Oh, Steve, I'll be honest. You got shown a lifeline there. Okay, here we go.
17: Okay.
25: This is for the 500.
17: How many continents are there?
27: Kathy. Seven.
17: She's done it.
25: Oh, yes. She's done
17: 26-15,
25: it.
17: No. Baby. And $500 cash for my girl, Kathy.
27: Oh, thank you so much. Yay,
25: well
27: Emma.
25: Done.
27: We did it.
25: Woo! Well done, Kathy. Well done. No, but did you say well done or that was fun or both, Steve? What did you say?
26: No, I said well done.
25: Well done. Certainly wasn't fun. All right, good on you, Steve. Well done to you as well, Kathy. $500 cash is going to be won again tomorrow. 7 a.m. Battle of Sexes returns. Speaking of things returning, couple calling before 8 a.m. A boyfriend is choosing his mum over his girlfriend, Emma Chow.
17: Oh, no.
25: Oh, no. We're going to get to the bottom of this very soon. Keep it here. Couple caught around the corner. Today FM, good morning.

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1: Yes!
0: Apparently, you can't just say you broke a world record. 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

0: bit of music, more of it. 104.1 Today FM, your favourite way to wake up. You got Nathan, Emma. Good morning, everybody. Tops of 18 North Rocks, 19 in Campbelltown, Emma Chow.
1: There's nothing more stressful. Well, there are a few things, but there are a few things more stressful.
0: Nah, back yourself. Back yourself. This is the most stressful thing ever. Back it in,
1: okay.
0: Emma.
1: There is nothing more stressful than trying to have sex when you have kids. When they're in the house.
0: Back it in, babe. I back that in. And I've been to your house. You have a lovely, but let's be honest, modest two-bedroom apartment with two little kids in there.
1: Yes. So. Now, this is a story not about me, but about my cousin. And it is the most hilarious thing. So my cousin, her husband, and the two kids went to Dubai recently.
0: Oh.
1: And they wanted to get freaky because mum and dad are on holidays too.
0: Sure.
1: So my cousin was like, you know what? I'm going to put the kids in the shower. So one of them just turned 10. The other one's like 6. So she's chucked the kids in the shower and the kids so love playing in there, right?
0: Okay.
1: So playing in the shower on the other end of like the hotel room, right? And they go quick. So they rush into the bedroom. They've shut the door, rush into the bedroom. They're under the sheet. So like protected just in case. And they're getting it on, right? In the middle of the throes of passion, she hears her daughter say, oh, that's really good. Say cheese.
0: She's, oh, no.
1: She's
0: no.
1: Come in from the shower, taken photo. These
0: no,
1: photos
0: she has
1: are so
0: not.
1: Funny.
0: No, she has not.
1: The hair of my cousin's everywhere. Her husband, like, the look on their face, like, oh, my God. Like, it's just like.
0: Hang on. Sorry. So were they.
1: They would
0: what's
1: mid-sesh.
0: The photo of? But what,
1: okay,
0: but
1: so
0: under the covers,
1: so
0: like
1: my,
0: are they?
1: My female cousin is on top of her husband, but they're under the sheet. So technically, I think the daughter just thought they were cuddling.
0: In the upright position. She's leaning. She's really enjoying this cuddle.
1: Just
0: sure.
1: Yeah, like on, like just laying horizontally on top of each other, and there were like multi. She took about it was a burst. It was like 10 to 15 photos
0: oh, no.
1: of her parents doing
0: alive.
1: This thing.
0: I wonder if there were live photos as well.
1: Oh, my God. It was just the funniest thing I've ever seen. But it's so relatable. And I know there's mums and dads listening being like, oh, my God, the same thing has happened to us. So what I thought would be fun is 131060, what lengths did you go to get freaky?
0: Yeah.
1: I, as you mentioned, Nate, live in a humble, modest two-bedroom apartment. It is not tiny, but it's not large.
0: It's a beautiful apartment, but you've also got, an 8-year-old and a 3-year-old who are quite active.
1: Yeah.
0: So.
1: Look, the only, and we have, like, open door policy on everything. The only door that locks is the bathroom door.
0: Sure.
1: So we have gone into the bathroom and locked the door, and I reckon it's been the most stressful and unsexy sesh, but like at least we got one out, you know what I mean? But like that, because you chuck the TV on, but all of a sudden they want to talk to you. It's like you get on the phone, you are having a conversation with someone, or you're just trying to get it on, and the kids just know. It's so annoying.
0: Shouldn't you wait till they're asleep? Like, surely that's the best option. Waiting till they're asleep.
1: Yeah, but look, breakfast radio, I'm tired, mate. Like, when I'm so tired, there is no bringing me back. There's no resurrecting Emma from, nodding off.
0: Here's what I want to do. Here's what I want to do for you. I'm going to let you start at 6:30 a.m. tomorrow so you can get some tomorrow morning. How does that... And this is a warning for everybody. If Emma is ever late to the show, you know she was trying to slide one in early in the morning.
1: Okay. 131060, what lengths? I'm looking for the parents here. What lengths did you go to get freaky while the kids were at home? What did you have to do to make
0: Techniques.
1: Sure you got that in?
0: Yeah, all right. Techniques, what have you done? Parents of Sydney, bit of honesty here. 131060, what lengths did you go to get freaky? You know what? We've got some prizes to give away as well. We've got some Durex condoms. No, we don't have given those away. But we do have some prizes to give away if you want them. 131060, what lengths did you go to get freaky? Jump on the phones, guys.
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5: 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Pymble Pacific Highway, Telegraph Road, breakdown sitting in southbound traffic. Looking fairly heavy for the M4 now, citybound and James Bruce Drive on ramp into the tunnel. The ED northbound traffic is building up through Moore Park and we're seeing traffic banking the M2 citybound north ride. Want 100% Aussie fresh meat for less? 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
0: 26 minutes past 7 for your Thursday, Emma Chow.
1: I just said it then. It is the hardest and most stressful thing for mum and dad to get freaky while the kids are at home. There's nothing else that's more stressful in the world. 131060, what lengths did you go to get freaky? Because mum and dad need to get some, even when the kids are home.
0: Yeah, we're looking for techniques that you've used.
1: Tips and tricks.
0: So you don't get discovered by the kids when you're trying to get some. When you've got the young kids at home, 131060, parents of Sydney, jump on the phones. What lengths did you go to get freaky while the kids were there so you could avoid them? We've got some prizes to give away. Jump on the phones. You'll get one if you give us a buzz. We'll do it after this. 104.1. Today FM. Good morning.

0: FM. You got Nathan, Emma. Good morning. Hey, we've got a huge announcement just after 8 a.m. Sydney. You do not want to miss it. This has never been done before in radio. It involves celebrities. It involves you. It involves huge amounts of cash and will all be revealed just after 8 a.m. exclusively on Today FM. Keep it here.
1: Right now, though, what lengths did you go to get freaky? When you have kids, it is especially hard because they don't leave you alone and you need alone time. My cousin, I just told a story about how she was in Dubai recently with her husband and two kids, and they thought, we want to get it on. We're on holidays. We should be able to have holiday sex. So they chuck the kids in the shower and then they get it on. And midway through the sesh, I mean, they're under the sheets because they know that there is a chance that they'll still get caught. Their 10-year-old daughter was like, yay, say cheese. She took a burst. Not one or two, a burst of photos of them in the middle of the act, and their hair is everywhere and they're sweaty and they look so shocked and it's so funny.
0: You know what there should be? There should be a service that hotels offer, like a creche, like a sex creche.
1: Yeah.
0: Where you call the front desk and they come and look after the kids for, like, in my case, 3 to 4 minutes.
1: Yeah, that's all they need to do. I mean, just supervise them watching TV. Make sure they don't leave that room.
0: Yes. It's like a pen, just a pen where they can be for 3 to 4 minutes. Kylie from Box Hill. Good morning, Kylie. Hello.
2: Good morning. How are you?
0: Good.
1: Up yours, Kylie.
0: What lengths did you go to get freaky?
2: Well, ours is a bit of a strange situation. We've got two older children, so they kind of get what's going on and leave us alone. But our fur baby, which is our dog.
1: Okay.
2: He, it's like he can sense when something's about to happen. And if we go in our room, we lock the door, he will literally sit outside our room, scratch madly on the door, cry, do whatever he can to try and distract us so that we can't be close.
1: It's actually really annoying. Because
2: it's really annoying.
1: It's a big distraction.
2: Absolutely. And then when we do open the door, he jumps on the bed and he won't let us be close to each other at all. He has to sit right in the middle of us. We can't give each other a hug. We can't give each other, we can't do anything.
1: So needy.
0: Kylie, I absolutely feel for you because my wife hates it when we're having sex and I scratch at the door and cry. I get it. All right, Courtney. Courtney from Penrith. Good morning, Courtney.
3: Good morning.
1: Hey, Courtney. Hi, Courtney. What lengths have you gone to get freaky?
3: Okay, so give this one a try. Let us know how you go. But hide and seek. And the rule is they have to hide
1: Okay, wait. The rule is that they have to hide outside the house.
3: Yeah, so they're not coming back inside. They have to find a really good hiding place outside.
1: And don't leave your hiding spot because you'll get caught. Oh, my God. Courtney's a genius.
0: It's hide and seek so you can play hide the sausage. It is genius.
1: How much time? What's the maximum amount of time that's bought you and your partner, Courtney?
3: Oh, look, it's not like we're timing it or anything, but they're only little and it takes a while. Like, they've never come back inside so far.
1: That is so good. We think. I actually love that.
0: Until they crawl out, mum.
3: Outside though, so they can't come back inside, otherwise it won't work.
1: Yes.
0: See, that's what you got to be careful of, because the last thing you want is, mummy, I was hiding under the bed the whole time.
1: Oh, no. Oh, my God. Okay, and we've got one more here. Candace in St. John's Park. Hey, Candace.
4: How you going?
1: Yeah, good. What were the lengths that you went to get freaky when the kids weren't home?
4: So, me and my partner, we bribe with junk food. We live in a pretty, like, sugar-free household.
1: Okay.
4: We don't have a lot of junk.
1: Yep.
4: So the kids get pretty desperate for it.
1: Uh-huh.
4: And when we want some extra time, we get a big basket, fill it with all the junk that we can find, and close the bedroom door. They're in there for 2 hours.
1: That's great. And do they just hoe through the whole basket? And you're like, that's fine. You have the sugar rush for the next 48 hours.
4: And they say, can we have more? I said, have as much as you like.
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7: 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Pimble a breakdown, Pacific Highway, Telegraph Road, southbound traffic affected. M4 building citybound at Eastern Creek, looking very slow for the M4 James Roos Drive on ramp. 34 minutes from Eastern Creek to Silverwater Road. Traffic is building citybound North Epping M2. Census night was Tuesday the 11th of August. There's still time to complete. 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
19: Hey, I'm Michaela Savage. $1.5 million worth of cocaine, cannabis, THC gummies, ketamine and MDMA have been seized by police looking into an alleged drug supply syndicate in Sydney's West. Two guys aged 26 and 40 have been charged. Both have been refused bail and they'll face court today. more women and children experiencing domestic and family violence in New South Wales will be able to remain safely in their own homes. It follows a $40 million boost to the Staying Home Leaving Violence program, with the state government giving dozens of providers a 50% boost to their core funding. There are grave fears for 34 Australians believed to be missing after a catastrophic flash flood hammered parts of Nepal and China. DFAT is urgently working to confirm their welfare. And Tim Curry has died. He was 80. The British actor was best known for playing Dr. Frankenfurter in the Rocky Horror Picture Show.
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19: Today's weather forecast, it's partly cloudy and heading for a top of 19 degrees. Mostly sunny tomorrow. And Nathan Emma's $50,000 pub quiz is back this morning. 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
24: We heard the sad news yesterday that Dolly Parton passed away at 80 years old, and an old clip of her on Jimmy Fallon has resurfaced where she confirmed that she recorded a secret song that won't be released until 2045. Have a listen to this.
25: As a writer, I'm not a big...
26: I wrote a song... And I put it in the box to be opened. And I even put, like, at that time, there was CD player and the ways and saying what we were doing with our music at that time. Left all the instructions and here's how you can play this.
18: No.
26: I swear. And so I don't know what they'll do with it. But I have regretted that because it was a really good song. If any of you are around when they open that box, well, I hope you enjoy my song.
27: Oh, it's like a time capsule. She made her own time capsule for her music. That's actually really cool.
24: And it's going to be really special to hear it, especially if she rates it as one of her best songs.
27: But see how much joy that she had even telling that story, which, you know, on its face is a morbid story because she's like, play the song when I'm dead. But
24: it
27: just brings her so much joy, even after her passing.
24: Yeah.
27: She's bringing us this brilliance. We love you, Dolly.
24: And finally, fans think that Taylor Swift might go back to her country roots for her next album. She all but confirmed it when she said this at the Grammy Museum the other day.
25: As a writer, I'm not a big... like mood board artist. I'm really much more of a mood artist. I always start by how my life feels to me, and really the aesthetics of the album are the last thing that I decide. It's fun to have these glimpses of what my life felt like.
24: She, in that grab, she also said that she really wanted to go back to her country roots, and country music was what got her career started. So
27: well, you know,
24: she might go from life of a showgirl
27: music.
24: To country.
27: Does this mean, Emma, that you're going to let me play country music on our show? If Taylor does country, will we be allowed to play country music?
24: No.
27: Okay. Sorry, Taylor.
24: Dolly and Taylor only.
27: I tried.
23: This is what's happening now with Emma Chow.
27: Okay, coming up next, the couple Corum returning to the airwaves. And this is a spicy cup of joe, this one, because a boyfriend has decided to spend more time with his mother than his own girlfriend.
24: Oh, God. So it's a mother-in-law issue.
27: It's a mother v. girlfriend. The nails are coming out. And the decision comes down to you, Sydney. The Couple Courtroom on the airwaves next.

0: better music. More of it, 104.1 Today FM. You've got Nathan Emma, huge announcement after 8 a.m. It involves you. It involves something that has never been attempted before in radio. It involves celebrities. And most importantly, it involves cash. We'll tell you what that is just after 8 a.m. Sydney. You do not want to miss it. But jury member Emma Chow, I am sure there are a few Sydney-siders out there at the moment that are having a little argument with one another. And this is where we solve it.
1: You're about to enter Nathan Emma's couple courtroom.
2: It's just not my priority right now.
0: You heard what the character witness said just then.
3: I know. That was wow. Yours.
1: And the decisions are final. It's Nathan Emma's couple courtroom.
0: All rise. The courtroom is officially in session. Jury member Emma Chow, good morning.
4: Good morning, Your Honour.
0: Of course, this is where we hear an argument from Sydney, and the beauty of it is, Sydney, you are the jury. As soon as you hear this argument, you call 131060, you join the jury alongside Emma Chow, and the decision is made and it stands, because this is a legal courtroom. And Bree from Glenmore Park is on my docket this morning. Bree, I've been given a little hint as to what your argument is, and I'm both worried and excited. Can you tell us who and what you're bringing to the couple courtroom this morning, Bree?
5: Yeah, absolutely. So this morning I'm bringing Jaden to the couple courtroom. So we've been together for a while now. And look, usually I really get along with his mum, but she's got no boundaries and I feel like he's always caving to that.
4: Okay.
5: So we've got this anniversary getaway booked. We've had it booked for months. And now a couple of days before, his mum, who's, you know, she's kind of going through a separation at the moment, she's asked him to spend the first day of that with her because she's having a bad week. So he's now planning to cancel the first night of this trip and leave the next day instead. And I'm like, no, that's not fair because this isn't an emergency or anything. We've had these plans for months.
4: Yeah.
5: And now his mum's found out and apparently she's upset, saying like she's less important because she's with me.
4: Oh, God,
0: you've pissed off mum-in-law. Oh, God. So she's aware. So she's aware of this.
5: Yeah, and then he's like, you know, sometimes I need to make things work for her. And I'm like, look, I'm not asking you to choose between us, but I don't think that our plan should automatically change just because she needs you. Like, he thinks I'm being a bit insensitive because she's going through something, but I just feel like he's caving to her again.
4: Okay, this can get really, really messy. Should we hear from Jaden in Penrith then?
0: Yeah, let's hear from Jado. Good morning, Jado. Welcome to the couple courtroom.
6: Up yours, Your Honour.
4: Oh.
0: Thank you for using the official term and the official greeting. No, we're happy with it. I allowed it. I've set a precedence.
4: Yeah.
0: Up yours in the courtroom is allowed as long as they call me Your Honour. So play on, Jaden. Okay, Jaden, we've heard from your partner, Bree. This is a hairy one because it involves two of the most important women in your life, mum or girlfriend. What do you want to say back to Bree and also Sydney, who will be deciding on this?
6: Look, I understand the situation. It's an anniversary booked, but in my defence, the first night's kind of like a stopover night, and that's the night that I was looking at trading out. And it's only because of this last minute thing with my mum, and she's just gone through the separation with another partner, and it's kind of like, I don't know, I kind of feel like the anniversary sort of waves a bit of a love in her face a bit. And more to the point, we can spare a day, I think, given the situation. We've got plenty of time we can spend together. We've got plenty of years we can spend together. And more often than not, like you said, there's the two most important women in my life, my partner and my mum. And I'll 99% of the time, I'll pick my partner.
4: Except for this one.
6: In this case, I just feel a little bit bad. I do love my mum. I do love my partner, though. I do think she's... she does get along for
0: Let me stop you there. Jado, Bree, you're hearing this. Bree, he says that he picks you 99% of the time. Is that true, Bree?
5: Well, there's not 99% of the time to pick. I'm not very difficult and I don't often make, you know.
4: Right, okay. Jaden, a question. Is there anyone else that can spend time with your mum? Like, sounds like she relies heavily on you.
6: Look, she does. She does. To put it bluntly, she does rely heavily on me, and I have kind of always been that person there to kind of pick up some slack.
4: So she doesn't have a girlfriend, even if there's no other siblings to help out. She doesn't have a girlfriend or someone that can come over and just be with her, because it sounds like she needs, like, consoling more than anything else, which technically someone else could do, right?
6: I mean, yeah, like, she probably has a work friend maybe or something, not anyone that she's super close to, and she's moved away recently. Like, she's moved to a different spot, so she's been in a new spot for about a year and a half.
0: Bree, okay, Jada. Bree, do you get along with mum?
3: Yeah.
4: Jaden did say that there were some clashes. Yeah, and that was a very curt...
0: Don't believe that.
4: Sydney, you've heard the argument. 131060, what do you think? This is your chance to weigh in. It's Jado and his girlfriend. It's really the girlfriend versus Jado's mum.
0: All right. Jump on the phones. We need our jury. 131060. Are you team Jado and his mum, or are you team Bree, the girlfriend? We've got some prizes to give away. We'll hear from you next. 131060. Join the jury. The couple courtroom will decide next.
7: Sydney, ever agree to something ridiculous?
4: Yes!
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11: 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Wires have come down West Rye, Victoria Road, and Mons Road, causing westbound delays. We've got only one lane able to get through with queues back to Top Ryde City. Traffic is quite busy for the M2 motorway city bound from North Ryde and making your way towards Lane Cove Tunnel. 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

0: 104.1 Today FM. You've got Nathan M for your Thursday. The couple courtroom is on.
1: You're about to enter Nathan Emma's couple courtroom.
2: It's just not my priority right now.
0: You heard what the character witness said just then.
3: I know, that was your...
1: And the decisions are final. It's Nathan Emma's couple courtroom.
0: All rise, couple courtroom is officially on. The Honourable Judge Nath presides. Do you remember Emma Chow is here? It's a spicy one, Em, between Bree from Glenmore Park, Jaden from Penrith. They are in a relationship, but also there's a third involved, and not in the cool, fun way.
4: No.
0: We're talking about Jaden's mum.
4: It's this girlfriend V mum.
0: It's girlfriend V mum with boyfriend on the side, copping it from both ends, and not in a fun way, as I said. This is the argument so far. Have a listen.
5: So we've been together for a while now. So we've got this anniversary getaway booked. We've had it booked for months. And now a couple of days before, his mum, you know, she's kind of going through a separation at the moment. She's asked him to spend the first day of that with her, planning to cancel the first night of this trip.
6: The first night's kind of like a stopover night, and that's the night that I was looking at trading out. More to the point, we can spare a day, I think, given the situation. We've got plenty of time we can spend together. We've got plenty of years we can spend together. And more often than not, like you said, there's the two most important women in my life.
0: Okay, we're about to go to the jury. Emma Chow is on this jury. She's fired up and ready. But before we do so, Bree, are you ready to hear the decision made by Sydney? Anything else you want to say?
5: Yes, I'm ready to hear the decision. Hopefully it will just side with me because this is, yeah, it's just getting a bit ridiculous at this point. Like, have some boundaries, like, honestly.
0: Okay. Jaden, anything you want to say?
6: Yeah, might be a decision whether or not the jury makes a decision, sounds like, in Bree's voice.
4: What?
0: Okay. It sounds like Bree's made a decision Also, let's not disrespect the courtroom because the courtroom decision is the most... Thank you.
4: That is the most important thing. The opinion of Sydney...
0: We are a law-abiding.
4: The opinion of Sydney is what's going to decide this court case. Okay, should we go to Tina and Rudy Hill first? Hey, Tina.
7: Good morning, guys.
4: Whose side are you on?
0: Whose side? Are you Team Bree or Jaden? Bree, okay.
7: Has the mother not been through breakups before, as was mentioned? Why does she need a son to help her go through a breakup? Bree has already paid for this. Like, what the hell?

0: Yep, Tina, do you know what? That was a point I was going to bring up. He said, Jaden said, my mum's gone through another breakup. This is a bit of a thing, so someone else can help her through it.
1: Jaden.
2: Poor Bree.
1: Jaden, have you had to help your mum through all her breakups? How many breakups have you helped her through?
3: No, this would be the second major one after the first marriage.
1: Okay, the second mate. Tina, is that good enough? Nah, not good enough.
2: Oh, she'll be fine. She's a grown woman. Go to Rudy Hilaria's cell and have a slap.
0: Okay, let's go. Okay, so that's one vote for Team Bree. Let's go to Rebecca in Sutherland. Hey, Beck.
4: Hello. Definitely Team Bree.
0: Okay, why?
1: Oh, okay.
4: She already paid for the trip and she's been through a breakup already.
1: Yeah, so yes. The same kind of argument. Yeah, okay.
4: Yes.
1: Yeah, all right. So two votes
0: for Bree. That's two to Bree. Okay, let's go to Darren in Spring Farm. Hey, Darren.
5: How are you?
0: Okay.
5: I was actually on Team Jaden, but I'm actually going to be on Team Both because...
0: No, yet. Sorry, no, stop.
5: Jaden's trying to be... Sorry, Dazza, you cannot sit
0: on the fence. This you is your pick aside.
5: You know what? I was going to be on Team Jaden, but... You know, having said the fact that Bree has paid for everything and it's a breakup, you know, Jaden, sorry to say, but you got to make sure you pick the right choice on this one, buddy, because, it's a very hard situation to be in and it's very sticky, mate. I really hope for the best for you both.
1: Hang on. So this has never happened before. So Dazza has flipped his boat last minute.
5: Jaden,
1: I want to give you an opportunity here. Is there anything you want to say to Daz to flip his vote back to you, Jaden? This is a rare opportunity that I'm allowing as the judge in the couple courtroom. Jaden, what do you want to say to Darren? Otherwise, the vote stands and it's all over Red Rover.
3: I've heard three for three now. You've all said that. I paid for it as well. I've chipped in and paid for it as well. Bree hasn't just covered everything in that sense. We are a partnership, so it's a compromise.
1: Daz, is that enough to change your vote?
5: You know what? I'm actually going to stick up for Jay on this one because my uncle's a prosecutor of law, so he's always said there's always two sides to a story and then the truth.
0: Yes, all right. Oh, you know what, Dazza, you can have this one. Jaden, okay, so it's two points, like two people are on Team Bree. We've got one person on Team Jaden. We're going to now go to Brittany in Liverpool. Okay, so Brittany, whose team are you on and why?
1: Oh, loving this.
6: I am on Team Bree.
1: Okay, it's done. Okay. It's all over Red Rover. Why is that?
6: But a bit different to everyone else. It's not so much about the money because, you know, when someone's in need, they're in need. However, coming from someone that's had, like, in-law problems, it's about boundaries. Ooh. And if that's someone that he's planning on spending the rest of his life with and he lets this slide, then what's the next thing that's going to be asked for?
0: Okay, Brittany, so you've had issues with your existing, your current mother-in-law or previous mother-in-law?
6: Current.
0: Oh,
6: current
0: my God.
6: Mother-in-law.
0: Okay.
6: I was just like, I was a bit different. I would have said, take the day. It's fine. Have the day. And I did that multiple times. And it just led to a lot of future issues that shouldn't be compromised on.
0: Yeah.
6: That were questioned and expected to be compromised on because of previously compromising on little things like those. I don't think that's necessarily a little thing, but something like this.
0: Sure. Okay, Brittany, is your partner now like Team Brittany? Like, how did you get him to understand that he needs to pick you over his mum sometimes?
6: I kind of just kept letting it slide until something happened and he realised that it wasn't okay. So he knew about it and he saw it and he was always like, I'm sorry. However, one thing was done, which I'm not going to talk about, that became too much for him to realise and he finally put his foot down.
0: All right, Jaden, you've heard it there. Your beautiful girlfriend Bree has won in the couple courtroom and you need to sort your priorities out.
1: I miss Darren. Yeah. Can we go back to Darren, please? I really...
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11: 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Wires have come down West Rye, Victoria Road and Mons Road, causing westbound delays. We've got only one lane able to get through with queues back to Top Ryde City. Traffic is quite busy for the M2 motorway city bound from North Ryde and making your way towards Lane Cove Tunnel. 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
16: Morning, I'm Michaela Savage. Police investigating an alleged drug supply syndicate in Sydney's West have seized $1.5 million worth of drugs, including cocaine, cannabis, THC gummies, ketamine and MDMA. It comes after detectives executed search warrants in Old Guildford and Edmondson Park yesterday afternoon. Two men aged 26 and 40 have each been charged with multiple offences. Rental vacancy rates in Sydney reached 1.7% in July, which is up 0.3% over the month and also over the year to July. Shop around if you want to save some money at the Bowser. That's the advice from the NRMA, as the wholesale price for regular unleaded nears the $2 a litre mark again. It says the gap between the cheapest and the most expensive servos in Sydney today is just over 70 cents. And we've heard this morning from Dolly Parton's goddaughter, pop star Miley Cyrus. She says, we're in this loss together and we will see her in all of the most beautiful things. Today's weather forecast, partly cloudy. We're looking at a top of 19 degrees, mostly sunny tomorrow. And from 9 this morning, we play the most ad-free hours in Sydney with better music and more of it on 104.1 Today FM.
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18: 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Do you know?
7: Nathan Emma's
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7: Pub
20: quiz hot shot.
1: Let's do it, Sydney. You know how it works. 5 questions, 30 seconds. Alex is in the hot seat this morning. Alex, welcome to Pub Quiz. G'day.
3: Up yours, guys.
0: Up thanks yours, Alex.
1: A very healthy up yours to you, Alex. Alex, we're going to do something here. We're going to give you one of the answers.
0: Mm.
1: Right? So are you ready? Are your ears on, Alex? Because this is just for you.
3: Ears
1: ready
3: are
1: to
3: on.
1: Hear one of the answers?
0: Okay.
1: Okay, ears are on.
0: Okay, Alex, the answer to question 3 is Timothy Chalamet. Okay?
1: Okay.
3: Great.
1: You got that, Alex? Okay, good. You've just looked over your shoulder to Emma Chow, who's the smartest in your class, and she's given you one of the answers. Maybe you got a crush on her in the schoolyard. I don't know. All right, Alex, you ready to play for 50K?
0: No one had a crush on me in the schoolyard.
3: Let's get it done.
1: Oh, sorry. We need a pause for a small violin for Emma Chow. Okay, Alex, good luck, brother. 5 questions, 30
3: Thank
1: seconds. You can pass. If you don't know an answer, come back. And, of course, your timer starts at the end of the first question. Let's do this.
0: Which actress played Bridget Jones? What type of animal is a Komodo dragon?
3: Lizard.
0: Who is the youngest actor to portray Willy Wonka in a film?
3: Timothy Chalamet.
0: What is Miley Cyrus's famous fictional alter ego?
3: Hannah Montana.
0: How many years are in a decade?
3: 10.
0: Which actress played Bridget Jones?
3: Oh, she's trying off for this one.
0: Come
3: Bridget
0: on,
3: Jones.
0: Come on, Alex.
1: Come on,
0: 2-1. Oh,
1: no!
0: Alex, you, I was like, oh my God, this is going to be the comeback of the year in Pub Quiz. It was Renee Zellweger.
15: I would have not known that at all.
0: Okay.
1: Neither would have I, Alex. Don't worry, brother. Don't worry. But the girl, I can tell you now, all the ladies of Sydney are screaming at their radios. Don't worry, Alex. My wife would have got it. I would have had no idea. Alex, you're not going home empty-handed, brother. You set up yours, so I'll give you an exclusive Up Yours hat. And I'll give you $50 to spend at Red Rooster. Alex, that's all yours, brother.
15: Sounds good. Thank you so much,
0: guys.
1: No
0: worries,
1: Alex. Good on you, mate. More chances to play tomorrow, our 50K pub quiz, both at 6 and at 8 a.m. But Emma Chow, I need everybody's ears on next because we are about to attempt a radio first. It has never been done before on radio. It involves celebrities. It involves Sydney. It involves a cash prize. And we may even be breaking records. So let's go to some music. And after this, you are going to hear what we are going to be attempting alongside you after this. And you're only going to get this with us, 104.1 Today FM. 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Good morning, Sydney.

0: ever agreed to something ridiculous?
1: Yes!
0: Apparently, you can't just say you broke a world record. 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

0: And Emma for your Thursday, tops of 19 in Rudy Hill, 21 in Penrith. Good morning. Now, Emma Chow, I have been doing a little tease of this all morning, and it is now time to reveal it. We are about to embark on a world record-breaking celebathon.
1: It's never been done before.
2: A magnificent performance. This is a famous victory.
1: Every minute counts. With a deep dive and a looky at the celebs in their black bookie. Ambitious.
3: Yes.
1: Courageous. Foolish.
4: Oh.
1: But they're giving it a red hot crack.
3: You're welcome, Sydney.
1: The black book is open and the begging has begun. This is Nathan Emma's Celebathon.
5: Are you ready for it?
3: Whoa! This is huge!
0: Okay, let me explain what this is, because at the moment you're like, what the hell are you talking about? There's a big burly voice there, but Nath, Emma, tell us what the Celebathon is. Well, here we go. 3 weeks. That's how long we're giving ourselves, Emma Chow. 3 weeks to put this together,
3: mm-hmm.
0: because we are going to attempt to break an official Guinness World Record. I've never done this.
3: Neither have years I. Of radio. I'm nervous, You've but also so pumped.
0: We've never done this before. We've never attempted a world record before, but especially one like this, because really, it is achievable. And I think it is achievable for us, Emma Chow. We're a show that talks all things celebrities, right?
3: Mm-hmm.
0: We're trending now with Emma Chow. You're the queen of the celebrity. So we thought, why don't we put skills like what you have to use? We need to achieve the most celebrity interviews on a radio show across a 12-hour period.
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0: We can absolutely destroy that record. 12 hours celebrity interviews. If we can break that, if we can get 33 or more, I reckon we could go for bloody 50. If we could do that, then us, alongside Sydney, because this record isn't just us, this is for everybody, we officially become Guinness World Record holders with Nathan Emma's Celebathon, the most amount of celebrity interviews in 12 hours. Thoughts on this, Em? What do you think?
3: I love this, and I love that Sydney can get involved as well.
0: Well, this is the thing. We need Sydney's help because we can't do this by ourselves. We have a phenomenal team.
3: Yes.
0: We have Emma Chow, who's the queen of celebrity and gossip, but even you can't do it by yourself with your little
3: black
0: book.
3: Can't do it
0: Emma
3: by myself.
0: Chow.
3: No, we've got a little black book, but it's not just us doing radio that have connections. Regular, everyday, beautiful Sydneysiders have connections to celebrities as well.
0: Yes. So I will tell you, there is more to be revealed in this as well, because there is also a very handsome cash prize that will be involved, and it will be won by you, Sydney. It will be won by you for getting involved in this. So this is how we want to kick this off. 131060, do you have any kind of connection with any kind of celebrity of any caliber? So I'm not talking just A-listers. I'm talking anybody. 131060. And that's what we need to kick this off.
3: You don't need to have a direct line to Justin Bieber. We understand that most people don't have that. But for example, we had Ada Nicodemu on the show earlier in the year. She was saying that her mum lives in Sans Souci, and Ada's mum always makes halloumi for the whole street. Maybe you live on Ada Nicodemu's mum's street in Sans Souci, and you get halloumi from her.
0: I have not even making this up. My grandmother, my granny Marg, just messaged me and said, "Hey, listening to you this morning, you know I live around the corner from Shannon Null."
3: Oh.
0: Now, I don't know if that's true or if there's just a big black shiny car in somebody's driveway and she's assuming that it's Shannon Null, but I will take granny Marg up on that. That's what we're after. 131060 will reward you because we've got some prizes to give away right now. Mm. What is your celebrity connection? It can be as fickle as all hell. It can be a small celebrity, whatever. 131060. Commando Soph, I believe you even have some sort of celebrity connection that we could use. What do you got for us?
6: Yeah, I've got a huge one.
3: Okay.
0: Okay.
6: In Adelaide, I lived next to Peter Coombe.
3: Who's Peter Coombs?
0: Okay, I don't know who that is.
4: You know, child entertainer, like, wash your face with orange juice, clean your teeth with bubble gum teeth.
3: Yeah, they're gonna sleep with that guy.
4: Yeah, he claimed to fame.
3: Oh my god.
0: Is he still getting around washing his face with orange juice?
4: Yeah, he's still very famous. He's still with us. Yeah.
3: Okay.
0: Well, so that's what we're after. Yeah.
4: We'll call him now.
0: Wash your bloody face with orange juice, you mongrel. Peter Coombs. Okay, that's what we're after, Sydney. Any kind of fickle celebrity connection. Even if you know where where John Howard gets his morning coffee, like, I'm okay with that.
3: Yeah, it can be a really big connection, or it can be something small in neighbourhood.
0: We have officially launched Nathan Emma's Celebathon. We're going to try and break the world record for the most amount of celebrity interviews in one go, and we need your help to do so. What is your celebrity connection? Prizes up for grabs if you give us a call. The more fickle, the better. We'll take your calls after this. 13:10.
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8: 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There's still time to complete in the census every answer matters, authorised by the Australian Bureau of Statistics, Canberra. Traffic is pretty heavy this morning. East Lake Southern Cross Drive, a breakdown to blame for that northbound at Wentworth Avenue. West Ride wires have come down westbound at Victoria Road and Mons Road. Four Clues, New South Head Road, blocked both ways, bus and pedestrian crash. 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

0: 104.1 Today FM, Thursday morning. You've got Nathan, Emma and Emma Chow. We have just launched a radio first. It is called The Celebathon.
1: The Black Book is open. And the begging has begun. This is Nathan Emma's Celebathon.
2: Are you ready for it?
0: First time ever, and we've got 3 weeks to put this together. We are attempting a world record-breaking celebathon. What's a celebathon, I hear you ask? Well, we're going to attempt to break the Guinness World Record, the official Guinness World Record, for the most celebrity interviews to take place on a radio show in one go. This is across 12 hours, Em. Yes, I've agreed to keep the show on for 12 hours. I hope you're okay with that.
3: I'm okay with that. I'm so excited. I'm, like, nervy but really excited. So the current record sits at 32 celebrity interviews in 12 hours. We think we can easily smash that, but not just from our own team to find celebrities. Mm-hmm. We want to throw this over to you, Sydney, because every regular, everyday people know celebrities all the time. We don't care about the caliber of celebrity, by the way.
0: No,
3: anyone can basically qualify. So we threw it out to you, 131060. What's your celebrity connection? Now, our first caller is Sarah in Penrith. So,
0: Hi, Sarah.
4: Hi, guys.
3: Okay, who do you know?
0: Who have you got for us?
4: So my mum went to school with Nicole Kidman.
0: What? Hang on, we're going straight to A-list. I thought we were going to get more of these bloody Daniel Coombs or whoever Commando Sove said, the wash your face with orange juice guy. But you've gone straight to Nicole Kidman. Are they in contact?
4: Not anymore, no. That was a long time ago.
3: Okay, wait, who did you say went to? Was it your mum?
4: Yeah, my mum.
3: Okay.
4: So she went to high school with her.
3: High school with her. Okay. I think, what if we did there's going to be like a reunion and then like add Nicole to the group? Because she was talking about her fond memories. I swear I saw something on Instagram recently that she loved like Lane Cove High School or
0: Sarah,
3: something.
0: Sarah, can I ask, if Nicole Kibbert, what's your mum's name? What's your mum's name?
4: My mum, Jenny.
0: Okay. If your mum walked past Nicole Kidman, would Nicole recognize
3: your mum?
4: Probably. They weren't in the same group at school, I don't think, but my mum was friends with everyone. Like, she loved everyone. And I think they did like a drama class together even.
3: I am very excited by this, Nath. I was really expecting like a washed up maths person, but like we started with Nicole Kidman, so that's good. Okay, Nicole Kidman.
4: Can I also say I've got one more as well.
3: Yeah.
0: My
4: sister went to university with a girl that played Scarlett on Nashville. Claire Bowen.
3: Okay,
0: hang on a minute. I mean, it's not quite Nicole Kidman, though, is it? Right, so, I don't know.
3: No, but it is Nashville. Nashville is a huge TV show. So we'll write it down. Claire Owen or Claire Bowen or something.
0: The order so far, in terms of importance, is Nicole Kidman, the wash your face with orange juice guy, and then this chick from Nashville.
3: Okay, let's go to Kathy in Cambridge Park.
0: Hi, Kath.
5: Up yours, guys.
0: Kath, we're looking for celebrities for the Celebathon. Who you got?
5: Well, Wayne used to do press control for Nathan Cleary and Jessica Fox.
0: And then
5: Ivan Cleary comes into the club sometimes and gets a beer for, like, when he does season launch and stuff. So.
3: Okay, so wait, your partner did pest control for Nathan Cleary?
5: Yeah.
0: Kath, what you're saying is your partner could potentially get us Nathan Cleary's cockroaches for the Celebathon.
5: Yeah. Well, he doesn't do it anymore, but Pembroke Valley Pest Control.
3: I love that.
0: Okay, perfect.
3: There we go.
0: Thank you, Kath.
3: Add them to the list. What about James in DY? Hey, James.
6: Hey, how are you guys?
3: Good.
0: We're building the Celebathon, James. Who you got for us?
6: Well, every milestone of Bitcoin, when it reaches a high, I go to my mate's place because he's fully into it, and his best mate is Firas Durrani, the guy who plays John Ibrahim from The Golden Mile.
3: Firas Durrani, yeah.
0: That's
6: every time
0: so
6: we
0: good.
6: Go to his party, he's there, and we're partying pretty hard with him. He loves to party, that guy.
3: Yeah, suits the character he played.
0: Just quickly, Em, maybe I'm remembering this incorrectly. We might need to ask our team or Commando. So, after we brought back the cross, didn't John Ibrahim himself like one of our photos.
3: He followed
0: or
3: our account, I'm pretty sure.
0: Did,
3: yeah.
0: Do we? Did John Ibrahim? Can someone confirm that? Did yes. John Ibrahim, Mando Sof? John Ibrahim, I'm pretty sure. Like, yes.
3: Yeah, producer Les is giving us a thumbs up. Yes, he
0: a
3: did.
0: Thumbs up. Oh my, we could get the guy who played John Ibrahim and John Ibrahim.
3: Yeah, exactly.
0: That's a little thought. Okay, perfect. All right. Who
3: this
0: else
3: list is great. Okay, we're rounding it out with Loretta in Gladesville. Hey, Loretta.
2: Hi, guys. Good morning.
0: Hi, Loretta. Who have you got for our celebathon?
2: My son, my 18-year-old son, went on tour with the Wiggles this year. He did a London, Scotland, Ireland tour.
3: Okay, so he knows all the Wiggles.
2: Well, whoever was on tour with him at the time, yeah, I think a lot of the OGs have retired, but his connection is he went to school with Anthony Field's son and they became friends.
3: And so Anthony's the Blue Wiggle. So, and he's like, he's the only one that's still standing from the OGs.
2: Yeah, that's right, yeah.
0: So what you're telling me is that for the celebathon, we could potentially have the wash your face with orange juice guy and the squash bananas guy in the same celebathon.
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8: 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Vaucluse, New South End Road at Captain Piper's Road. The road has been closed following a bus and pedestrian crash. East Lake, Southern Cross Drive, Wentworth Avenue breakdown northbound causing delays back into the airport tunnel. Head to IGA for sanitarium up and go. 3x250 mil for just $350. 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
3: Morning, I'm Michaela Savage. Two men will front court today charged with multiple offences after police seized $1.5 million worth of drugs while investigating an alleged drug supply syndicate in Sydney's West. Detectives executed search warrants in Old Guildford and Edmondson Park yesterday, finding various amounts of cocaine, cannabis, THC gummies, ketamine and MDMA. A $40 million funding boost to the domestic and family violence sector is being rolled out across the state. Over 50 providers offering the Staying Home, Leaving Violence service will get a 50% bump to their core funding over the next 4 years. That means more women and children can stay safely in their own home. There's a 70% difference between the cheapest and the most expensive servos in Sydney today. That's according to the NRMA, which is advising drivers to shop around as the wholesale price for regular unleaded gets close to the $2 a litre mark again. And Meta has agreed to pay a more than $23 billion settlement to end a major court battle over teen social media addiction.
26: 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That's half price and worth pulling over for. In September 2, participating stores excludes IGA local grocery.
3: Today's weather forecast, it's looking partly cloudy, a top of 19 degrees, tomorrow mostly sunny. 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
3: Taylor Swift has admitted that she loves being petty when she's writing her song lyrics. Surprise, surprise.
12: We knew this.
3: Yeah. Have a listen to her explain how she gets back at the haters.
33: Sometimes when people are mocking me, it's really fun to mock them back. sometimes I like to just use words that they have to look up in order to talk about.
3: So she sounds so much smarter and makes them feel dumb, but fans are like, I aspire to be petty like Taylor Swift every day.
0: I'll be honest, I'm one of those stupid people because I didn't know what Ophelia was. I thought Ophelia was, I didn't know.
3: Feeling something?
0: Well, yeah, I remember me and my wife were listening to it. We're on the beach and we're listening to Fate of Ophelia. And I was like, Meg, what's an Ophelia? And
3: Oh my God.
0: I didn't know. I know, I'm one of the dum-dums.
3: Like it was so, some kind of phobia?
0: I thought it was a phobia. I was like, what's she scared of?
3: And finally, the Wiggles. We were just talking about the Blue Wiggle. The Wiggles have done an adult show at Hamish and Andy's Old Mates Pub in New York. Have a listen to fully grown-ups getting excited about Do the Monkey.
0: So good.
3: The crowd was eating it up. Like, there were bees in the air singing like, ooh, ooh, ah, ooh, ooh, ah, like
0: monkeys. You know how I know this? Because my mates were there. I've got a few mates who are living in New York and who went there. And they're like, where? I spoke to them the day after that. Yeah. And they said, "What?" I was like, how? Because I didn't know the Wiggles were there. Mm. And I was like, how did you go? I was like, well, what happened at Old Mates? It's like, oh, we got so blind and danced to the Wiggles. And I was like, what do you mean? He goes, where? Well, the Wiggles were there. And I was like, how drunk were you? And they're like, no, I promise, the Wiggles were there. Yeah. I love this.
3: They were. Now you've heard it in Trending Now with Emma Chow. You know it's true.
0: Yeah. Exactly right.
32: And that is What's Trending Now with Emma Chow.
0: Speaking of things that are true, we've got $1 million, a chance to win $1 million up for grabs. And if you want that meal, you've got to jump on the phones right now, 13 10 60. Actually, you don't have to jump on the phones. We're just going to give you the million
3: no.
0: voice.
3: Yeah, we don't
0: you can
3: have to
0: jump on the
3: phones
0: if you want. You know what? Jump on the phones if you want, if you just want
3: That's
0: to say goodnight.
3: That's not how you're going to get in, though. You need to go to todayfm.com.au.
0: Yeah. We'll give you the $1 million voice next. Could be landing you $1 million.

0: 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You got Nathan Emma for a Thursday. Emma, get yourself together. Get yourself together,
1: I'm
0: Emma.
1: Fine. Jill.
0: You are not fine.
1: No,
0: I don't even
1: because
0: want to reveal
1: you
0: what
1: are...
0: you just did no, off the air.
1: Mate.
0: You are disgusting. Okay. we've got $1 million.
1: All
0: a
1: I'm gonna say is it wasn't me. Okay? I have to defend
0: yeah, of
1: myself.
0: Course.
1: But
0: all right, Shaggy.
1: You're not listening for us. You are listening for the $1 million voice.
0: All right, let's do this.
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0: Got a million for me. $1 million, life-changing cash, and if you want a chance to win that $1 million, it's very, very simple. We play you the $1 million voice as soon as you hear it, which you're about to do. 30minutes.afm.com.au is where you go to enter that voice, and that chance to win $1 million could be yours. Emma Chow.
1: Yep, I'm playing along. I'm playing along with Sydney. I always am. So let's have a listen to this voice. Okay. Let's see if we can
0: What's
1: figure out who it is.
4: Definitely Laura Marling, definitely Lily Allen, because she was the queen of MySpace at the time. Probably a bit of Scroobius Pip, maybe the Maccabees.
1: Yeah.
0: Oh, that's an easy one. She's got a very iconic voice, this person.
1: Yeah, she does.
0: Is it, would I be right in saying if you won this cash, you'd be rolling in the deep?
1: Like you would be rolling knee deep in green, yeah?
0: Yeah,
1: money.
0: I guess you would be. Yeah, yeah, yeah.
1: Yeah.
0: Okay. I just wanted to make sure that I've got the right voice there.
1: Yeah. And if you're currently going through a breakup, don't worry because... I forgot what I was going to say.
0: God, you're
1: Damn
0: a wordsmith.
1: Don't worry, I'll find somebody like you, is what
0: okay.
1: I was going to say.
0: Yeah, you're
1: I just
0: okay,
1: had a brain
0: really
1: fart
0: mate.
1: Live on air, and that happens because I'm human.
0: Yeah, see, and I can't believe you brain farted live on the air. You should do that off air. Hey, if you want to score yourself $1 million, todayfm.com.au is where you go. Enter the name of that $1 million voice. The cash could be yours.
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6: 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Timber dropped on the M4 motorway, Greystanes, over lanes 2 and 3 eastbound in the Cumberland Highway. Vaucluse, New South End Road blocked both ways, a bus and motorcycle crash at Captain Piper's Road. And Rouse Hill, a crash for Windsor Road, northbound Commercial Road. 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
9: Do better. 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
8: Okay, make sure you go and check it out. 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We are almost out here. Shawnee B taking the keys to the station next. Nathan Emma, today, fam.

0: 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Emma Chow, we are almost out of here. If you've missed it, we have just launched something massive. Nathan Emma's Celebathon. We are attempting a Guinness World Record with your help, Sydney. We're trying to break the record for the most amount of celebrity interviews in a 12-hour radio broadcast. You've already given us some good suggestions, Em.
1: Yeah, the record as it stands is 32. We can easily smash that. We've got people who know Nicole Kidman. Like, Sydney, you know Nicole Kidman. The Wiggles.
0: We there is so much more to this that we need to build out with you, Sydney. There's a cash prize involved. More will be revealed tomorrow. But Shawnee B's in the studio. Morning, Shawnee.
2: Morning.
0: Now, Shawnee, you have had many dalliances with many celebrities. You were on The Voice. You've got a little black book yourself. Would you be happy to help us with our celebathon, Shawnee?
2: Of course. I would.
0: Is there any... What kind of celebrities? Yeah, who are you close with?
2: Who's top of mind for me? I mean, look, you know I love an artist, a musician. I love a musician. But you know what? There's some interesting people out there, you know? There's some people who are going viral online, you know? I want to know more about them.
0: Hot
2: tour girl a few years ago, you know?
1: Girl.
2: Oh, the Hawk Tour
1: girl.
2: Yeah, who's going viral at the moment?
1: Oh, my God. Hayley Welch.
0: I don't mind that.
1: I forgot
0: also,
1: about her.
0: I was going to say Delta Goodrum, but no, we've gone with the Hawk Tour girl.
3: 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Done.
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2: Yeah, that's how we do it. We love to kick off your work day with 9 minutes of 90s bangers, and we've got some good ones coming up this morning. We've got some Janet Jackson soon. Love some Janet, don't we? But we've also got this one. This reminds me of watching Rage back in the day on a Saturday morning. Tao Backman, She's So High.
1: High above me.
0: Yes.
2: What a song.
0: This song. Is a banger.
2: 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Tao Backman, She's So High on Today FM.

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1: Yes, Sydney, you want a chance of winning $1 million. 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You keep it right here on Today FM. 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
2: Definitely Laura Marling. Definitely Lily Allen, because she was the queen of MySpace at the time. Probably a bit of Scroobius Pip. Maybe the Maccabees.
1: Yeah, who does that belong to? 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
2: Yeah, that is The Voice. It could get you $1 million. It turns out she's very popular.
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2: 1,377 people guessed Adele correctly. Congratulations, Maisie and St. Mary's, Daniel and Cabramatta, and also Steph in Granville. You are now one step closer to winning $1 million. And going on that holiday you want to go on, where are you going?
4: Holiday. I need a holiday.
2: Yeah? 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
4: Anywhere where there's beach and nice cocktails.
2: Yeah, I mean, usually when you think beachy holiday, you think Bali, you think Thailand, but with that sort of money, you can go anywhere.
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2: Perfect, love it. Well, you're in the Millionaires Lounge. Congratulations. You won in Sydney. You keep it right here on Today FM. Listen out for those $1 million voices because we give them to you every hour. Your next one is going to come up just after 10 a.m.

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7: Imagine getting yourself $1 million, Sydney. 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